Okay, so Pidio is actually about a failed talking stage with a baller. So I did talk to him for a month, and then it turns out that he wasn't it. So that's kind of how I drew the experience to write Pidio about. When I'm performing the song, I feel very liberated because what I didn't get to say to him, I get to say through the song. I hope you guys enjoyed that performance, and I'm always happy to be able to share my music, not only on social media, but on TV as well. But of course, I gotta hand it to social media, and in my case, TikTok and Instagram, for helping me reach more people. Well, TikTok definitely helped my music career in a sense that it reached a global audience, because before I was more Filipino-centric. Through TikTok, it really helped push not only my music, but I feel like Filipino music in general to get into the global stage. You just have to be true to yourself. Like, really show your character to your fans so that whatever they engage with, whatever they interact with, and what they love from you is you. Now that I'm seeing the fruits of my labor, it's definitely overwhelming because I think it happens so fast. Of course, it's always a musician's goal to reach a wide audience. But for my case, I think it's more special because I created that bond with my fans at such early stage of my career. So I'm really just so excited and overwhelmed and really looking forward to what's in store for me in the future. Now, as a little thank you to the people who supported me, we're gonna do a little fan ask. So I asked my fans on Instagram, what challenges or questions do they want to ask me or see me do? So we're going to read some of it right now. So first, a fan asked me, please release your album. Okay, so my album is in the works. I'm always working on it every day. But as of now, I'm probably gonna release like a single first before the full album. So you better watch out for that. Okay, so a fan asked me, speak in Tagalog. Okay, so a lot of people think that I'm not from the Philippines, but I actually am. I was born here, I was raised here, so marunong ako mag-Tagalog. Medyo jeje nga ako, actually. So, yeah, I'm not Philam. I'm pure Filipino. And I'm proud to be. Nandito ako ngayon sa mix, ibang tawa. Next, any hidden talents? So, I actually study Japanese right now, so I know a little bit of Japanese. So, I'm gonna introduce myself in Japanese. Hi, hajimemashite. Watashi wa Denise desu. Yoroshiku onegaishimasu. In English, that means, hello everyone, my name is Denise Julia. Nice to meet you. So, a fan asked, what's your advice for someone who can't move on? Personally, well, I've never had a relationship that I've had to move on from. But as far as other aspects would go, like, for example, I had a crush, and how do I move on from that crush? I would write a song. So I think my advice would be to let it out. Don't keep it in because it's just gonna pile up. So yeah, that's one thing that I've learned. Just let it out. Cry it out if you got rejected, or cry it out if someone doesn't like you. And last question, what's your advice to someone who wants to make their own music? Okay, so I am an independent artist. I do everything. I do connect to people by myself. So my advice would definitely be surround yourself with the right people, because they're the ones who are gonna create the environment where you work in. You get the ideas from them. It's like this saying that goes, birds of the same feather flock together. So if you're with like-minded people who want success, then you're gonna be successful as well, or something like that. So yeah, that's my advice.

0: So since we're on the topic of social media, my fans know that I share a lot about my music, my progress, at the days that I'm at the studio. So in the studio, I always have to be prepared. So we prepared a little bag raid for you guys so I can share my work essentials. So let's head right into it. First item, my phone. So this is my phone. I do write a lot in the studio, so whenever I hear a beat, I immediately grab my phone and then type in the notes app, like whatever flow that I think of with that simple beat. And then when I go home, I continue writing it. So, next item, shades. So my fans know that I am a lot into shades. I feel like a look cannot be complete without shades, which is why I'm wearing one now. So,
1: yeah.
0: Next item is my inhaler. Not many people know that I have asthma, so I need this with me at all times, especially with my performances. There have been instances wherein I had an asthma attack right before a performance, so I need this beside me at all times. So, yeah. Next item is my lip liner. So my fans also do know me for my lips. I cannot go out without lip liner. Sometimes I would go out barefaced, but with lip liner. So this is very important to me. And then next is wallets. Of course, everything is in here, the money, the keys. Who goes out of their house without a wallet? So, there's that. And then, of course, alcohol, since we're in the middle of a pandemic and we have to be safe and protected at all. Next is powder. So, I am a very oily person, so I need powder with me at all times. I also cannot not go out of the house without my AirPods because I do listen a lot to my unreleased during my time off or my day off. So whenever I'm like just chilling outside with my friends or even at the studio, I always have my AirPods with me. I'm listening to my songs, the beats, or whatever my producers send me. And lastly are my contact lens case. So my fans also do know me for colorful eyes, so I always have this with me. And yeah, that's all. If three must go, I can go without this contact lens case. I can also go without the shades. Ah, wait. Ugh. I can go out without my lip liner. Okay, fine, powder. I choose the lip liner. Okay, I can go out without. Well, it's different when I'm performing and songwriting. Because performing, I cannot live without this. I will die without an inhaler. But when it comes with songwriting, I cannot live without my phone. Because my whole career is in this phone. All the unreleased, all the ideas, it's all in my phone. So, yeah, performing, songwriting. Now that I've shared you guys my work essentials, let's move on into fashion. So my fans know that I love fits. I love creating fits that would fit a performance or whenever I do shoots. So they do look forward to what I'm wearing on the next event. So, for today, Mix Hits Different challenged me to rock a man's suit. And growing up listening to a lot of 90s R&B women, it's quite different from how I express myself. So, yeah.

giving me 10 minutes, and timer starts now. Okay, so we have a couple of suits in here. I think this barong is really nice, but it doesn't really fit my style since I'm more of a baddie image kind of girl. So let's look into more. Okay, this maroon one is cute. Let's give it a try. Okay. How do I wear this? Oh, there. This is cute, but I don't like the color, so let's pick a different one. Okay, so I think this gray suit will fit me well since I love gray. It's my favorite color. So 10 minutes, let's try this on. Okay. Bye.

0: Okay, so I'm a big fan of Bella Hadid, and she wears suits often. So I got this little inspo from her. I wore a white tube just to make it more 90s in a sense. And then I paired it with the gray,
1: what do you call this,
0: slacks. And here's the final look. I didn't wear the jacket all the way through. I just kind of hung it over my shoulders. And some shades, ponytail, and that's it. Voila. I feel like the way I carry myself, fashion is really a big role. I like being presentable, so with fashion, I just can't go out without looking like 100%, you know, full outfit, makeup, because I do care about like the impression that I give on others. So yeah, that's how important it is to me. We are almost at the end of the show. I hope you guys learned a lot. I did too. I had so much fun putting up this outfit and sharing a thing or two about me to you guys. So to cap it off, I'll be singing my hit single, Nevermind. If you guys know this song, sing along with me.

0: you guys. I hope you enjoy the show. You can always take a different trip with your favorite artists here at Mix It's Different. This is Denise Julia. You can follow my socials at Denise JVLIA everywhere. And hope to see you guys soon.
1: Okay, at masaya naman ngayon, medyo stressed. Ano Tagalog ng stress? 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
0: A fan asked, what's your advice for someone who can't move on?
1: Honestly, I don't know because I haven't moved on yet. Just kidding.
0: I hope you guys enjoyed my performance and I'm really always thankful. I'm always happy to be able to share my music. Okay, game.
2: Game 5, 4, 3, 2.

Yeah, so Girlfriend was written by me, Kyle, and KD inside the PBB house. And as you guys know, there were times where we were so bored. We had absolutely nothing to do. And we weren't bawal matulog, we weren't allowed to sleep. So kaya we wrote so many songs inside the house. Tapos naalala ko, and then si Kyle and KD. And KD was playing the guitar and they were just writing the song. Tapos bigla lang ko pumasok from the kitchen. Nasa living room sila. Tapos pumasok ko from the kitchen. You're my new love boy. Everybody's saying that you're my boy. So, tapos sabi, parang bagay din pala sa kanta. So, from there, we added it to the song and it became like a trio. So, every time I perform this song, it brings me back to, you know, when I was inside the house with my housemate. Kasi during this time, this is the time na, I'm not sure if I'm fully complete. There, we were almost complete. This is near the beginning of the PBB journey. And it just reminds me of how we all were in Masaya. We were so happy to all get to know each other and everything. So, of course, this song is important to me. It has a special place in my heart. Like I said, because it's one of the first songs that I wrote inside the house, or maybe even one of the first songs that I've written ever that people have heard, that I've parang sang, and kahit hindi naman siya officially released, that people have heard and they've enjoyed. So, and of course, it's a song that, you know, it's like R&B, it's nice, it's slow, it's something chill. So, of course, it has a special place in my heart. Alright, so as you guys know, one of the main reasons people go to the dentist, besides having their teeth cleaned, is kasi may cavity sila, diba? You guys keep eating lots of sweets! So, ito naman, the Mix Hits Different theme has given me this beautiful, beautiful jar of candy. Have you ever seen something so beautiful?

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It's blue naman. 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Okay, 1, 2, 3. 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Oh my God, Lord, I'm really scared. I'm really, really scared. Okay, last. Oh, okay, pink. You can't go wrong with pink. My favorite color is pink. Diba? It's like strawberry, you know? Strawberry! Strawberry! Sorry, I just want to savor it. I want to savor it. Get rid of all the barf and stinky socks and everything. That's great. Alright, I got 3 out of 5, meaning I won, diba? Alright, I definitely was not expecting that, pero parang swerte naman ako. 3 out of 5 na masarap, right? Alright, guys, so I heard we have another challenge for me. Sana I do well. So you're still here with me, Shania Gomez, and we are still at the dentist. Alright, so kanina parang ako yung naging patient kasi I ate so much candy. Pero today, for the dentist, girl! Mix is going to be checking how steady my hands are. So as you see, we have 3 metal maces in front of me. And I have to try to successfully complete all 3 of them. If I do, may prize daw ako. If not, I have it there. If you guys follow me on Twitter, you know, I tweeted asking you guys to give me some dares. So, ayun, if I lose. Pero if you guys know naman, I did this naman inside the PBB house. So, wala akong dare. Feeling ko lang. Well, feeling ko successful naman ako. Joke. But this is easy, medium, and hard. So, let's start with easy naman. Okay, stress ako. Pero ito na. Let's start. I have to remember how I did it inside the house. Paano yun? Ganito yung kamay ko ata. Ayan. Okay. Warning, it took me 30 minutes to complete the one inside the house. Paano to? We'll move to our first dare. Yun na yun. I'm so disappointed in myself. I had higher hopes for you, Shania. So, may nag-dare kasi. Shania, can you please show us a random photo from your photo gallery? So, someone said a number. Let's go to that count. From the top. Okay, from the top. Make it. Shut up. Okay. Aww. This is when I first got... it was my birthday! May 15, 2021. It's my birthday and I had the photo shoot. Let's see. Wait, now. Let's see if it's working. I think it's working. 3, 2, 1. Okay. Okay. 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I got this. 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

0: this so many times, but I can do this thing. 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Joke. 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That was intense. Yeah. Oh my gosh. Anyway, ayan. 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I felt you cheering for me through the screen. Kaya, kinaya ko. Okay, ayan. You thought it's over, ha? Kalo, ay, congrats, siya, tapos na. Hindi, meron pa. Mix has some more things planned for the both of us, guys. So stick around. See ya, guys. Ben and Ben. I love Ben and Ben.
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2: No. Never. I love you, dogs.
0: I love you more.
2: I love you more. Ako?
3: Tidna kita.
0: Sabi na ko, uwi.
3: Okay.
0: Sa Tarlac?
3: Oh. Okay.
0: Uy, ako kaya.

0: so true to self. Yeah, and like, not really caring what other people think.
1: The Canadian tuxedo. I don't know if you're familiar with what the Canadian tuxedo is.
2: That's the first time I'm hearing Canadian tuxedo.
1: Yeah.
3: They're staying in Batangas right now. That's where my Lola lives, my mom's side.
4: You have quite a tone.
3: Oh, thank
4: honestly.
3: You.
4: And like, I feel like you can go like low to like,
3: yeah,
4: up there.
5: Wah! When I was like, wah! My lips like after I wah, it's bleeding.

Alright guys, so I've been having so much fun here. But of course, I want you guys to join the fun. So, let's change things up a bit. Alright, so now we have some fan questions. So the Mix Hits Different team found some questions for me that you guys sent. So let's read them. I'm kind of scared. Minsan, grabe naman yung tanong niyo, ah. Joke. Okay, this is the first one. Sabi dito, what is your greatest fear in a relationship? Okay, and last but not least, somebody here asked me if I wasn't here in the Philippines pursuing my dreams, what would I be doing? If I weren't in the Philippines right now, siguro I would be in school studying to maybe be psychologist, pwede, like a therapist, pwede din. My mom used to tell me that.

0: would you like a therapist? Inside the house, I was a 31-year-old therapist. Kahit 20 lang ako, diba? Sobrang mahilig ako talaga to study, ano. I love to study human behavior and figure out why do people do that? Bakit sila, why did they do that sa hair kapag nervous sila? Mga ganyan. So, kaya mahilig din ako to just watching people and studying people. So, ayan, those are all the questions. Alright guys, I'm actually enjoying this. Parang ganito din ako with my friends, kwentuhan lang, asking questions, and I like thinking that you guys are getting to know me a bit better. So, Alright, so we have reached the end of the show. I know Shania the dentist is now over. But yun guys, don't worry because I have one more surprise for you guys. I have a really awesome performance coming your way. But of course, do not forget to follow me on all of my social media accounts at Shania Gomez on Instagram, Facebook, Twitter, everything. So I had a lot of fun for the dentist on first one today. Pero okay lang guys, please enjoy this. So this song is called Para Sa'yo and para sa inyo talaga. But this song is about, I guess, a couple that have been together for so long, but even despite all that, she appreciates the efforts that guy. Favorite artists, here's a mix, hits different. Once again, this has been Shania Gomez. Bye guys! Well, hello there. My name. Ooh. One, three. Ako yung pala nasa nandito, guys.
1: Sorry, guys.
0: Ay, sabi nila.
1: Sorry.
0: Ayoko na matalo siya, so isa pa. Lord! Guys, they think I'm going to cheat. Wala. Oh, diba? Okay. Sorry, I forgot.
1: Sorry, pero kailangan na pa yung video.
0: Nakakapagpabagabag. 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Ano ngayon, kuya?
2: Next is...
0: Until next time, do not forget to take a different trip with your favorites. Ah! Kaya ko to. 1, 2, 3.

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1: Diba, sabi ko sa'yo, as long as I'm here, you will never be a

0: you're against music videos with zero budget.
1: Joke lang.
0: Same.
2: No claps.
0: Okay. No claps. We respect all music videos, yes. But artists deserve their budget. So.
3: Of course.
1: Correct.
3: You can still be creative.
1: Exactly.
3: Your budget.
1: Exactly.
0: Yes.
1: Okay. Clap if you're against gatekeeping your favorite underrated artist. I don't like gatekeeping.
0: Same.
1: Yeah.
0: Give them
2: like
0: a living, guys.
2: I like it.
1: You like it?
2: Yeah.
1: For what purpose?
3: I don't know, because like...
0: It feels exclusive
3: yeah,
0: to
3: yeah, like I don't want to spoil it for everyone. I want to keep it to myself.
0: Seriously. Yeah, sometimes I feel like...
1: For me, there's no better feeling than having the aux. Like, there's no feeling like it when you have the aux chord and then you play that banger and everyone's like...
0: Who's that?
1: Well, that's a good
3: Maybe,
1: song.
3: Maybe, I wouldn't say gatekeep. I like introducing it to people.
0: Okay. Next.
3: Clap if you're against skipping the cinematic intro of a music video.
0: Skipping.
1: I am all for like skipping the intro of a TV show, especially if you watch the intro na.
3: Okay.
1: But then music video, you have to watch it.
0: True. Yeah. They put an effort for that.
3: Exactly. Mm-hmm. I love skipping.
0: If you're against skipping.
3: Okay.
0: Okay. It just occurred to him.
2: Yeah. Everything's just coming into me right now.
0: Okay, glad to know we're on the same page.
1: Ozzy forgot his coffee today, guys.
3: I know.
1: I'm just kidding.
0: True.
1: Just kidding.
0: Okay, there's one more. And finally, clap if you're against waiting for a few more minutes to start the fun and excitement today. Let's start the show. So that's right. Welcome to the Ultimate Gen Mix Experience. This is
4: Mix Now.
1: What's up, Gen Mix? I'm VJ Robbie.
0: And I'm VJ Aya.
3: And I'm VJ Ozzy. And you already heard the claps, and we are not waiting another second.
0: That is right. We're officially in our locket era today because we are bringing you a mixclusive that is absolutely
1: bittersweet. Mm. But mostly sweet, of course.
0: Mm-hmm.
1: We're talking about the one and only Madison Beer. So don't go anywhere, Gen Mix.
0: From her iconic cinematic visuals to the raw emotions of her new album, we are super excited to hear more about the artistry of one of pop's biggest main characters. So Gen Mix, are you excited? If you are, comment tayo.
3: Absolutely. We all know you're waiting for Madison. But first, we need to settle a little scoreboard business right here in the studio. Coming up next, it's the Battle of the Quizzards. You already know it. It's
4: Mix Pop Quiz.

0: Oh, easy. Quick and easy. Katy Perry, Last Friday Night.
1: I remember
2: that's
1: that.
2: So fun.
1: That's a good
0: you
1: answer.
0: You always have to watch a Katy Perry music video.
1: Yes. Yeah, okay, and you, what about
2: I
1: you?
2: I love pop girls. They're so creative in music videos. This one, I think it's going to be iconic one day. I love Sabrina Carpenter's House Tour music video. It was so creative and
0: recent.
2: So girly pop. So that's my
1: recent.
2: Current
1: yeah, that's
2: favorite.
1: Recent.
2: Yeah.
0: Mine and mine because it's like nostalgic.
1: Yeah.
0: Like
1: yeah. That hit me also when you mentioned that video because I can remember that
0: right,
1: video
0: diba?
1: So clearly in my
0: exactly.
1: head. Me naman is, do you guys remember the song of Chris Brown and Justin Bieber? I believe it's called
2: Oh yeah,
1: Next
2: I
1: to
2: know
1: You.
2: That.
1: Right?
2: Oh, there was a music video.
1: Yeah. Oh my gosh. You guys
2: that.
1: Need to watch it.
2: Ooh.
1: Gen Mix, please fact check me on this. But if I'm not mistaken, this music video was released around the same time of 2012, maybe.
2: Mm-hmm.
1: It might have been during that time because I remember during that time, the conversations of the end of the world, I think.
2: Oh, yeah, so that was definitely 2012.
1: Yeah? And then the music video was like this dystopia universe, the end of the world coming.
0: Yeah.
1: And it was Chris Brown and Justin Bieber talking about how it's like, the only person they needed was that person next to them. So it was
0: gosh.
1: So iconic.
0: What
2: a time. I love how they played into
1: yeah, what
2: that.
1: A time. Yeah, what a time. Gen Mix, of course, be a quizzer at home or wherever you are right now. Play with us by grabbing your pen, paper, or anything you can write on and later let us know your scores in the comment section down below. All right, so pens up. The category, of course, is MVP MV's iconic music videos. Our pop quiz begins with question number one.
2: Okay.
1: For 1 point in multiple choice, which actress co-directed and starred in Sabrina Carpenter's 2026 music video?
0: You just mentioned this,
2: I
0: so
2: just
0: you should get this right.
2: Yay.
1: Yeah, you can't get this wrong. Okay. Is it A, Sydney Sweeney, B, Margaret Qualley, or C, Elle Fanning?
2: Okay.
1: The correct answer is, flip it up, B, Margaret Qualley.
2: Yay!
1: You guys both got it correct. I didn't expect anything less, especially with what
2: thank
1: you,
2: so much.
1: What you mentioned.
0: Thank you.
1: Actually, I also, like a while ago, you were like surprised with her music video choice. I thought, maybe this guy...
0: Well, it's kind of fresh. It's kind of recent.
1: Maybe this guy wouldn't know. Well, fun fact for you guys, the Substance actress Margaret Qualley is the wife of Jack Antonoff, Sabrina Carpenter's co-producer and co-writer for Manchild. Another track in her album, Man's Best Friend.
2: Mm-hmm.
1: So
2: love
1: pretty
2: that.
1: Interesting, right? It's
2: yeah.
1: cool how the things kind of connect and intertwine.
0: For sure.
2: Yeah, I know.
0: Yeah.
2: When
0: the
2: I saw it was
0: so
2: also
0: fun.
2: Directed by her, I was like, pop off. What's
1: sure.
2: our score?
0: Yes, don't forget the score.
1: Oh, yes. 1 point each, 1 point each.
2: Okay.
1: All right. So, this is for 2 points. It's an identification question.
0: Okay.
1: In Taylor Swift's Fortnite music video, the two scientists performing experiments on her are played by actors Ethan Hawke and Josh Charles. What film do they show in?
2: This is a guess.
1: 4, 3, 2, 1.
0: I'm not betting on this.
1: All right. I am just gonna write down the correct answer here.
2: Because
1: the correct answer is Dead Poets Society.
2: Yes.
1: Our fun fact for this round is that Taylor directed the video herself and chose the black and white aesthetic to represent the tortured and clinical themes of the visuals of her album, The Tortured Poets Department.
2: Okay, I forgot it was from that album.
0: I
2: so it makes sense.
0: I'm not a Swiftie either. But
1: well, even if you're not a Swiftie, I'm sure from this fact itself, you can clearly tell that Taylor Swift is a big, big fan of the Dead Poets Society.
2: That's true. You should watch it.
0: I know, I will. I'll catch up on
2: it's
0: it.
2: It's so heartbreaking.
1: All right, well, nice one, VGA. That was a good one. Next up, we have 2 points again, so you can actually get this right, Ozzy. If Aya gets this wrong, you'll tie the game up.
0: Yes.
2: Okay.
1: This is for 2 points, modified true or false. Next question is, for her Rockstar 2024 music video, Blackpink Lisa shut down one of the busiest streets in Bangkok's Chinatown for 3 consecutive nights. The underlined word is Rockstar.
2: Is it Rockstar? I'm not sure. Yeah.
1: Well, I see both your pens are up, so let's turn it around. Very nice. The correct answer is true.
0: We called it.
1: Yes. Very nice.
0: We got it.
2: Same minds.
1: Did you guys know to keep

0: keep the truth rolling,
1: wow.
0: Lisa
2: wow.
0: actually went to every single business store in that street to keep it a secret and paid every shop owner.
1: Oh, wow.
0: Yes, that street is specifically called the Yawarat Road,
1: mm-hmm.
0: and the crew had to sign strict non-disclosure agreements
2: wow.
0: with
1: so
0: each
1: cool.
0: store to call it, like, you know, to make sure that it stays a secret for that hometown project. Because of course, right, if like
1: yeah.
0: if that was revealed, then the secret's over.
1: Yeah,
0: and
1: yeah.
0: the campaign's begun.
1: Yeah, and kudos also to all of the store owners.
2: I know,
1: like,
2: that's
1: really...
2: a lot of effort,
1: yeah.
0: collaborating. I wonder then, like, the budget.
2: Yeah,
1: I know, it must have been insane.
2: When it came out, I was like, this is so Lisa.
0: All right, anyways, moving forward, one more point for multiple choice.
1: Okay.
0: It's not our last naman, so
2: okay.
0: don't worry.
1: There's
0: Lisa
1: more,
2: pa. Early game,
0: pa.
2: Early game.
1: Yeah. Yeah. We're doing well so far, surprisingly.
0: don't wait too late to catch up, though. Okay, so as of April 2026, which music video?
1: Yes, that's true. Everyone.
0: A teenager back then. But I was surprised also to see that it was Butter. However, I wasn't so surprised because
1: yeah.
0: I hear that song around more than I've heard any.
1: That's true. And the ARMYs are like super simple.
2: All three of them are very,
1: very
2: violent.
1: Popular.
0: Yeah, yeah, yeah. Well, anyways, I'm not sure if you guys knew this, but mm-hmm. when Butter premiered in May 2021, it didn't just break the 24-hour record. It actually mm-hmm. reached the 100 million marks in approximately
1: oh, wow.
0: only 21 hours. Plus, you know what, guys? It's not only that. To reflect or to show how truly successful and dominant the Korean K-pop industry is that the top 10 fastest music videos to reach 100 million views are music videos of BTS and Blackpink only.
1: Whoa.
0: And the 11th spot, it's Gangnam Style.
1: Oh, it's Psy. Okay, I'm not surprised as well.
2: Yeah,
1: he has made the mark.
2: Perfect,
1: yeah. All,
0: anyways, so the scores are currently 5-3. You guys yeah. didn't get any points there. Pens up. We're gonna get on with the next
1: okay.
0: one.
2: I don't wanna lose again.
1: Same. Okay.
0: All right. For the next question, you guys have the opportunity to score 2 points for listing.
2: Yo.
0: All right. So, in this question, you have to list any two celebrities that were featured in Taylor Swift's iconic
1: okay.
0: Bad Blood music video.
1: Okay. My memory is failing me.
0: Pens up. Turn
1: okay.
0: it around.
1: Was she part? Oh yeah, she. Oh, I'm not sure about my second one.
0: Okay, the correct answers. I can confidently say you got them right, and you got them right as well.
1: Oh,
0: congratulations!
1: Okay. Yay!
2: Yeah.
1: There were so many girls
2: I
1: in
2: know,
1: there.
2: Right?
1: Like,
2: I remember the scene where they were like lined up.
1: Yeah,
2: and like, okay,
1: and, like
2: you know,
1: two different groups, and they were meeting.
2: Yeah.
1: Taylor has so many model friends because yeah. she could also be a model herself.
0: That's
2: I
0: exactly
2: know,
0: what,
2: if she was
0: yeah.
2: the singer, perhaps she's a model.
1: Right?
0: That's exactly what I was thinking before when I first saw her. I was like, oh, she can actually, like, she's very tall.
1: She's so tall.
2: Yeah,
0: yeah, yeah. Fun fact for you guys, because there were so many high-profile individuals and celebrities on the set,
1: mm-hmm.
0: the production actually had to use NDAs, non-disclosure
1: oh.
0: agreements, for the entire crew to prevent the star-studded cast list from leaking out and,
2: mm.
0: you know, from the secret not becoming a secret, basically.
1: Yeah.
0: Sayang kasi na, you know, before its cinematic premiere, people would find out how many stars would be part of it, sayang.
2: Yeah,
1: yeah, that's
2: yeah,
1: true.
2: Yeah.
1: And like, everyone were like A-listers. So
0: yeah.
1: Oh. It's
0: but
1: kind
2: budget.
1: Of like the Spider-Man.
2: Nice budget for you.
0: But that's
1: yeah.
0: how, that's how you know you're part of a really, like, big important
2: no,
0: project is
2: so
0: that
2: big,
0: you're everybody is signing the NDA. That's
1: yeah.
0: that's not. Next question is 2 points identification naman
1: again
0: to.
1: Okay
0: yeah. Okay
1: enough.
0: So for the next question, Madison Beer's 2024 hit Make You
1: okay.
0: Mine serves as a stylized homage to which 2009 supernatural horror
1: oh, wait,
0: I know
1: this.
0: Starring
2: know
0: Megan
2: this.
0: Fox.
1: Wait, I don't remember. Okay, I think this is the title. Ozzy. I feel like you have to concede.
2: This is not even. This...
0: I know.
2: I know it because this is what she does.
1: Yeah.
0: The correct answer is Jennifer's Body.
1: Yes!
2: Yeah, yeah, I remember.
1: I was blanking out, then I remembered. Yes.
0: That movie
2: really
0: is
2: cool,
0: so
2: though.
0: Iconic.
1: It
2: I know.
1: Was.
0: It's so iconic. It's such a creepy concept.
1: I know.
0: Yeah. But you know, fun fact for you guys, that music video of Madison Beer meticulously recreates several iconic moments from the film,
1: mm-hmm.
0: including the high school cheerleader routine
1: yeah.
0: and the dark.
1: So
0: that
1: would be fun with the original cast.
2: Yeah.
1: Everything's having
2: cool.
1: sequels
2: yeah,
1: nowadays.
2: I know, mga
0: yeah,
2: reboot.
0: Mm-hmm. Well, unfortunately,

0: With that, actually, dagdagan pa natin yung points mo.
1: Yay!
0: So,
2: that's a lot.
0: You know, for today's MVP MVs quiz, VJ Aya dominates in.
1: Yes, landslide, you know, sorry.
0: Graceful. So,
2: bullying.
0: Better luck next time, VJ Ozzy. That is the end of our quiz today. And of course, the loser gets a special consequence.
1: Yes. Deserve.
0: The consequence is Ozzy is going outside the studio. Delivering the chorus of Madison Beer's one Bittersweet to different people.
1: Oh.
0: One line per person.
2: Okay.
0: Yes.
2: Not bad.
0: Therefore, you have four target people. Because four lines
1: have. Yes.
0: So, you mustn't give them any context.
2: Okay.
0: You just need to pull up at them and be like.
1: Yes, and they have to be strangers. It can't be people strangers? We know outside of the
2: studio. I bet they're going to be like.
1: Yeah.
3: Now that it's over, please blame it all on me. I know I should be bitter, but baby, right now I'm bittersweet. I know I should be bitter, but baby, right now I'm bittersweet.
4: I can't believe it ends this way. I thought you'd always be.
3: Now that it's over, please blame it all on me. I know I should be bitter, but baby, right now I'm bittersweet.
2: I was humbled, to say the least.
1: You deserve that consequence.
2: I deserve it. Guys, VJ Aya.
1: No, I love seeing VJ Ozzy.
0: Bakit naman deserve? Bakit? May kasalanan ba to
1: sa'yo? Ozzy is a shy guy. I like seeing him go up to strangers and do that.
2: At this point, I'm a okay now with losing. So,
1: wow.
2: Nothing to lose, everything to gain.
1: No?
0: parang every time that we play, lagi kang talo.
2: I know.
1: Yeah, VJ Ozzy is used to the consequences by now. So
2: I'm a veteran.
1: We're just happy that you're going out there. Okay, and Genmix, if your brain is fried from all of those music video facts, we will take a vibe shift. From the bittersweet, let's take a taste of spice. So coming up next, we're playing the
0: Dice Spice.
2: From the facts to the flavors, welcome to Dice Spice. You guys already know the drill. We are going to be rolling the dice with a specific prompt for each one of us, and we have to reenact that prompt through the emotion that we land on. Are you guys ready?
0: I'm ready.
2: Always ready. Let's go.
0: Buti na lang walang loser dito.
1: We're just going to be cringe for a little while. Okay, I'm going to go first.
2: Ladies first.
1: Wow, ladies first. Kinlame ko na. Surprised. And then, they should be a couple, but the guy doesn't know that she's a ghost. Wow! Oh, you're welcome. I'm sorry.
0: It's okay.
1: Okay, so you were surprised.
0: Nice one.
1: So that's all I have in my brain right now.
0: I was surprised by how surprised you were.
1: Thank you.
2: And out of breath she was.
1: Yes, I was. So I felt like I came from jogging. Okay, next.
2: Okay, my turn. Watch Beanie's Blush music video and give your reaction and review while watching. First minute of the music video only lang.
1: Oh, okay. So your reaction also has to be the emotion. Okay.
2: Okay, so this is our first look at Beanie's Blush music video.
1: Don't forget your reaction. Show the camera.
2: Heart eyes.
1: You have to react. We're gonna be the judge of you.
2: Oh my god, they're so pretty. The colors.
1: They are. I love the concept.
2: It's very Coachella.
1: Yeah, I saw like the behind the scenes photos they had.
2: And it's actually so kind of similar to what they're wearing in Coachella, right?
1: Yeah, Tropical Queens.
2: Tropical Queens. Pink, green, yellow, pastel.
1: Wow, your action, I love it. Ah.
0: Wow. Ikaw. Siya.
1: Wow, so I'm gonna stick to my emotion.
2: So I love them.
1: No, I'm heart eyes also. Wait, when I watch music videos, I'm very focused.
2: Now that's a music video, Genmix.
1: I love, you know, Beanie. I feel like they should really claim the title of being Tropical Queens.
2: Because
1: they do the concept so good.
2: So good, right? Even the dancing.
0: Super.
1: And even their set. So like whoever their set designers were, wow.
0: Even their choreography is very tropical.
2: That's what I meant.
1: The Beanie besties, you guys are doing so good as well.
0: Yeah. The blooms.
1: I love Beanie.
0: Yes.
1: Okay, next.
0: Next.
1: Your turn.
0: Mine is recall and share a bittersweet memory.
2: In?
1: What emotion?
2: Shocked.
0: Actually, Genmix,

0: Okay. I have a story to tell you guys that happened to me quite recent.
1: I think I know this.
0: Yeah, this is Ozzy's idea for me to tell this story. But this is bittersweet Gen Mix, okay? Gen Mix! Alam niyo ba? Oh,

0: GenMix, it's time to bring the energy back to the music because it's time for your favorite Reco stop. This is The Mix Picks. And today we're sharing three of our favorite move-on songs that we can call our move-on playlist.
1: That's true. And since we have the queen of cinematic heartbreaks, Madison Beer, coming up next, we had to choose a theme that fits the bittersweet energy. Yes.
2: Of course, GenMix, we are curating the ultimate playlist to help you move on. Because let's be real, we've all been there, stuck in the locket of a past relationship and needing a way out.
1: Wow, grabe the whole god. And if you're in that bittersweet phase, GenMix, we got you. Maybe this could be your official playlist or soundtrack of your life.
3: Okay.
1: Okay, shall so we start? Let's start.
2: Yes.
3: Okay, who wants to go first?
1: Okay, wait, let's write our ano muna.
2: Ladies first, please.
1: Ay, wow. Okay, suki ng ladies first. Okay, so this is my personal move-on playlist. So let's go one by one. Personally, when I'm in like my healing era, wow, healing era or moving on phase, I'm the type who wants to cry. Mm-hmm. So these are all songs you can cry to. So the first one is Say Don't Go by Taylor Swift. So it's a very emotional song. It's about wanting the person who's breaking up with you or leaving you to say,
2: Don't go.
1: And because of that, you'll stay and you'll forget everything.
3: So, okay.
1: The next one is Do I Wanna Know by Hozier. So this one also, it's like going back to the person you love, crawling back to them. So again, very senti, a song that you can cry to.
2: Yes.
1: And the last one is Ikot Ikot by Sarah G. So this is kind of a upbeat song, okay, something like that. But the lyrics are very painful as well. So GenMix, it's up to you, whichever fits your taste. These are songs that I personally have cried to already. So.
0: But it seems like the theme of your music isn't really so much about moving on.
1: It's about still it's about being grieving, hurt. Yeah. But sometimes there are people who move on by letting their feelings out and crying.
0: Feeling
1: so I'm
0: the
1: type of person, yeah.
0: Yeah.
1: So that's why I want to cry it out. And then next
0: move
1: week,
0: on,
1: okay,
0: next week, my
1: next week, I'm done.
2: Ganun ba? Ganun
1: yes.
2: ka ba?
1: Ganun lang. Speed. Yes, no 3-month rule.
0: Sige, sige. My turn naman. Ako, I wanna call my playlist The Three Stages of Grief.
1: I will.
0: Okay, yes. So the first one is Back to Friends by Somber. Of course, self-explanatory. How can we go back to being friends if we just shared the bed? And then...
2: okay, GenMix.
1: Sige.
2: Yeah.
0: That's grieving muna. That's the sad part. And then the second is You Get Angry. Hate Me by Ellie Goulding. Hate Me is still trying to replace me, but you can.
1: Diba? Yes.
0: And then the last one, when you're finally over someone, of course, this is a classic. The probability of this song in everyone's playlist is pretty high. Thank You Next by Ariana Grande.
1: That's a happy face. Acceptance. Ready to move on to the next week.
0: The next week.
2: Well, you know what? I did something somewhat similar.
1: Mm-hmm.
2: It's like the journey of moving on.
0: Right.
1: Wow.
2: It's like, syempre, in the beginning, you're sad.
1: Mm-hmm.
2: So, the first song that I chose was Remember Me by Umi. So, the song's really sad because you can hear it in her voice also that she's filled with sorrow about asking if, will you remember the way that I did this? Will you remember?
0: Yes,
2: you know,
0: yes.
2: Like those type of questions that might linger in your mind
1: that
2: after just, you know, breaking up or cutting ties with someone that you dedicated a lot of your life with.
0: For sure.
2: And then the next one is, for me, this is iconic GenMix. Beer by Itchy Worms.
1: Of course.
2: That is so iconic.
1: That's called asking your friends to be in sorrow with you.
2: Yeah, so
0: that's a coping mechanism.
2: So pretty much it's like, you know, from phase one of like being sad about thinking about all

0: will you remember this? Well, what will life be like moving forward? It's to now like, okay, it still kind of hurts, but like we're just having fun, trying to joke along with it. And then the last but not the least that I put was Love Yourself by Justin Bieber. So this is somewhat the story of like, you know, you've accepted it, you've found that balance of who you are, and like now it's kind of just about like
1: focusing on yourself.
0: Focusing on yourself, wishing the other person the best na lang.
2: Wow, what a journey of healing. This is like the ultimate healing playlist. Indeed, okay. Indeed. So we had different themes.
1: We have a flow. We have a flow.
2: I know. I feel like I'm the odd one.
1: Very, very sad girl.
2: I'm in the sad girl phase.
0: She's stuck in the locket.
2: I know.
1: Healing her emotions. Yeah.
2: Okay, let's show Jen Mix our playlists together so they can take a screenshot.
0: But there's countless more songs, guys. Yes, let us know also if you guys have any recommendations. We'd really appreciate it. Added to our own playlist.
2: That's right. And so that was our Move On playlist. So whether you're in your feelings like me, or in your journey to self-healing, or you're finally over them, those tracks are officially GenMix certified for your healing journey.
0: That's right. But while we've been busy curating the vibes, you guys have been busy clicking, streaming, and voting for the biggest hits in the globe.
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0: On The Ripple, we're diving deep into the journeys of your favorite artists.
1: Sabi ko, if it's weird, then it's good.
2: I always want to challenge myself to be better.
3: I'm nice. So bad.
0: There's struggles.
4: Nahihirapan akong kantahin.
5: You're not gonna get any answers.
0: Yeah. Wins.
6: You still don't think.
7: You know what? Those were the biggest hits in the country right now. Mm-hmm. But I think it's time we talk to one of the artists who are consistently dominating those charts.
0: So we've been teasing it all day, VJ Robbie. I'm so jealous. Are we finally doing it?
7: Yes, we are. We're doing it right now. Jen Mix, you might want to turn your volume up for this one because I recently got to hop on, what a privilege it was, an interview with a global pop powerhouse who has been turning the deepest heartbreaks into absolute masterpieces. Mm-hmm. You know, it was so nice doing this interview, getting to meet and know someone very famous mm-hmm. and well known, especially in, you know, our country, na international star siya. Mm-hmm. And what I truly appreciated about this interview was that Madison Beer was indeed very down to earth. Ooh. It was very nice and refreshing speaking to an artist that was down to earth despite the success and the wealth mm-hmm. that right. they accumulated. And it was nice also to see how she was very purpose-driven. Mm-hmm. Right. And I truly resonated and appreciated that. Mm-hmm. So, okay. Madison, if you're seeing this, sending you our warm regards here from the Mix Now studio, and we're hoping and wishing you well always. So, Jen Mix, the Lock It era is officially here. Grab your headphones or turn that speaker up and get cozy. Here is my Mixclusive interview with the one and only Madison Beer.
8: 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You actually have a huge following in the Philippines, so I'm really grateful that I get

0: to be the one to sort of guide this interview and let the Philippine fans get to know you a little more.
1: Thank you.
0: You know, as I mentioned, your following is huge in the Philippines. In Mix, our music network, we have a huge segment that is called the Top 10 Global Charts. And your song, Bittersweet, actually reached the number one spot on our charts.
1: No way!
0: Yeah, so congratulations. And I've heard the song myself. It's beautiful. It's definitely relatable. How do you feel, or how does it feel that your song has resonated with so many listeners? Can you tell us the story behind the song?
1: Sure. Yeah. I that's really, really cool. Thank you for telling me that. Yeah, I wrote that song when we were kind of pretty much already done with the album, but I was going through what you hear me talk about on the song, where I was having mixed emotions about a relationship ending and struggling with it while also seeing like I could be better one day. Like, I don't know, it was a very mixed emotion time for me. And so I went in the studio and this is just what came out. And I think it was as simple as when I went in, I was like, I'm feeling bittersweet. And they were like, that's the title. And so then we just wrote it. And I absolutely love that song. I'm really excited to sing it on tour. And yeah.
0: Can you tell us the experience of working with him, and how is it like working as well with other artists that you collaborate with in the videos?
1: Yeah, it was so fun. It came about in a really natural way. And he was so cool to work with. He made me feel really comfortable sort of like acting, because I don't act, so it kind of can be intimidating working in an acting scene with an actor, because you're like, I don't know, I have no idea what I'm doing. And he was in the music alongside it, and that was a new experience.
0: I can't wait to see more videos and coverage on that. I'm sure it's gonna be exciting. Good luck. Best of luck to you. I do have one last question. I did see that throughout your career you were an advocate for, you know, mental health, and you raised a lot of awareness for that. And even in your songs, you know, you show a lot of emotional awareness and control, and even with your career you show major direction. What are some of the things that you're trying to advocate and push this 2026 for yourself, and things that you'd like to share to, you know, Filipinos and anybody around the world?
1: That's very kind. I appreciate you saying that. Honestly, mental health is a very important topic to me and something that I really enjoy discussing. I love when people ask me to talk about it, because I think that it needs to be talked about, and people need to realize that they're not alone, and that they, you know, they might look at somebody like me and not think that I struggle in the same exact ways that they do, but you know, I promise you I do. And I'm someone who I've always wanted to, I guess, yeah, eliminate that, because I think that I learned that very young. Like, I got signed and, you know, started in the music industry when I was 12, and I think when I came out here I was like, these people are all perfect and have no issues. And then I quickly realized like that is not true. And I guess my younger self always thought that if I heard some of my idols talking about their struggles, I would feel less alone. So I just always hope that I can be that for somebody. And then I guess like my personal goals regarding that topic is, I hope to just continue doing things that make me feel good and fulfilled. And I don't want to live my life for anybody else. And I try to tell my fans they should also advocate for themselves and what makes them feel good. And yeah, that's pretty much it. So I hope to continue to live my life and keep, you know, making music and having a career that makes me happy. Because if not, what's the point, really?
0: Amen to that. You know, congratulations to all your success, to the Locket album, to your upcoming tour. I wish you all the best. I wish you fulfillment and more happiness and more success to come. And I hope you get to continue inspiring others.
1: Thank you for taking this time. Yeah, it was lovely to meet you, and hi to all of my Filipino fans, and I love you, and I'm sorry I'm not coming on tour right now, but I will one day.
0: And definitely soon. Definitely soon.
2: Well, Jen Mix, that's a wrap with our interview.
3: Wow, we're the one and only.
4: I bet you were so starstruck.
2: I was. And she was honestly like, you know, it's like, oh wow, like I'm actually talking to Madison Beer.
3: I know, that's insane.
2: It's one of those things that you only, as a Filipino who lives in the Philippines, you only see these American or international artists from the screen.
4: Mm-hmm. Right. Yeah.
2: So seeing them like face to face

0: was like, wow, you're real pala.
1: Exactly, yeah. And you know what my guilty pleasure is? Mm-hmm. Seeing these big stars do the most mundane things. I've seen her play Valorant also.
2: Oh yeah, she streams her actually.
1: She's also a streamer.
0: So yeah, like the what meaning like mundane, like it was such an authentic setup. Like she just took it in her house.
1: Mm. Aww,
0: and I took it nice. Also in my house.
1: Yeah. Yeah.
0: So it casual was like lang. Casual. It was perfectly like, you know, like authentic. It didn't seem forced, mm-hmm. awkward. Yeah, yeah. It was chill, it was nice. So yeah, thanks again, Madison, for taking the time to, you know, let us get to know you a little more.
2: And I also was surprised when she said that she was open to finally acting because she's been in music for mm-hmm. so long. So I'm so excited, hopefully, to see her in future projects.
0: Kaya nga, diba, kanina we were talking about Jennifer's Body, mm-hmm. Megan Fox.
3: She's had a little bit of a taste of acting with her music video.
2: That's true. And honestly, she has it all. I feel like a lot of people who are kind of in the Hollywood world mm-hmm. want to explore their options as well. So excited for that. So hopefully, Madison Beer. Tara na. Come to the Philippines.
1: Ano, tara.
0: I asked her that question too, diba? I was saying, when are you going to come to the Philippines to perform?
1: Yeah, she, what did you say?
0: Yeah, she definitely wants to. And I told her that her following here is super high too.
2: True.
1: Yeah.
2: Okay, hopefully one day when she finally ends.
0: Hopefully, diba? And then we get some exclusive interviews as well.
1: Face to face this time.
0: Yes.
2: Yeah, and just like that, Gen Mix, we have reached the final track of our session. So our episode has come to an end, but the locket stays open. So make sure to catch our daily episodes right here on our YouTube channel and on the Mix Cable channel.
1: We always want to hear from you, of course, Gen Mix. Did you actually ace our pop quiz today? What's your all-time favorite music videos? And since we're in our bittersweet era, what's the one song that helped you move on? Drop them in the comments section below, and let's keep the conversation going.
0: And if you enjoyed this Mixclusive episode, Gen Mix, do us a solid, like this video, share it with your squad, and hit that subscribe button so you never miss a beat. Thank you so much for hanging out with us. I'm VJ Robbie.
1: And I'm VJ Ozzy.
2: And I am VJ Aya, and we're reminding you all to be unafraid to keep your locket open to new experiences, new music, and new versions of yourself. 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

everybody, before I get a little bit too excited for everything that's happening tonight, I am DJ Sam with

0: I'm sure there's a lot of more exciting things ahead of us, not just for ABS-CBN, but for MIX, but also for the Filipino artists, and of course, with Gabby here, there's a lot of things in store for us. Without further ado, let me bring up on stage our star of the night, our headliner.
1: It's been amazing. I have my family over here, so we're having a blast.
2: So what are some of your favorite moments of this year?
1: You know, I was on tour with Coldplay, so I was in stadiums all over the world, and that was a crazy experience. Of course, Beauty and the Beast is like the number one highlight because I got to be a Disney princess.
2: I'm working on an album, so new music.
3: His birthday, so he means the world to me.

0: and her manager, Ray. It was put together by our global COO for ABS-CBN, Aldrin, and we basically just had a nice conversation about her career and where she was going with everything and what she was doing next, and we found out she was going to Philippines. We thought that was a great time for us to help her connect not just with her fans, but with the industry as well, too, because although she's an international superstar, global superstar, you know, it's kind of her first time diving into the Philippine market outside of just being herself on a show or something like that. People are really going to learn more about her and more about her Filipino side. So we thought it would be interesting to actually have her meet the people behind the industry in the Philippines. And then we thought about the mixer, and then that's how this all happened.
1: Hi, I'm Agnes. I'm actually her mom. It's unbelievable, first of all. It seems like it's a dream. But of course, I'm really, really proud of her with her success. I never knew she's going to be this far. I thought she's just going to be performing, and that's good.
2: Her duty is to fight for her child.
3: Sino mang dragon ang makakakuha sa prinsesa, poproteksyonan ko siya. Unahin mo naman yung anak mo.
4: Mabalik agad si Ama.
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2: Because that is what a mother would do. Mindanao.
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0: Hey.
1: I did.
2: Not the.
0: Yeah, we're bogeying today.
1: Yes, I'm ready.
3: Welcome to the field, Gabby.
1: Yes. Oh, careful. Dahan-dahan.
4: Second part of the story is the homecoming of Gabby Wilson. So this is the first time she's really coming out into her own and really showcasing who she is as Gabby. So it was really the unmasking of who Gabby Wilson is. And a big part of that was the homecoming, wherein for the idea of place, that's something that the Vogue Philippines has been known for ever since our launch issue, is creating stories that have a sense of place. And in the sense it's Cabanatuan City in Nueva Ecija, it was a literal homecoming to explore the city where her mother is from, alongside her exploring that city. It was really beautiful.
0: Okay, all the babies. Everything, every time I come to every.

0: That's good.
1: Oh, that's good.
0: Yeah,
1: it's not hot.
2: Come on, take a picture with me on my camera.
3: Okay.

0: How are you? Okay. Where'd my mom go?
1: Well, hello. Welcome to our home.
0: Remember?
1: Of course.
0: You remember how it looks?
1: So, this used to be a two-story house. It changed. Yeah.
2: A lot.
3: And they actually lifted the house. It used to be like really low.
1: Every day we all meet here, and our grandma would make us some snacks, like
4: Biko.
1: Yes, the sweet rice. And we just all laugh, and loud too. So our grandpa always yelled at us and say, "Quiet!"
4: I'm pulling our ears.
1: Yeah.
0: Tito Ben! Since I was a kid, Tito Ben would be like, "Hey, brush your teeth!" So really nice.
4: And that was used to be our house.
1: Yeah.
4: When Lolo is calling us, we just run around. We have to hide from him.
1: Yeah. That's right. So let me see. Yeah, this is just our dirty kitchen. So whenever we have a big feast, this is where my grandma, mama cooked.
0: Wow.
1: Yeah.
0: What's your favorite thing mama cooked?
1: That was my favorite thing
0: that mama cooked.
1: Right.
0: Papaya.
1: Yeah. We always tell Gabby about that, you know, our memories and the fun that we had here.

0: I could describe Philippines in one word, it would be Bahay. Because even though I didn't grow up here, such a big part of my roots are here. This is where my mom grew up, and she's told me stories. And actually, I came here for the first time when I was 3 years old. And as I was learning how to speak, it was Tagalog. So I came back with a Filipino accent, and I was speaking Tagalog fluently. I need to get back to that. But yeah, it feels like Bahay. Hello.
1: Hi.
0: Almost done with the day. Unfortunately, because I'm having such a great time. Let's do this.

0: like a relaxed pout. Keep going. You've got your turn. You've got 28 more shots. You got this.
1: Yes.
2: And that's the wrap for day one.
0: Day one is done.
2: Day one.
0: Day one.

0: It's done. Get your breath in.
1: Selamat. It's a wrap. This is her. I'm in my mom's hometown, Cabanatuan City. I couldn't be more grateful. And, you know, I'm not going to cry today because it's only the first day. We're just getting started. See you tomorrow. Mwah. Thank you, Vogue.
2: Thank you, Gab.
3: Sorry, this one.
4: You want to just take a photo?
5: Energies were spent and basically depleted, but you could not see it from her spirit. Like, you could see that she was really very much there. I think also just being in Cabanatuan, you know, being in the land of her mother kind of re-energized her, and her family being there as well. Her mom traveled with her, her glam team being there as her comfort zone as well. The coming together of the team and how the collaboration went made it so much easier for everyone.
1: Great job, everyone. Yes! Wow, that shot is so good!
6: Okay.
7: Yeah, yes.
6: Wow.
7: Happy?
6: Very. Very.
7: Sunset. That's a Cabanatuan sunset right there.
5: And then the third day was coming back to Manila, where we did a studio shoot to really showcase the beautiful silhouettes, mostly from Filipino designers.
8: Tandaan mo na, ako'y ginagapang ka ni nanay para maging matagumpay.
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12: Masimpag lahilahit, ha, we can still unite. It's about understanding to work on a one
13: usa ka rosas sa iyang mga bulak na tungod sa iyang katsada, gusto jud nimo na magpalapi siya sa kahangturan. 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
15: Kunan tilalakay, kasla kahangkang lalaki no titipakin ti babae.
16: No. Never. Love you, dogs.
17: I love you more.
16: I love you more. Ako?
18: Tidna kita.
17: Sama na ko, uwi.
18: Okay.
17: Sa Tarlac?
18: Oh. Okay.
17: Uy, ako kaya. You're great.
18: The best!
17: Yes, you are.
18: Since we always work best together, why do it for someone else if we can do it for ourselves?
17: I'm not joining you. Are we okay?
18: You don't trust me.
17: It's about responsibility.
18: Kala ko ba wala akong dapat patunayan sa'yo?
17: Hindi ibig sabihin nun, lahat ng gusto mo, susundin ko.
18: Ikaw.

0: I think this is the first cover wherein we had a global superstar. And not just any global superstar, someone who is so connected to her Filipino roots and wants the whole world to know about it. That was, I think, really special. But also, we had a massive passion spread. And yeah, so I think what really made it special was a global superstar photographed by...
1: an artist in the industry. She really hones that. You hear it when she speaks about it in her acceptance speeches or in interviews and things like that. So I think it's super important for our creatives to see that, you know, whether they be in the Philippines or Filipino Americans or just Filipinos globally as a creative. I think it really kind of

0: will help push to show that we do have a seat at the table and that we do have a place in this industry. For her to want to connect more with, you know, that side of her culture and really being proud of it as well too, and that just goes to show what kind of person she is as well. But I think it really is important for the creatives in the industry, especially if you're Filipino or even Asian of Asian descent or anybody of a person of color, to really look into her career and how she did it, because it'll give you inspiration to know that you could quite possibly be at that same point in your career one day as well too, if you kind of just keep pushing.
1: Get the legs, then you're good with these shoes.
2: You see it.

0: this felt different in a way wherein our feature profile star has a really, really deep story to tell as well. I think that reconnection or reunion with her family and the Filipino creatives, or introducing Filipino creatives to her, all are part of this big story that we were trying to tell. And I think a lot of people could feel that when the images came out and when the magazine came out.
1: I ate bullet for you guys. Thank you guys so much. Best team ever. Best team ever. Thank you guys so much. Ang galing. I never had an all Filipino crew before. It made me so happy. I never seen this many of my people on set. So that made me very happy. Family, because we spent this time together. So salamat. Marami, marami salamat. Let's get a picture together.
2: Ruksha.

0: I think that was okay.
1: Oh. It's a good thing we recorded this. Jesus.
0: No, this is like on the spot. This is what happens.
2: Wow.
0: The brain is a powerful thing. This is the 915th recording on my phone because it has like the count thing. Sometimes when I play, it's like a force takes over and I don't know what I'm supposed to like be logically doing. I'm just like, oh, I have to record this, or I'm gonna like.
2: That's awesome. Huh. Are you excited about what's gonna happen during songwriting?
0: The workshop, I'm so excited. That's what I'm looking forward to the most. It's gonna be a couple of us together in the workshop, and I don't know what's gonna happen. The workshops I've had has mostly been like, okay, here's the topic, you write together. So I'm interested to see how different it is this time, like especially with our mentors now. How many songs do I typically write during that time? Probably when it was the start of the pandemic in like 2020, I wrote like every day. Now like 2021, 2022, I usually write a couple times a week, but like it's still a lot. I'd say in a year I can probably finish like fully 100, but then there's like like 500 other drafts that I don't touch and like wait for a couple of some time. Usually for me it's like if the melody and where I'm writing it from is more personal, I'll probably keep the song. And then usually for other artists, they'll let me know in advance if I need to write for them. So those I already try to detach myself emotionally, so it's like easier to give it away and be like, okay, this one's for this artist. And then if I know I'm attached, I'm like, I'm sorry, this one's mine. Songwriters are just like emotionally clingy all the time to like things they write. It's great. Hello, who are you? Kaya mo yan. This is Angela Ken. Angge.
3: Ka?
0: Yes.
3: Saan ka?
0: Nasa baba. Saan ka? Ah, oh, nagfilming kami ngayon. Say hi to the camera.
3: Ay, okay. Sige. Almost there. Bye.
0: Sige, sige, bye-bye. Kaya mo yan.
4: Tale all this time. Young love don't mean a face.
3: Guys.
4: Now I know. Now I know.
5: She's really good at English. That's all I can say.
0: She's really good at Tagalog.
5: I'm good at Tagalog. I'm not gonna lie. My weakness on songwriting would be writing English songs, but I wrote
0: you're
5: a song.
0: Good at it though.
5: I wrote a song that's English. It's called, what is it?
0: The one of Angie.
5: No, I wrote a song when I was.
4: The seas I felt feeling.
5: Oh yeah.
0: Yeah, that one.
5: I also write a song when I was in elementary. Yeah. It's called Fear.
2: Fear?
5: Yeah.
2: What's it about?
5: Okay, I wanna share the song actually. It's
0: background music.

0: that's fear. Actually, the problem of that song, there's a very similar tune in the first verse. That's why I didn't sing it. It's very familiar. That's why I'm still figuring out.
1: So your own songs or other
0: songs. That's why I need to figure out a tune on that specific
1: ngayon lang,
0: song.
1: Go lang. So ngayon.
2: Oh, there you go.
0: Ay! Ay!
2: No pressure.
1: Ayaw mo ngayon?
0: No pressure.
1: Ayaw mo ngayon?
0: Here's another weakness of mine. My guitar skills are still limited. That's why when I make songs, they're on the same chord.
1: G,
0: C,
1: E minor,
0: A minor, like that. I was Star Magic from the very first day that I joined the industry. And all I can say, I'm really, really thankful. Because as a pandemic artist, all I can say is, of course, we started our names, we showcased our talents to a wider audience when pandemic came. I'm really open that some people don't know us, but I'm very, very happy that we have this chance to be known and for our songs mostly to be listened to a lot of people. And for me, it's really an accomplishment when they don't know my name, they don't know our name, but when they hear our song and they say, oh, it's you, the best thing. For me, that's the most beautiful moment when I hear a random person say those things. Like, it's okay if you don't know my name, at least you know my songs.
1: Because
0: like
1: it's different when people know your art first. Because it's like, they don't have to, they're looking at it with zero judgment of you.
0: Exactly.
1: So it's like, when they're holding the very thing that you created, because it's like...
2: It's like
1: a blind audition for The Voice. It feels good.
0: Yes, it's like that.
1: Without knowing who you are or like judging you, they already like what your work is. And you're like, wow.
0: Oh my God.
1: Tomorrow now.
0: It's already tomorrow. The event will be tomorrow. We're already prepared. I mean, we prepared since the very first time we heard that we'll be joining. We already practiced, even in the Philippines.
1: Yeah.
0: In Manila, we already made a show. Now that we're here, it's still crazy. It's still... because I believe that, you know, there's a lot of darkness. But once there's this tiny bit of light, there's really a chance of you, you know, facing or achieving your dreams.

Hello, Singapore. It's Mackie. Finally, I'm bringing Color Coaster to you this June 13th at the theater at Mediacorp. After years of streaming my songs, I can't wait for us to experience the music live together. See you soon, Singapore.

0: We're here in New York.
1: Yes.
0: How are you guys feeling?
2: The weather's different. It's the first time I've seen a blue sky in a very long time.
1: The heat is
0: different. Yeah. That was one of the main things we were talking about.
2: Yeah, there's no humidity here. It's just straight up heat.
0: And the sun does not go down, I swear to God.
1: Magkasama natin. Uy, wait lang. Yung pasyente natin.
3: Nakakasalita
4: ka ba ba? What's up, man?
0: Wait lang, nawala ako. Dito ka nga sa likod. Okay, we're in New York. We have a show. We're doing Star Magic Beyond the Stars.
2: Yeah. Not just one show. We have three shows.
1: We have
0: exactly. And then we go to San Francisco. We go to LA. And the one thing that people don't know is we're not just doing those shows. Every day we're shooting.
2: Yep.
1: Wow.
0: Every day we're doing something.
2: And for everyone who's watching right now, you still won't know it because we don't really talk about it as much. But they're actually going to have... I say they because I'm not part of it. But they're going to be singing workshops, dance workshops, songwriting workshops.
1: Immersions!
2: Immersion.
4: Immersions!
2: That everyone gets to spend, like, they get to live on their own, they have to prepare their own food, wake up on time, be responsible for their own person.
0: There's a lot of things going on behind the scenes that people don't see, but we're working extra, extra hard to entertain and to keep people inspired and happy. No, can we introduce you to these guys? Okay.
4: Hey, relax.
0: This is Elijah.
2: Elijah.
0: Brian.
1: Brian.
0: This is Brian.
2: Brian, are you single?
4: Yeah.
2: You're single.
4: Oh. Wait. No, the real question. No. The real question. Wait, do you like Filipinas? Okay.
0: As you can see, we have been having fun and meeting new people and getting close with everyone. We're gonna call you guys Kuya Elijah and Kuya Brian.
2: Kuya means big brother.
0: Kuya means big brother. So this is now Kuya Elijah and Kuya Brian.
1: Statue
0: of Liberty.
1: It's you.
2: I'm standing close to Kyle because
1: we just need glasses,
2: but if you
1: the
2: turn
1: clear
2: over
1: ones.
2: Here and you look at
1: and it's you already.
2: Statue of Liberty over here in the background.
1: It's Elijah.
4: No, it's not Statue of Liberty. It's actually Statue of Elijah.
1: Yeah,
0: it looks like
2: actually
0: Elijah.
2: It does look like Elijah, but like the fun fact there is, if you walk by, just like the Mona Lisa in the Louvre, France, Paris,
0: the Louvre,
2: it follows you. The eyes follow you.
1: Really?
0: No, they don't.
2: They do. See, AC's trying it out right now, and now. The biggest success is AC is actually like trying to look right now.
0: He's right. He's right.
1: Oh really?
0: Yeah, no, go walk there.
4: Hey, because of vlog namin, pare.
5: May vlog kayo?
4: Oo.
5: May vlog.
0: Hey vlog.
4: Guwapo niya, no? Pinakagwapo po sa Pilipinas. Brad Pitt po ng Pilipinas.
0: Ah. Hi. So during this trip, we are also going to be doing immersions, Angela and I. So we're staying on Edward's Knot.
4: I mean that we're putting even more Filipinos on the map, the entertainment industry, all the actors and actresses that are actually very, very good.
2: The next step out of all of this, we have Filipinos on the map now. Now we need local Filipino artists
6: there with Johoy.
2: I'm just saying,
0: Johoy. I'm sure we'll see a bunch of them.
4: Actually, fun fact. Fun fact, I auditioned for Joe Clay.
0: Me too!
4: Yeah.
2: Me too!
0: Me too!
4: Yeah, that's why you say it?
0: And even when we don't get the part, it's nice to just have the opportunity to even audition. Yeah, so see, like just like this, how we know that the Joe Clay movie is coming out and we're very grateful to have auditioned for it is very, very cool. So, yeah.

on my finger, man. I don't know how to explain it. It's honestly, I feel like it's every Filipino kid's dream to really like represent their family and bring the Filipinos with them. I feel like it's part of our culture. You know, if you're a Filipino and you know another Filipino and you're in a different country, it's directly have a connection. So it means a lot. It's actually not just for Filipinos in general, but our community and bringing us all together. It's very nice. And I'm very excited for

0: How does it feel that we're here in New York? It's my first time here in New York, and I'm here.
1: Yeah, and I want to go to Joe's Pizza.
0: Yes. All he wants to do is pizza, pizza, pizza, pizza.
2: All right, so I bought a pizza. So when Alexa comes back, we're just going to chill and eat.

0: The reason we're here is because we're gonna put on a show for me. I'm very happy. I love it when work doesn't feel like work.
1: Yeah, that's true. And the fact that we get to travel and we get to work and we get to perform for the Filipino people here, yung mga kapamilya natin dito sa New York, just feels really great. And ayun, it's nice then traveling with my fellow colleagues and of course you.
0: Yes, I'm really excited to see our fans that are based here, of course. It's their time naman para sila naman na mabigyan namin ng enjoyment at ng magandang show. So, I'm really happy. It's a really nice experience to be traveling with my Star Magic family.
1: Yeah, actually very nervous because it's a very different thing. And we get to train how the artists here trains. And I hear it's very pretty intense and they're very disciplined. So, we hope now we can get to that level.
0: But of course, we're also excited. It's another opportunity to learn. And we really signed up for this because we really want to learn and we want to get better at what we do. But of course, I'm so nervous.
1: Well, I think the most exciting part about this is, well, I think it's already happening, just the sightseeing in general. And just walking around with all the stuff from Star Magic and enjoying them. I think this is also like, what's this called?
2: Company bonding.
1: Yeah, it's like a company bonding for us, and it's just so much fun.
0: Yeah, same for me. It's like hitting two birds with one stone. Why we're here in New York, and also in San Francisco and in Los Angeles. We're here to learn and to bond with each other and to make our kapamilyas happy.
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0: Is this your first time performing in New York?
1: Yes. It's my first time in New York as well.
0: In general.
1: Oh,
0: okay. Right. Okay. So it's two different emotions there.
1: Yeah. You know, people were talking about the tourist spots they really wanted to visit, and I was just like, the entire trip on the way here, I was just like, I don't have anything in mind because I just want to set foot in New York and my life would be complete. Because it's so cool to be in just this new environment, see people prefer walking over driving. Yeah. It's so cool.
2: Yeah, I remember the first time I saw like the inside of the theater. I was like, I was like, what? This is big, right? Yeah, parang I only saw it on mga America's Got Talent. You know those kinds of theaters?
1: Yeah.
2: And I was just like, what? This is crazy. And the detailing on the theater.
1: And I think it's also the theater in The Star is Born, if I'm not.
2: I think so. I just saw all the artists who performed there. I was like, wow, we're part of, you know, this amazing history of music.
1: Yeah.

0: How did you find it?
1: Same as you, you know, like it's crazy now. I was 15, I didn't even know when I'd get to have singing as a career, and now, just 4 years later, I'm here in New York. I get to perform in King's Theater. I was freaking out when I just saw the stage, because it's so different, like the detail, and even the sound is different. We had to get used to the sound as well, because the mixing was different as well. Yeah. So it's just so cool to get to experience something new.
0: I really enjoyed like working with a different crew.
1: Yeah, the audio
0: different
1: engineers.
0: Nationality, yeah. Because it's like a, I don't know, it just gives a different vibe. And I learned a lot also from the way that they handled sort of like the show, what they were looking for. And I just felt like it was a good addition. Like, okay, next time that we work, you know, with
1: I know what to do now.
0: You know what to do. So that's cool. Yeah. Always. And then back in the room, we were messing around, sort of like the chords. I asked her for her ukulele.
1: Yeah. Because I was like, Atelian, you write so good. Because she was playing around with my uke, and she just wrote an entire song like on the spot. And me as a writer, I tend to overthink stuff. So I was like, Atelian, I don't really know how to write on the spot. Yeah. And she's like, come on, try me. Let's go. Let's try it.
0: Yeah. Like Saab does this too. It's just like.

0: was thinking of her. I was like, yeah. I'm going to write a song about my roommate at Ilian. And I came up with the words gratitude, matching shoes. I can't believe the universe gave me you.
1: Yeah. And then we kind of just riffed off of that and we have a chorus now. But I guess to answer the question, it would be like walks. Walks helped, and just being in a different environment.
0: Yeah.
1: Yeah. And I think also having a good partner is super, super key. I think, you know how, like, with acting and actors, there's chemistry.
0: Yeah, you have to throw each other energy.
1: Exactly.
0: Parang back and forth talaga.
1: Yeah. So I think with us, like, I'm just happy that we have...
0: We have that chemistry.
1: We have a chemistry, which I think translates into writing songs together. Yeah. So, yeah. So that's how.
2: How much writing have you done together, besides New York?
1: I don't know. This was the first time we were
0: Yeah, this is the first time.
1: Yeah. Yeah.
2: Think it's going to continue after?
1: Hopefully.
0: Definitely.
1: If you
0: what
1: have
0: do you mean, hopefully?
1: If you have the charm.
0: Definitely.
1: Yeah. We'll continue writing together. It's just fun.
0: Yeah, let's play them potato. Happy Sweet Potato. So wait, this song is basically just about our love for each other, like how grateful we are for each other.
1: Yeah.
0: Because it's hard to find that connection, like, you know, in this world, like there are 7 billion people, and it's hard to find that one person that you actually really connect with. Yeah. And that's Ma Rumi.
1: Ma Rumi.
0: Okay, this is Happy Sweet Potato.

0: coins. That's right. The first prize right now is 1,000 coins. You are going to come away with that just for playing the game with us. So if you're ready for a game, please let me know. All right. Go down below and type in yes. Are you ready for a giveaway? Type in yes below. Oh, we got, oh, from QC, what's up? We got people saying yes. Keep on typing yes if you're ready for a coin giveaway. And on Twitch, we're going to give away a free subscription here on Mixed Radio. All right, so thank you guys. We are live right now on Twitch and on Kumu. You guys are ready? Oh, we got some newbies in the house. What's up to Wild Freddo? Yes, yes, yes, everyone's saying yes. But before I do that, let's go ahead and call up the king of R&B, JR. Thank you so much once again. I know you're in QC, right?
1: Of course, yes, yes, QC boy.
0: Right. I'm out here in Makati, just, you know, hunkering down, staying home, staying distant from everybody.
1: So shout out Makati.
0: I'm usually good at just staying away from people anyway, so I'm cool. I'm cool with that. But hey, man, you know, you've been in the music biz for a while now. I think more than 15 years, if I'm not mistaken.
1: Oh, man.
0: Right? 17 years?
1: Yeah, I'm on 17 years now.
0: Wow. So what keeps you going, bro? Because, you know, you don't even have to do anything, and you're already a legend. So, like, what keeps you moving? What keeps you going to like, continue pushing music?
1: Well, you know, a lot pushes me when I see things like this, like when everyone's typing in Bakit Baba, right? And then I'm asking them to type in a different song to see if they know my other songs, right? So that kind of keeps me motivated because I want to make something bigger or as big as Bakit Baba that they will remember that I sang, right? You know? So I'm always striving to create that new song, to create that new fire, to always, you know, to try to stay relevant in the music scene because that's our passion, you know? I mean, I don't know what I'd do without music. I'd probably just, you know, roll over and die or something. So, but it's always on my mind and I'm always trying to look for that new trend to connect with people in their lives. That's what's important, you know, to connect with the people through your music. And that's what I'm always looking for, to try and create something better than Bakit Baba.
0: Well, that's a good goal to strive for, right? Because, you know, people sometimes just make music just to do it. I mean, no other reason, just, you know what, I'm just gonna do it because I just, whatever, they don't take it seriously. And I know with you, with the quality of work you have, your catalog, it's more than just Bakit Baba, bro. Like, I know that is definitely your I guess biggest song in terms of like charting or whatever you want to call it, but I've never heard a bad JR song. Honestly speaking,
1: thank you.
0: I know you really take it seriously. And when you're creating, other than that motivation to, like, you know, get that recognition, other than just that big song of yours, you know, what else can you say helps you in terms of just creating? Like, any other inspirations you pull from in terms of just making the music? You know what I mean? Like, what are your influences?
1: You know, I know it's cliche, but when you fail, you learn so much. And failure is a big inspiration driver for me when you fail and you go in that experience. Because what the good thing about when you don't reach your goal or you fail, in other words, you turn that negative into a positive. Because it's really bad to stay in that negative space because you didn't get something or you didn't.

0: you weren't able to do something. So it's always good to turn that negative into a positive. And for me, that positive is creating that into a song or expressing it through a song. Whether or not if I'm going to release it or not, I'm going to make that song because, you know, it's a good stress reliever for me. So that's one thing that keeps me going is a failure. But, you know, what everyone can relate to most definitely is love. My wife, she totally inspires me, you know, when I see her. When I see her, you know, I just want to write a song. When she's sweet to me, I want to write a song, you know.
1: You've written several, I believe.
0: Oh yeah, for sure.
1: She was your muse. That's awesome, bro. Because you know, it feels good to like. It kind of brings the fans closer to you in terms of just kind of knowing you personally. It feels like they know you just because of your music, which is cool, man.
0: Yeah, that's true.
1: Definitely. And like going back to that first big hit of yours, "Bakit Pa Ba," it was literally like the national anthem here. It was like a massive success. That was released in 2003.
0: Yeah.
1: And that's when you first moved to the Philippines, right?
0: That's right, 2003.
1: What made you take that jump in 2003? What made you like, you know what, this is it, I'm going.
0: Yeah, you know, it's funny because pinanganak ako sa States, so I'm boy, right? And, you know, for some reason when you're in the States, at the time there wasn't really internet at much, so we just get news, and everything that we hear from the Philippines is always bad news. You know, there's a kidnapping, there's a war going on. It's a poor country, it's a third world country, so there wasn't anything about the Philippines that I wanted to, that interested me to go move there. And for the longest time, you know, my tita Jeline Eugenio, she was working with Universal Records and GMA at the time. She was trying to get me to move to the Philippines for the longest time. But me, you know, I was doing my own thing in LA. I was going around to all the, I had finished some demo songs, and you know, this demo got around to all the labels in the States. I literally went to like every major label into their office and had a meeting with them, with my group, First Impression, with Jimmy.
1: Yeah.
0: So what happened was, like I said, there's no internet, so we were just sending CDs without any pictures, right? And we went to every label. We even hopped in a limousine that took us to the airport to fly to New York to go into the Sony office to have a meeting. But the only thing is, every single time we had a meeting in these major labels, when the A&R met us, he was like, "What? You guys are Asian?" And then right then and there, they're like, "Dude, we don't have a market for you guys."
1: Wow.
0: No market for you guys. And then most of the time, they would tell me, they would kind of like set me aside, and they'd be like, "Yo, JR, you're the lead singer, and we're interested in you, actually. You know, we want to help build you, but you would have to go solo." Mm-hmm. And of course, me, I was like, you know, these are my boys. I'm not going to leave my boys. So we kept trying and trying. But every single time, we always got shut down. So finally, I was like, okay, let's take a meeting in the Philippines, you know. Mm-hmm. And that was at 2002. Finally, when I went, you know, it was overwhelming because instead of like a no right away, all of a sudden, I'm being offered a TV deal and a record deal.
1: Yeah,
0: so I really had to consider that, you know?
1: Mm-hmm. Yeah. That's crazy. That's crazy how it all worked out. It all worked out. Oh, man. So good. Everybody's typing right now in the chat. That's their favorite song. I agree, man. That is definitely, for me, I know I'm blowing you up right now. I think that's the greatest OPM song of all time. That's my opinion, bro. That's just
0: my
1: opinion.
0: Thank you, Daddy Boy.
1: I know I don't matter, but you know what? I'm going to say it anyway.
0: You matter, bro. You matter.
1: Thank you, brother. Thank you, Jay. Everybody right now, if you guys love Bakit Pa Ba, just drop some holo holo. Show some love to JR right now. Thank you so much. Hey. We're going to give you guys some shout-outs, and we have some giveaways a little bit later on, okay? But, hey, that song right there was such a massive hit, of course. There have been countless covers, dude. So many covers of that track. Which one do you think impressed you the most out of all those covers that people did?
0: I really liked Sarah Geronimo's cover. Because what she did was she flipped it. Instead of, because it's me talking about I broke the girl's heart. And
1: then
0: she's singing it. She flipped the lyrics where it's talking about the guy broke her heart.
1: Mm.
0: So I thought that was kind of clever. That was pretty dope.
1: Yeah, well, anything she does is awesome as well. But hey, I wanted to bring up this dude. His name is Albert Poses in San Diego. He recently covered your Bakit Pa Ba song on a taping of his

0: Mixtape. So, were you honored when you see all these covers and different versions of it? And how does it feel
1: Yeah.
0: knowing that your music is not only here in the Philippines, but it's pretty much worldwide, man, in the States? How does that feel?
1: Yeah, I saw that of Albert. That was pretty cool. I actually hit him up on Instagram. I was like, "Wow, you did a great job covering my song. Keep up the good work." And it feels really nice because a lot of these people, they don't even speak Tagalog, but they're singing "Bakit Pa Ba," and that's pretty cool. Cause of course, it's nice to get in touch with your roots as Filipinos and just get in touch with the language. So that's a good bridgeway through music. Another great cover that I loved was Jeremy Passion. He did "Bakit Pa Ba," and he was talking about like he doesn't even speak Tagalog, he doesn't whatever. But when he heard "Bakit Pa Ba," he had to cover it, and he's all singing in Tagalog. So it's cool because we're spreading that Filipino love around the world.
0: Yes. Now, a topic of discussion that that I've heard over the years, because I moved here, I think, in 2006, around there. So, of
1: Okay.
0: course, that song was still going strong. Although it was out for like 3, 4 years, it was still like in heavy rotation everywhere. And a topic
1: Heavy.
0: of yeah, heavy rotation. What's up, Marlino? A topic of discussion has been that the start of urban R&B was because of you. You were the pioneer of that urban type
1: Wow.
0: contemporary R&B. Do you agree with that statement?
1: I mean, I don't know if it started with me because there was already South Border, there was already Kyla. They
0: True.
1: were already doing the thing. Art Strong was out here doing R&B stuff, but I think I did help it because I came on the mainstream and I was doing a different type of sound from LA. Even though that the other songs didn't really get love, but if you go back to that Game Face album, it still sounds like it's new, and it still sounds like the kind of R&B that's being put out today. So I think I had a lot to do with it, but not everything to do
0: Humble.
1: with
0: You're too humble, Jay. You kicked the door down.
1: it.
0: Yes, you weren't the first, but you kicked the door down in terms of, yeah, you went mainstream, and your B-sides, your album cuts were all urban.
2: Zero visibility, precise entry.

0: long time, I always mention like, yo, it's hard to stay in the, I guess, in the industry, because how styles change and people kind of know a certain artist for one sound, and then when a new trend comes, it might be hard for an artist to put out music with the new sound. But you keep doing it, and you know what? You've released songs that when I first heard, I reacted like, yo, this is it, man. This is dope. And like, what do you take away from the new artists? And then like, how do you fuse that with, you know, your original JR sound? Like, is there some type of formula you work with, or is it just all feeling?
1: Yeah, well, it's most definitely feeling. But also a lot that inspires me too is when I hear something really nice on the radio. It's like it really inspires me, and it's like, wow, this is where music is going, and I really dig it. And that's what's cool about it. It's natural for me. I'm not just trying to like sound like whatever's trending right now. You know, I really like what is trending. So to me, it comes naturally where I want to make a track that sounds that way. But you know, like everything that's trending now, there's a lot of R&B that's infused in it. There's a lot of hip hop and R&B, and that's exactly the genre that I'm in. So I think that's why it comes natural. But yeah, I try to, you know, I try to stay away from the old school, only because the old school is old school now, and you know, it's classic, so we'll keep it classic. But right now, there's a lot of new cats coming out with like this lyrical, rhythmic melody, and you know, it doesn't move too much, but when it does move, it becomes really melodic in certain areas. So you know, I try to catch that style too, at the same time keeping my own style with it, so then the

0: our flavor doesn't go away.
1: Exactly. That's awesome, man. And you've also worked with so many artists, bro. You've collaborated with so many people. Who are, off the top of your head, who are some of the favorites you collaborated with in your career?
0: Oh man, right now I really had fun collaborating with CLR. You know, I learned a lot from
1: Yes.
0: this kid. He's pretty dope, man. He's a really good writer. Same thing with Ilona Garcia. You know, she's even more of a kid. Like she's only 18 years old, but
1: That's
0: she has
1: crazy.
0: the soul of an old woman that's just so
1: Yes,
0: wise. It's
1: definitely.
0: so dope. You know, I love collaborating with my wife, Mika. We just put out a new song for her, you know. In that way, I collaborated as a producer, you know, making tracks
1: Nice.
0: and stuff. And I like to put in my little input with her melodies and her lyrics. But yeah, you know, I mean, it's dope collaborating with artists. You know, we have a collaboration,
1: Yeah.
0: mixed up.
1: Man,
0: You know,
1: crazy.
0: it's pretty cool. I always learn something new every time I'm collaborating with other artists, and I kind of like trying to take in their style, you know, and not really make it my own, but you know, I take it in and I learn from it. And I
1: Yeah.
0: love collaborating with artists, whether it be on stage singing a song or doing an original song together. Of course, it's always best when we do an original song
1: Of
0: together because you
1: course,
0: really
1: of
0: get to
1: course.
0: know the artist. Yeah.
1: Right.
0: All
1: And
0: right,
1: we got
0: cool.
1: a
0: With
1: shout out right here.
0: ooh, who's that?
1: Freak Show said that he loves you on ASAP Soul Sessions back in the day. And
0: Hey, what's up, Freak Show?
1: did you have a you had a collab with KZ before, right? Or was it just like a live performance? Okay.
0: Yeah, we
1: Okay.
0: had a collab for I think it was like one of those song competitions. It's called
1: Ah, I see.
0: Laban Pa. Yeah,
1: Okay,
0: yeah.
1: cool. One of my favorite JR collaborations ever. I know it's not new. I know I keep bringing it back, but this one right here with Kyla, bro, back in time.
0: Ooh.
1: That just the vibe, man, is so smooth and it's just so chill. And that came out when? I forgot. I
0: That
1: know
0: was
1: that
0: like
1: it's been.
0: 2005, 2006 or something like that.
1: That's crazy because it doesn't sound like it. You know what I mean? It still sounds fresh. You guys captured that moment perfectly. That was a great collaboration. And she's now known as the queen of R&B, right?
0: Oh yeah. I'm so
1: So
0: proud of that song 'cause I produced it, I wrote the whole song, I vocal
1: wow.
0: produced her. So it's like that's one of my favorite songs ever, really. You know, and
1: Awesome.
0: with that song for some reason, you know, sometimes when you write it's like it's so hard to finish a song, right? But there's those times where it just takes you 10 minutes to finish a song, and
1: Yeah.
0: that was one of the times where I just took like 10 minutes, boom, boom, boom, done, and she
1: Those are
0: loved
1: usually the
0: it.
1: best ones. Those usually are the ones
0: Yeah.
1: that are like the best quality. That's crazy, right? How it works like that. But hey, man, we got something fun for you right now. We got something rapid fire. Just answer the question to the best of your ability without thinking
0: Uh-oh.
1: too much off the top of your
0: Uh-oh.
1: head if you can. You ready?
0: Ready.
1: Okay. Babyface or Neo?
0: Ooh.
1: Hurry up. You
0: Baby
1: can't stop.
0: face.
1: Mariah or Whitney? You're
0: Whitney.
1: taking too long. Usher or Justin Timberlake?
0: Usher.
1: Michael Jackson or Prince?
0: Michael Jackson.
1: Lyrical hip hop or club tracks?
0: Lyrical hip hop.
1: When you put on your socks, your left foot first or your right foot first?
0: Left foot first.
1: Writing a hit or producing a hit?
0: Producing a hit.
1: Chocolate or vanilla ice cream?
0: Vanilla.
1: Funny nicknames growing up for you?
0: Gaudi.
1: Gouty. What does that mean? Did you have gout? What was
0: Nah, cause
1: the
0: my full name is Gaudencio
1: Gabby? Oh, okay.
0: Aquino
1: Okay, I get you. I get you. Hobby of yours other than music?
0: Basketball.
1: Basketball. Favorite Filipino tradition?
0: Ooh, food.
1: Food, just the food, of course.
0: Food.
1: Intimate shows or large capacity concerts?
0: Large capacity concerts.
1: Ooh, top three R&B artists of all time.
0: Stevie Wonder, Brian McKnight, Luther Vandross.
1: Ooh, you went back too. Classic. All right. Most embarrassing moment in your career, maybe performance-wise, or maybe just weird interactions.
0: When someone was claiming that she was pregnant with my baby on the
1: On
0: news.
1: the when was this? I never even heard about that.
0: It was like 04. She was all over the
1: Wow.
0: news saying that she was pregnant with my baby.
1: Wow, that's like some shady stuff right there, bro. That's crazy. But that's when you know you made it, though. Mama, I made it. Someone thinks someone's making some stuff up about me. Okay. New artists that you really love right now, one local and one international.
0: Ilona Garcia and Bazzi.
1: Oh, yeah, definitely. All right. What is the most

0: out of character thing that JR has ever done.
1: Dang.
0: Ooh, this is a good one, right? That is tough. That is tough. Because you're known for being calm, cool, collected, humble, nice. Is there anything you've ever done that was like not a JR thing?
1: Yeah, yeah. I got into a fight way back in the day.
0: Way back. All right.
1: At Embassy.
0: Oh, wow. You took it back, dude. That's crazy. Yeah. Embassy closed in 2009, I believe. Right?
1: Oh, man.
0: Something like that. Yeah. Something like that. More than 10 years ago.
1: So I was like, I had it.
0: Don't mess with JR. You know what they say? The nicest people are the craziest when they're mad. Ooh. So don't mess with JR. He's the nicest guy in the world, but he has a growl to him. Okay. Misconception about you.
1: Mayaban, porkit amboy.
0: Yes. I think that's the most common answer for all Phil-Ams, right?
1: Right.
0: We're just reserved. We're not mayabang, right? Yeah. Well, most of us. I'm just speaking for us. I don't know. Maybe some other mayabangs out there.
1: There are mayabangs, though. But not us.
0: Not us. All right. What do you love most about visiting L.A.?
1: 420. In-N-Out.
0: Oh, God. I miss that so much, bro. All right.
1: 420.
0: Marlino said he's going to make a mayabang mixtape for heavy rotation in honor of JR.
1: Oh, mayabang mixtape. So yes, I guess we're not going to get on there.
0: Oh, that's right. Well, it's named after you. It might just be all JR tracks, actually. Mayabang mixtape, all JR. All right, guys. The nicest people are the craziest people. That's what Vange Ganda said. Yes, I believe that too. Yes, yes. All right. Except JR. He's not crazy. He's cool. All right. Now let's move on, man. So in your long career, you had many songs, of course. And what would you say is your personal favorite JR track other than your smash Bakit Baba? What is your personal favorite song?
1: Other than Bakit Baba and other than Back in Time, I think there's this song of mine, Already Mine, on my Elevated album.
0: Yes, I love that song.
1: One of my favorite songs, yeah. It took me 7 years to write that song.
0: What?
1: Yeah, 7 years.
0: You just kept coming back to it? Like you wrote a few days and you like left it for a while and came back? Is that what happened?
1: Yeah, pretty much. I couldn't finish it. And then Mika actually helped me finish it.
0: Wow.
1: With the last tagline, Already Mine.
0: Wow. That is awesome, man. That's crazy. And you know what? When you were saying earlier, sometimes songs take you a few minutes. Sometimes it takes a few days. Sometimes it takes years. And no matter what, whenever it's a finished product, it's always worth it. No matter how long it takes you to make it, right? That's awesome, dude.

0: Now that you run your own Homeworks label, what were the main obstacles when you first started Homeworks? I know it's been around a while in terms of just like, I guess, the entity, but it became an official label under the umbrella of your former record label. Is that right? Am I wrong?
1: No. I just submitted all the paperwork for it and made it official.
0: I see.
1: Through the government, yeah.
0: Awesome. But, so it's its own thing. Homeworks is its own thing right now. And what were the obstacles other than like paperwork? What were like the hardest parts of putting together your own official record label?
1: Well, the obstacles really is the funding for it, right? Because, you know, like the major labels, they have all the money in the world to just really like produce and promote and this and that. So we really had to get creative with our network, with the people mm-hmm. that we know, with helping out with the funding, not in terms of money, but helping out like with you, like, you know, you help out with radio and then, you know, there's Q York that helps out with like production, and we got people like Ilona that'll help out with writing. So, cause like all of this costs money, and you know, as a label, you have to take care of that and help out the artist. So I created Homeworks so the artist and the label help each other with minimal amount of spending. And I think that was the hardest because, you know, without money, it's hard to get that song out there, and it's hard to really break it. But it's all passion for us, so it's not about making money. It's about really putting good quality music out and putting it out. So that's what happened.
0: So any advice for artists out there that are up and coming that are having a hard time breaking through and trying to find their own sound, their own voice? What would you just say to them if you can give them a phrase or a short piece of advice?
1: Well, I just want to say, you know, nowadays, I'm not saying it's easy, but it most definitely is easier in terms of there's so many avenues for you to break your song. You know, back in the day, you would have to get signed to a label to even get a song out, you know.
0: Yes.
1: And now there's so many singing contests. There's Spotify, there's iTunes, and there's Deezer, and there's YouTube, and there's Instagram, and there's there's TikTok, you know, all these places you can put your music out without a label now, you know? So you can go through an aggregator online and you can just put your music out through. So then don't get discouraged when your music isn't really catching fire yet, because it's not about the song that you put out. It's about the whole plan that you have. It's about the 10th song that you put out, you know?
0: Yes.
1: Yeah, for sure, because, you know, it's you have to build your audience. And if you're going to put music out, don't put out albums anymore. Because the way that albums work is when you put your 10 songs out, you only get the opportunity to really promote one song, because the algorithm works that way, right?
0: Yeah.
1: If you're promoting one song, all the other songs that don't get airplay, they're going to get that don't get streams, they're going to kind of get shelved under everybody else's songs. So only that one song that you're promoting will probably get the streams that you want, right? But if you do singles, you're able to promote each single individually, and the algorithm stays with that one single, and because it's not connected to any other album. So you just keep putting out singles, and that way, every time you put out a single, you keep promoting your brand, you keep building your audience, and that's a better plan for you. So don't get discouraged. There's so many ways for you guys to break out now. And keep doing original music. Keep making good music, guys.
0: Definitely. That's actually awesome advice, man. Thank you, Preacher JR. And now, I know you're on Kumu a lot. So, guys, follow JR on Kumu because he streams with Mika. They do sessions every week. What's your name on Kumu? Is it just JR?
1: RNBJAYR. So, please follow me on Kumu, guys.
0: That's yes.
1: Same thing for my Instagram and Twitter and TikTok and stuff. But we do Jamaica Jam on Kumu every Tuesday and Thursday, 9 p.m. So you guys can come up and do your thing.
0: So everybody watching right now, follow JR.
1: We want to see you, Danny boy. Come up on Jamaica.
0: I'll come up.
1: Rap.
0: I'll come up. I'll do something for you, man, for sure.
1: Yeah.
0: Favor for favor. You did this for me. I'll do that for you, man, for sure. When I first met you, man, way back, I probably met you randomly in a club, but my first real moment meeting you was back in GMA when we did Party Pilipinas.
1: It was in that arena.
0: It was in Cainta, I think.
1: Yeah, it was like
0: something
1: backstage.
0: Like that.
1: Backstage. That.
0: Yeah.
1: You were doing your song Artista.
0: Right. So I remember.
1: And then they were making you change the Artista's names.
0: Because I was saying names from other networks.
1: Yeah.
0: Yeah. So they're like, yo, you can only do networks, you know. Yeah. So anyway, but dude, it was really cool meeting you. I remember that first time meeting you. It was like, you know, It was a good moment for me, man, because of course you were the muse for all R&B hip hop artists at that time. You were like the man. So I'm like, yo, JR came up to me and he asked me, hey, are you Filipino, dog? But yeah, man, I'm half. He's like, oh, okay, okay. I thought you were just like pure white, man. I was like, nah, man, I'm half. You had a major ripple effect in the industry, bro. Even though you're humble and you're saying you're not the first one, you're not the only one, that may be true. But you definitely opened up doors for people like me or other Phil-Ams that came here. Because if you didn't notice, which I'm sure you do, after you became a huge artist, so many, I can't even count, bro. So many people from LA, New York, San Francisco came out here and tried to follow your footsteps.
1: That's so dope.
0: So I'm giving you your flowers right now, bro. You had a ripple effect on the whole music industry. And I know you're humble. You don't want to take the compliment, but you are a pioneer, man. And you deserve all the praise for that.
1: Thank you, Danny boy.
0: Shout out to Iz. He's back in California right now. He's still freestyling and stuff. So shout out to Iz. So man, for that, Ron Henley was in the video, Q York. Yeah. That was just an epic moment just for me personally, man. Cause, I've said this to you before that, yo, you were a big influence on me, for sure. And then getting to work with you and you just being down for it. I remember you had a basketball game that day and you were like, yo, I'm coming straight from the gym or whatever. I'm sorry, man. I'm sloppy right now. I'm like, dude, come however you're dressed, you're fine, bro. But yo, thank you so much for that, man. And you know what? That track right there to me was super underrated. And your voice.
1: Oh, I love that track.
0: Your voice, bro. It's always, I don't know how to explain it, but you have this soothing voice, but it has power as well. And when you first learned that you could sing, how old were you? How old were you? You're like, yo, I can sing.
1: Oh, man.
0: Awesome, dude. Because, you know, just as an innocent little kid, not even knowing that you're talented, you just do it. And then, like, to have that reaction must have felt pretty weird, but awesome at the same time, man. Yeah. That's cool. Well, you've always had your hand in the culture here, man, so I just want to give you your props. But you've helped so many careers, and right now you've been pushing artists like Yolanda Garcia. Can you speak on her just a little bit? And, tell me about Yolanda, how you guys linked up, and just her as an artist. Can you kind of, like, describe how that happened?
1: Yeah, you know, I've seen Ilona at work a bunch of times already, and you know, we get in conversations, but nothing really too deep. But I knew enough that she was writing songs and she was kind of frustrated with her music at the time because mm-hmm. it wasn't really the output that she wanted. But you know, she's under contract, so it was kind of political, you know. So I woke up one day and for some reason I was thinking of her, and then I made this track for her. And it was pretty fast. It was one of those things where, you know, you just come up with something and then it's done. And, you know, I sent it to her and I was like, Elo, you know, I wasn't calling Elo at the time. I was like, Ilona, here, I made this track for you. You know, I was wondering maybe if you liked it, you can just like write something to it and, you know, let's see what happens from there. And then all of a sudden, like less than an hour later, she sends me a voice note of her singing this song on it.
0: Wow.
1: That she wrote. I'm like, wow, this is amazing. Let's get in the studio and let's do it. Unfortunately, we never put that song out, but it started like our relationship.
0: Mm-hmm.
1: So then, you know, when I started working with her, I kind of saw a young me, of course, a female version, because I'm not a
0: prettier, girl. Prettier than you. She's prettier.
1: Way prettier than me. Way prettier than me. I saw like a young me because she was, you know, she had that fire in her eyes and she wanted to strive and make her own music without anyone telling her how to do it and just get out there, you know? So I introduced it to some of my people in LA and they were interested. So, you know, we struck a deal and now she's like, she's with 88 Rising now. You know, she has a deal with 88 Rising and she's creating an album with them. And, you know, I'm proud of her, you know, I'm proud of her that I was able to, you know, really put her in the right direction from where she was going. And, you know, she didn't like it. So, you know, Homeworks, it's always here to help the artist, put them in the right direction. And that's what we're all about. You know, we're about feeding that passion for the artist.
0: Definitely.
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0: Actually help people. Just shows a lot about your character, man. So you're a good dude, man, and we all have love for you. Everybody watch right now. What's up to everyone? Glow.
1: Because a sample, you know, any producer can use this. You know, as long as you purchase the license for it, or just you purchase it, you're able to use it on anything. So we just kept quiet. We just kept. I stopped reading the messages because there was a lot of like hate messages and stuff.
0: Yeah.
1: You know. So but eventually, Monster X had to speak out, and they actually told their fans to calm down and explain to them, because you know a lot of people don't really know the music side of it, like the music business side of it, in terms of the technicality.

0: with samples being used and stuff like that. So they had really had to explain to their fans, like, guys, you know, anyone can use this sample. They're not plagiarizing. It's fine. Don't worry about it. So all of a sudden, everyone's saying, we're so sorry. We didn't
1: mean
0: to disrespect you and this and that.
1: That's crazy.
0: You know, it's cool. You know, I replied to some of them that were being respectful, naman, and I replied, naman, explaining also. But it was crazy. At first, there was a whole slew of these K-pop fans just bashing us big time.
1: I remember talking to you about it and saying, yo, that's good promo. Any controversy is kind of good promo. But, you know, the fact that you kept quiet and that, you know, at the end, it kind of like proved that you guys were right. Those are the best arguments to win when you say nothing. And you're just like, I didn't do nothing wrong, man. Silence is golden. Monsta X, yo, shout out to them for even kind of like putting something out saying that, hey,
0: dude,
1: calm down, right? That's really big of them too, right?
0: Really big of them, yeah.
1: And we have people in the chat. People in the chat saying that you should collab with Monsta X now because of that whole thing. That would be dope.
0: That would
1: actually
0: be dope. That would be dope.
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3: I go with you in your shoot, sir, and you don't have to pay me extra because it's my job.
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7: Nagbunga din ang bawat dasal ko.
8: Manda!

0: All right, Jay. Whatever you want to do, man.
1: All right, here we go.
0: Let's hear it. Let's hear it.
1: Ooh, thank you, Ig
0: Thank you.
1: Goros. So here we go.
0: Igoros.

0: Hey, JR, I know you sing that song a million times, and I like how you switch it up every now and then. You change the run. Yes. That's dope.
1: Try
0: That's dope.
1: Different. Yep. Thanks,
0: right,
1: man.
0: Jay, any message for your fans listening, watching in the Philippines, U.S., Canada, all over the world? What do you want to say to your fans right now?
1: Oh,
0: man?
1: Yeah, for sure. I just want to say, I say this a lot, actually, and I just want to keep saying it because I want to let everybody know that I appreciate my fans so much, because without them, there wouldn't be a King of R&B. There wouldn't be any of this. So, you know, I really appreciate all of you. And if you ever see me out in the street, just come talk to me. I will talk to you. It's all good.
0: But stay 6 feet away, though.
1: Exactly. We have to be social distancing, though. And, you know, I try to reply to all my comments on social media. There's a lot, but, you know, I try to get to as many as I can. So, you know, just comment. Just send me a message and just wait for a comment back from me. And I'll be able to have that little interaction with you.
0: Right, so everyone support CLR and JR's song, Pangako. He also has a new track that just came out today.
1: That's right, that's right.
0: Richard Poon, right?
1: With Richard Poon. Thanks for bringing that up. It just made the Spotify playlist New Music Friday, so please check it out. It's called Serioso, and please make sure to follow me on Spotify also so you can get those updates on my new music. But check out the new track, though. I think you're going to like it. You're going to relate to this one. It's a nice little R&B vibe, and it's about love. Kaya,
0: nice.
1: Yeah, sigurado mo gusto niyo yan. Serioso.
0: Everybody, watch out for Serioso. Actually, you can stream it right now, right after we're done here. Follow us here on MixTV. So follow JR also on Kumu. He has his own streaming shows as well.
1: Thank you.
0: Jay, the King, thank you so much for your time, bro. And I really appreciate you. And keep on pushing, keep on inspiring. And we're definitely going to talk again soon, man.
1: Yes, sir. Thanks, Danny boy.

0: It's okay, baby. Okay lang yan. Safe ka sa amin, ha?
1: You know why, huh? 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

0: so true to self. Yeah, like, not really caring what other people think.
1: The Canadian tuxedo. I don't know if you're familiar with what the Canadian tuxedo is.
2: That's the first time I'm hearing Canadian tuxedo.
1: Yeah.
3: They're staying in Batangas right now. That's where my Lola lives, my mom's side.
4: You have quite a tone.
3: Oh, thank
4: honestly.
3: You.
4: And like, I feel like you can go like low to like,
2: yeah,
4: up there.
5: Wah! When I was like, wah! My lips like that. After I wah, it's clear.

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0: uplifting as well to be able to connect with people over the years.
1: We really need to amplify our talents using different platforms such as this.
2: Hindi ko in-expect na talaga papasok ko sa bahay ni Kuya.
3: Well, you have to put in a lot of hard work pa rin, but I think we were very lucky.
4: Energy!
5: Nabangga ako!
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0: Correct!
7: Nakatawag na natin kanino.

0: Because I'm a practical writer, I write about what really happened to me, how I feel, who's that person. Yun yung parang, that's how I write.
1: Are you ready?
0: Oh, gosh. Pumaparapsi talaga.
1: Joke lang.
0: Pumaparapsi talaga. 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
2: Paparapsi.
0: Ay, paparapsi. Uy, buklo.
1: Yeah, better than...

0: was a little bit like becoming too real that there are people who support us.
1: I'm still going to be pushing out my music with the RZA or not. I plan to continue dropping music individually as well.
2: People still love us, even though we've gone through some low lows. Those three don't know it, but they're a big part of who I am.
3: I'm trying to blow the RZAs up. I'm trying to put so much reach. Everything I do, RZAs, RZAs, RZAs.
4: RZA! Yeah! Yeah!

0: with you.
1: Tune in as Sam and Nico dive into real talks with rising hitmakers.
2: Wala ka pa nga sa taas, hinihila ka na pababa.
3: All this time, you were scared.
4: I was just scared.
3: Yeah.
1: Industry legends.
5: Right now, I feel like a newcomer.
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0: Ella, let's talk about Philippine mythology. If Philippine mythical creatures are in a pop group, what would be your ultimate bias?
1: Okay, mine would definitely be Manananggal.
0: Because?
1: Why well, because when you like cut yourself in half, the other half is singing and like interacting with the crowd because you're flying, which is very uso now with the concerts. Okay, they have, you know, other stuff to be closer to the fans on Gen Ed, Upper Box. And then your other half is dancing. So like, imagine you're not as tired while you're singing and while you're dancing.
0: Yes,
1: you're doing both things at once. You're enjoying the best of both worlds.
0: Good point, good point. Ako naman, I'll say Sirena. Kasi diba, sirenas are known for good vocals, the siren sounds.
1: Yes.
0: So I can just imagine that they have good vocals.
1: Yes.
0: But also, I also like duendes.
1: Why?
0: You know why?
1: Why?
0: Because I've seen a duende.
1: Really? Where?
0: just kidding.
1: Hate him in the comment section, guys. But you know what? Speaking of which, our headliners today aren't just bringing the vocals and the visuals, they are also bringing Philippine mythology to the P-pop stage. GenMix, can you guess who they are? If you guessed one of the baddest rookies in the game right now, you are definitely right. So let's meet them right now. I'm VJ Ella.
0: And I'm VJ Oji, and you're watching the ultimate GenMix experience. This is
1: Mix Now!
0: GenMix, get ready to be enchanted because today's headliners are painting the landscape of P-pop with a touch of the supernatural. From their folklore-inspired concepts to their fine-as-you-are philosophy, they aim to set the stage on fire with their debut track, Paramdam, and the blending of modern dance beats with the soul of Philippine mythology. Let's dive into the world of the finest mythical baddies, Fina!
2: Yes!
0: Welcome to Mix Now, guys. So happy to have you here.
1: We're happy to have you here, but please, of course, greet GenMix first and introduce yourself.
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7: 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This is Heaven.
8: Hello, it's Nala.
9: What's up? You're chillin' with Chill.
10: Hi, everyone. It's nice to see ya. I'm Sia.
0: Yeah. I love that you made up all your personal intros.
1: Yeah.
0: That's so cute.
1: For each member, so we remember them. So hi, girls. We're very happy to have you.
0: Super excited to have you here.
1: Likewise.
0: But first things first, congratulations on your debut.
1: Thank you so much.
0: So how was the experience like preparing for this big moment, guys?
3: Very, very, very fun. It's a huge honor to just be able to finally debut and say hi to our finest, that's what we call our fandom, and just everyone, everybody who's been so supportive. And we're really glad to be able to guest on things like this, for example, Mix. So hello to GenMix. Thank you so much for having us.
0: Yes. And of course, if GenMix didn't know, Fina actually stands for Fine As You Are. Yes. So guys, in case they were wondering, you know, in an industry like ours, very cutthroat, so much pressure, how do you remain authentic to yourselves?
10: I think every single day we try to remind ourselves why we're doing this, and I think that just keeps us authentic.
3: Oh, well, for us naman, because Fina, what Fina stands for is Filipina and Fine As You Are. Mm-hmm. So the whole thing that we believe in is the concept of just being yourself and being unapologetic about it. Not being ashamed to just show your true colors, and that's how we empower each other. So being in this group really just reminds us that, okay, we're different from each other, but that's all right. You're a baddie, I'm a baddie, she's a baddie, we're all baddies.
10: Embrace
3: Everyone's a baddie.
11: And in the end, it's important that we are sisters in the group because we help each other like be grounded.
10: Yes,
7: we remind each other every day.
1: Yes. I'm so happy seeing you guys, your dynamics, your connection with each other. And we also found out that you've chosen to not have fixed roles like main vocal, leader. So how does this fluid structure, you know, affect your dynamics with each other?
10: Well, I think it's because we do not limit ourselves with fixed positions, and that we have different things to offer and to lead about. So yeah, we're working together like equally.
0: But I'm curious to know, how has the journey been like, especially pre-debut, right?
10: Oh, we've been training for like 3 years.
1: It's been a debut.

0: an aswang.
1: Aswang.
2: Aswang.
0: Because if you think about it, it's dark fantasy in the Philippines. But like, I want to recreate it into something charismatic.
2: Yes, perfect.
0: Yep.
3: That's right.
2: So we have the aswang with Annika.
1: Yes, how about you have it?
4: And I'm the diwata. Ah, diwata. Yeah, because like, I really like to think that I embody the diwata's gracefulness and calmness and lightness that it gives.
2: So, I see that, yeah. I see that.
5: Me naman po, the lobo, because of its duality,
3: yes.
5: From the outside, it could look like fierce, confident, but like deep inside, a lobo can be soft. But like, at the same time, lobo's very loyal to their pack, which is
3: this pack.
2: Oh, yeah. Yeah.
3: I love that. So actually, I am an Encanta. So Encantas thrive on being playful and they entice the humans into the world through their charm and through their wit. And I see myself as a very optimistic person. Mm-hmm. I just love having a lot of energy and being really light around people, around Fina. So that's why I'm an Encanta.
1: Yes.
6: And last but not least, I'm the siren, the mermaid of the group. Mm-hmm. Because I want to give off that Serena vibe with that sultry, mysterious, seductive kind of vibe. Mm-hmm.
2: Yeah. It's gonna be so easy to make fan merch with you guys.
1: And for like other groups, it's usually, you know, like cute animals. Yeah. But for you guys, you chose mythical creatures.
3: That's right.
1: So like, how did you conceptualize this one? Like mixing traditional lore to modern P-pop.
3: Well, we really just wanted to pay tribute to our folklore, our history, because we wanted to do something a little bit different in the sense that it works for us. We feel the most connected to this kind of concept. And that's why we did it. We wanted to reimagine what our history, what folklore means, and we won't see them this time as creatures, but as symbols of power, icons of divine femininity, and things like that. Which is why, yes, Encantas love us.
2: And since you guys have, you know, different mythical representations, you did mention that it kind of is from your personality.
3: Yep.
2: But can we find these mythical creatures from your outfits, from your aesthetic?
3: Annika, show you. And I think Annika has to show her nails for that.
0: Oh, like my nails. It's like dark and very charismatic. And I also have like a cross magnetic.
2: It's in the details. What about you?
0: In my bangs.
4: Well, I think it's not really showing now.
2: Maybe the nails also. Oh, yeah. Maybe the nails.
4: Because my nails are pink and with sparkles and also with this pearly, pearly white. So,
5: I think mine is the same. So it's like the moon, it's sparkly, the stars and the moon at night. Because the lobo goes,
3: I don't have nails actually. Pero, I love, exactly. We're the two members who don't have the nails.
1: I love clean nails.
3: Yeah, exactly. But I love like cutesy vibes and things like that. So I love like arm candies. I love little clips. Those are playful. So that's why playful fashion. Yeah.
1: I don't have nails right now, but maybe my top, or my mermaid curl. But of course, now that we got to know you more, let's dive more into your music. And your debut track, Parangdam, features traditional Philippine instruments mixed with modern production. So, what was your initial reaction when you first heard this track?
2: How about you guys?
1: And of course, girls, I also wanted to ask, what is your favorite line from the track? And of course, why? And give us a sample then.
3: Yes.
1: Of course.
4: Mine is Ati Chill's part.

0: Do it for yourself, do it for the plot. Yes, because apart from doing it for, of course, our fineness, we also do it for ourselves because we're really passionate about this. And do it for the plot because you only live once.
1: Yeah. Sample, sure, sample, yes. Sample.
0: I already did.
2: Okay, my favorite lines definitely, di ka nag-iisa, sabay na tayong dalawa, salubungin kung saan man tayo dadalhin.
3: Oh.
1: Sample.
2: Di ka nag-iisa, sabay na tayong dalawa, salubungin kung saan man tayo dadalhin ng hangin.
1: Yeah.
0: Perfect.
4: I love the side-eye after singing.
0: Yeah. You heard that?
2: It's my favorite because it represents our mission as a group, and that is definitely to make the people feel like they are not alone.
1: Yeah.
5: Exactly. Yeah. No, yes. Nala. Mine is, huwag mo nang sukatin ng boy sa bilis, balang araw tayo lahat, di na'y aalis.
1: Yeah.
0: Oh. Hey.
5: So, yeah, everyone has their own timeline, so don't compare yourself with other people. Just to work yourself way there and you'll get there.
0: Yeah.
2: Okay, next.
0: Mine is

0: Because
1: it's my favorite line because it kind of acknowledges the fact that you are allowed to let go of your problems and that's okay. And you can let go with your friends and you can make paramdam and it's totally fine. Oh, so make paramdam with Pina.
2: You're so expressive, it's hard to believe you're an introvert.
1: How did you know?
3: Last but not least.
4: Yeah, again, mine is da da da na. Sumama ka sa akin at magpadala. Because that part of paramdam is kind of inviting people or inviting our finest to join in our own world.
5: Yes. The Fina world.
1: And the Gen Mix too.
6: Yes! I love that. There's so much inspirational quotes in your song. It's quotable. It's ready for merch.
1: Oh, yeah.
6: Yes.
5: I feel like her aura and Fina's aura would make a difference in this world.
6: I love that answer.

0: Club. Yeah. We have Chill and Annika, valedictorian. Oh, yeah. How is that discipline from your studies carry on over to your career?
1: I see similarities with both of us when we were trainees. We really did try to work hard, and the work ethic that we had, you know, when you're trying to achieve a certain thing in the academe, you really study, you really take note of things, and then you always try to do your best. And I think that kind of work ethic, we carry that on over to our trainee period and even to our, into this era of being idols.
2: How about
1: now,
2: as an individual?
1: As an individual.
3: Well, definitely it had an impact in my life. It made me feel very disciplined as a person. So, in trainings, I bring notebooks. Because I feel like I learn more when I'm writing. So when there's like vocal trainings, I just take note of that, and it definitely made me improve.
4: Even dance training.
5: Grabe, after dancing, biglang math and the.

0: nice. It's nice to see that you guys, you know, are able to balance your studies and your passion as well, which is very good. And you're setting an example to your fans as well. And of course, Nala and Chill, between the two of you, you speak Mandarin, Hokkien, Bisaya,
1: And of course, what does that mean?
2: We are in mix right now.
3: And Tintian woman, Han
4: Kai Xin.
3: Yeah, Kai Xin. In way,
4: woman Tai.
3: Mix.
0: I want to ask you guys if you guys have, you know, any plans to create music in different languages and dialects as well.
4: Definitely.
0: Your reaction, you're like,
1: sure, now, lucky. Definitely.
5: Actually, fun fact, we write our own songs.
3: Yeah, we write our own songs. That's true. So we do integrate the languages that we know.
0: At least, we're going to have album next.
1: There's a lot of languages. This is not one that's two. I mean, like, how did you guys end up learning more than a lot of languages? I mean, like, there's so much time involved also in studying like that.
3: Actually, for me, I think it's the living. because my family's Chinese.
1: Chinese.
3: And then I was born and raised here in the Philippines. So naturally, the Tagalog and English.
0: She's a Filipino at heart.
1: What about you, Chill? I mean, I don't think that's so chill of you to learn a lot of languages.
3: Well, actually, we have the same kind of situation. Because I'm Bisdak, so I grew up Bisaya. I was born in Surigao City, which is why I know Surigao nun. I grew up in Cagayan de Oro City, which is why I know Bisaya. And then I went here, which is why I know Tagalog. And then Chinese, I studied in a Chinese school. And Duolingo
1: She teaches me.
3: She's my teacher.
4: She always asks me, "Tama ba to?"
3: Yeah, she's like, "Tasha, what the lao shi?"
4: Kind of like their secret language.
3: Heaven and I have a secret language.
1: What is it?
3: We do this.
0: So you're fluent in sign language?
4: Oh, not really fluent. I just know the letters. We try to communicate with those letters.
3: Thank you. We love you guys.
1: Let's head on to Sia. Because you have been competing with pageants since the third grade. How many years already? So how does that poise or like that stature of being a pageant girl help you in your career?
6: Yeah, passionate ako to join pageantry, dance competition, like that. Sobrang love ko mag-perform. That's why, paano ko siguro
5: voice
6: and the way I
5: carry yourself.
6: Yes, that's very because my Lola is very conservative and my mom as well. That's why I'm very like this.
0: And every time I look at her, I also want to sit straight and be like the mirror in this episode.
1: I cannot.
0: So now moving on.
1: Yes, Heaven.
0: Heaven
1: is a member of the FU Diliman dance team. Yeah. So kind of a how was the transition over? Yes, with Tama Rouse, you have your school spirit cheering, diba? But how did that move, that transition to being a professional idol? Do you still see yourself practicing that kind of spirit?
7: We don't do cheer. We only like dance, like hip hop. I'm a member of the dance club and I'm also the officer. But now I'm also a member of the dance team. And we're going to compete in the UAAP.
1: I'm
7: trying to balance it. So right now, I'm trying to go to trainings as much as possible for the UAAP.
1: We are gonna watch you.
7: Thank you.
0: Good luck.
1: But how do you find the contrast between like you know crumping, heavy dancing, and now it's like with P-pop, it's kind of more graceful, more cutesy.
7: Actually, at first, since I am used to like hip hop, you know. When I first practiced with them, I was very conscious about doing like girly and femme steps. But right now, because they helped me a lot also, I find it not easier, but I find it really helpful that they guide me. So right now, I'm doing, I think, okay.
3: Yeah, yeah, she's doing really amazing. Good.
0: She's
3: doing
0: amazing. She's very humble. Very humble yung answer niya. I think she's doing really
3: heavenly and humble.
0: Yes, but the artists are very, very supportive of her. Yes. That's nice.
3: So proud.
0: And of course, Nala. We have here Nala. You
1: stages in the local scene. Mm-hmm. So do you have any dream stages in mind for the future?
3: Coachella!
5: Let me start with Aurora Music Festival.
1: Okay. Yeah. Okay,
0: start local music and then we'll go into
4: that. World tour.
1: Market. You've done market before.
7: No,
3: not yet.
1: We're hoping.
0: Okay, cool. We're gonna manifest that for you guys. Because once you've made it to market, you made it. That's your you made it moment. And I'm so happy that we got to know you more, girls, individually and as a group. But it's not yet the end for this episode because it's time for the segment where anything goes and nothing is off limits. All right, Finest, it's time to peel back the layers of the myth in Austria.
3: Five, six, seven, eight.

0: All right, Gen Mix, you know the drill. For Off Script, we have many challenges and games for our headliners. And today, we will be playing Who's the Fina? Oh! Oh. So, the rules are simple. DJ Ozzy and I will ask a question starting with Who's the Fina? And on the count of three, you will point to the member who best fits the description. Lag, lag.
1: Let's see if the lore matches the reality. With our first question, who's the pinaka maingay sa GC? Who yaps the most in the group chat? Three, two, one,
2: go! Oh.
1: I like that you answered yourself as well.
3: Real life, everywhere.
1: Give us the tea. What do you guys talk about on your GC?
4: We talk about makeup,
3: TikTok trends as well. Or sometimes we just take pictures and like, oh, dito ako ngayon. Update.
4: Okay, we want to know. Let's go.
3: That's cute.
5: We also use a group chat to conceptualize about
3: Most of the time, it's always about like the music concept. Like, what do you guys think about this? What do you guys think about that? It's always so many ideas. It's a dump of all our ideas.
4: Yes, we can make.
0: But it's nice that you get each other's suggestions, input, so that's nice. Perfect. Okay, now moving on to the next question. Who's the finaka nonchalant who is always cool, calm, and collected? In 3, 2, 1, go!
6: Hindi ba anikan me or...
0: Sorry,
1: majority says Sia.
6: Maybe because you said for cool.
3: Cool, calm, and collected.
0: Both of you.
3: Everyone.
1: Who is nonchalant? Let's stick with nonchalant.
3: Nonchalant.
1: Sia.

0: I'm in general, it's at the
1: same.
2: You are nonchalant. Yes. You're just maybe quiet lang.
0: Quiet. Yeah. She's quiet. She's demure.
3: Okay, next. Who is the pinaka scary magalit? Oh. Who has the most explosive temper?
2: And 3, 2, 1, go!
3: Oh! Oh. Wala, wala. I didn't see that
2: she's
3: coming.
2: She's
0: her
2: ally.
0: I'm always fighting for what's
4: that's
0: right.
4: True. That's true. Yeah.
2: So when was the last time you got angry at them? Yeah.
3: And why?
2: And why?
3: And why?
5: Actually,
3: hindi siya mukhang galit. Diba? That's why I didn't see it coming.
0: Yeah, because yeah. People say pinaka-scary magalit yung hindi nakakatakot.
4: Yeah. Like, yung sahiri lang galit.
0: Yeah. And it's also scary.
4: You'll never know if I'm mad or not.
5: Yeah. Yeah. Yeah. But in the end, we understand that it comes from a place of love.
0: Of love.
3: For sure.
5: She loves his baby.
3: It's a sister. Yeah.
2: As the ate.
5: Yeah, she's the ate kasi.
2: Gets. Okay, next. Who is the pinaka-antukin? Who is the pinaka-sleeping? In 3, 2, 1!
0: It's Kanika!
4: I love sleep.
3: Oh, where's the oddest place you slept in?
0: Oh.
4: The training room!
3: Training room!
5: It was before training. Yeah.
0: Training days kasi.
5: Yeah. Yeah, we came from school and I was like really tired.
2: Pagod
5: so she set up the mat for
0: yeah,
5: me.
0: Yeah, I had a workout mat and I had sleep there.
5: Not just me, you also
0: yeah, okay.
3: Well, to be fair, a workout mat seems comfortable.
2: Yeah. Yeah. Okay, next.
3: Who's the pinaka ligawin? Which member has a lot of suitors and admirers?
2: Oh, 3, 2, 1, go!
3: Oh. I can't tell who this is.
0: Oh, it's her. It's her.
2: One for chill.
3: One for chill. We have heaven.
2: Two for heaven.
0: Iba.
2: Do you guys meet their suitors and admirers?
0: No,
4: we don't. We don't. We don't.
2: We don't.
4: We don't.
2: We don't.
5: We don't.
2: We don't. We don't. We don't.
5: We don't.
0: We don't. We don't. We don't. We don't. We don't. We don't. We don't. We don't. We don't. We don't. We don't. We don't.
5: We don't. We don't. We
0: don't. Like, come up to her and ask for her number.
2: Wow!
5: Yeah. And with Heaven, she's in school.
0: Yeah, yes, I'm in school.
5: She's like the muse.
2: Yeah. Yeah. Like
3: makes sense, right? Go Tamaras.
5: Feeling ganon.
3: Okay, next.
2: Next. Who's the pinaka-iyakin who cries a lot while watching movies? In 3, 2, 1, go!
5: Yeah, because as a psychologist, oh,
3: yeah. Yeah, so you
5: it's
3: get
5: important
3: the perspective.
5: To release your emotions.
2: Yes.
5: So you know
2: how to let out. Okay, so hindi ka talaga nonchalant.
3: So would you call yourself an empath?
5: Yeah, I would call myself an empath.
0: That's where she gets her powers from.
5: That's why I like horror movies because it doesn't make me cry.
3: I thought you were going to say horror movies make me cry.
2: So now we have, who's the pinakababad sa TikTok, which member is always scrolling and posting.
3: The most screen time.
2: Yes.
5: Oh, yeah.
2: Chronic me online.
3: 3, 2, 1.
0: It's her.
3: It's you. Unanimous answer.
2: Oh, ano yan? Ayaw niya. In denial.
0: She's the pinaka-TikTok active.
5: I post
0: TikTok.
5: She's also
0: a
5: winner.
0: She's
3: the youngstana.
0: Oh, youngstana, yeah. I'm like, sometimes I go like, oh, kumusta na ako? Yeah, but okay, not now.
5: She's a mirror now.
2: She's a girly girl today. Yeah. So let's just view her TikToks later on. Yeah.
0: And _ love Fina, of course.
2: Perfect.
3: Who's the pinaka fashionista? Which one treats the hallway like a runway every single morning?
2: Ooh.
3: 3, 2, 1.
5: Everyone.
3: Honestly, guys, your fits are eating right
2: now. Thank you.
3: Your fits are eating right now.
2: Oh my god.
3: But do you guys have any fashion inspirations? Do you have any pegs?
6: Well, for me, I always like to keep it clean and I don't know because I'm not very experimental. They're very experimental with their, but mine, I don't think. I just like,
3: she's
0: clean and fresh.
6: Yes,
3: yeah.
6: Yes.
7: Maybe mine's like a girly outfit.
0: Yes, yeah. Yes, yes.
7: And minimalist sometimes.
2: Mm-hmm. Yeah. Mm-hmm.
0: Yes. Anything playful, anything fun.
2: Yes.
0: Very colorful. Very colorful, yes.
8: Me, I'm pretty experimental, but my number one is being comfy. Like,
2: exactly. Yeah.
3: Comfort over style.
8: Yeah.
2: Of course.
5: Me, definitely also experimental, but I also like to try on alternative styles, like different colored hair, or maybe just like a very dark goth, but not too much.
3: Have you ever colored your hair before, Annika?
5: Yeah, I colored
3: what
5: it.
3: What color?
5: Red.
3: Oh, So, ang peg mo pala si BJ Ella.
5: Yes. Wow. My inspiration in this life. In this
3: life. Okay. Last but not the least, who's the finaka matakaw? Who has the biggest appetite?
1: 3, 2, 1.
9: Both of you.
2: All daw sabi ni Hani.
5: Actually, we all eat.
9: Yeah, we all eat. We like to
3: fair play, fair
9: play. Depends on the food.
3: Okay, yeah. What are your favorite cuisines? Yeah. Any dishes you like?
9: Okay, if it's sweets, it's definitely me. Yeah. If it's like
5: coffee,
9: anything, yeah, drinks,
5: tea also.
9: Yeah.
5: Tea, I know
9: matcha.
3: Matcha.
5: Matcha.
2: Yeah.
5: Matcha.
2: Matcha. I like coffee,
9: pizza. Yeah.
3: Our majority are drinks.
5: Yeah. Yeah. Oh, we also like to go cafe hopping.
1: Yeah,
9: that's where
5: our
9: friends
5: are born.
3: You have any cafe recos?
9: No, gatekeep.
3: If you know,
9: you know.
2: If you know, you have to follow them, you have to message them, you have to stay tuned where they are to know where are the good cafes in the metro. So yeah. Thank you guys so much for sharing those things and nilaglag niyo isa't isa. But that is a wrap for our off script. So no winners, just pure vibes.
3: Awesome. It looks like our mythical beings are just as chaotic and relatable as the rest of us. Thank you, ladies, for being such good sports and letting the finest in on these group secrets. So don't go anywhere, Gen Mix, because up next, we're about to find out who's really running the game on the charts right now in your favorite daily countdown. It's the Mix Daily Top 10.

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1: But we aren't done just yet, Gen Mix. We've got one more play for our headliner before we wrap things up. So don't go anywhere because we are putting the Fina and finale. Let's do the
0: Head Game! Woo!
1: All right, Gen Mix, we've spilled the tea and we've pointed fingers, but now it's time to see if Fina is truly as brave as they are with mythical beings they represent. Because we're about to play There You Go for today's endgame.
0: Yes, the mechanics are simple. We have a list of challenges specifically tailored to each of the members. And you can't say no because a finest never backs down from a challenge. So, are you ready, girls?
2: Never give up!
0: Okay, so we have prompts here. First, we have one for Annika. And of course, for Annika, one of your favorite mottos is Amor Pati. Expand on this motto in an aswang way. Yeah.
3: do you like me to speak in English?
0: Ready? Sure, why not?
3: Okay,
0: no.
3: In an aswang way.
4: That's so nice,
5: oh,
4: by
5: oh my gosh. So pressure.
3: Yeah.
5: Let's go. Yes!
3: Oh, Amor Pati.
1: Hindi naman natatawa yung mga
5: aswang way.
3: Because I'm a very cute aswang.
0: But you have to explain.
3: Okay, so Amor Pati means accepting your faith in life. Mm-hmm. And as an aswang, because you know, aswang lives in...
5: Hindi makapaniwala na nakita ang pinakamakinang natala.
3: Very...
5: Talagang
0: talented women of Fina for sharing their magic stories and their laughter with us today. So thank you guys so much.
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0: Corner in the comment section down below. We're always watching and we love keeping the conversation going with you guys. But for now, I'm VJ Ozzy.
1: And I'm VJ Ella, together with our headliner,
2: Fia!
1: Reminding you that you are fine as you are. 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
2: Mix Now!

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0: Kristen,
1: are you going to dance today? Anything?
2: Okay.
3: I think not.
1: No? Oh, that's too bad. Yeah, no, that's the fun part, right?
0: Exactly.
3: Don't put that in the vlog, man.
4: Welcome to LA.
3: Yay! Welcome to LA.
4: You guys have been traveling the past couple of days now. Yeah. You had a show in Vegas, and this is your first US TV appearance.
3: Yeah.
5: Oh, actually, yeah.
4: Right?
3: Yep.
4: First ever. How are we feeling about the actual interview that's going to be in English?
3: For me, it's nerve-wracking because it's not my... English is not my first language, so... It's scary. Because I might say a wrong word, or they might not understand the word I'm saying.

0: And kapag kausap mo yung English na, yung parang fluent in English na tao, parang may mental block. Kahit sabi mong you can speak English like straight, but if you're talking to an American that doesn't know how to speak Tagalog, your mind will be blocked. Like, oh, what's the word again? What's the word again?
1: What have you guys been doing to prepare for like things like this, radio interviews, TV interviews, or just being exposed to a more global audience?
2: Well, before the album launched, we had like a couple of interviews in Manila. It was based the interviewer.
3: Okay, so we're gonna shoot this like live. Okay, so it's gonna be like 7 minutes, but live, and it's gonna be fun. We'll ask you what BGYO means and how everything is going here in the States.

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2: 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Of meant to be, meant to be. Talaga! Nanaminis
3: kita sa... Ito kayo nakapikit.
4: Inaantok ako.
3: Nag-expect kayo.
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0: We wanted to actually go to a restaurant, but I couldn't find anywhere where food was good, and all of you guys. In fact, I wanted to do it in our office. I'd
1: love for you guys to just try it out, play it with your own songs, and I think you'll really enjoy it. So thanks again.
2: Thank you.
3: Okay, so we went to Dotcom Soft. They booked a place for us so that we can have lunch, and they were like, just be comfortable, be messy, be whatever you want to be.
4: Yeah, feel that. A lot of people were taking pictures with Sue. So cute.
3: So cute.
4: Yeah.
3: It's actually a coincidence because they got cake for Beanie and BGYO, and then everyone started saying, oh, Mika's birthday, like all that stuff. But it's actually November 9 today. My birthday is November 8th. So it's like I celebrated my birthday thrice already, once, first in the Philippines yesterday, and now
4: today.
3: Here today.
4: Yeah, what an extravagant birthday for Mika.
3: I think I'm 21 now.
4: Yeah.
3: So, yeah. It was fun. It was really nice of them to sing happy birthday, even though, like, comfortable. I don't even know what to do, so yeah.
4: Yeah, but today was really great. Like, they really pampered us so much. Like, we had to play so much games, not just the games and the phone, but like there's a billiard and the,
3: and, like, what that the was ball, like,
4: school. Yeah, that thing that I almost broke the,
3: and then there was
4: the mirror, the glass,
3: and then there was Korean food, and like we miss Korean food so much because every time we're here in the US, not that I'm complaining, but like all we eat is like burgers, chicken, but then the Korean food was like so authentic and so good.
4: That's so good. Yeah.

0: What you eating, bruh?
1: So, guys, na miss ko yung ano, Filipino food. Lumpia Shanghai, adobo, and bistek Tagalog. Very Filipino. Let's go.
2: So we're going to do content with both BGYO and Beanie, but you're going to do the same concept. The concept is called Lost in Translation. So we basically took your songs and we put them into Google Translate, and then we put them into Japanese, into German, into Dutch, and then back into Tagalog. So what you're going to have is kind of this like broken Tagalog, and then you all have to kind of find out what song it is. And then once you decide what the song is and the lyrics, then you're just going to give us a sample. That way it kind of like promotes your music as well. So both of you are going to do that. It's just going to be very simple. After that, we're going to move into One Down Showdown. Ati, do you want to introduce One Down Showdown?
3: Hi. Hello. I met some of you. I'm Tessa. I'm Leah's sister. And I'll be hosting One Down Showdown. So it's going to be super fun. Literally, what it'll be is the first one, you know, just really engaging with the Kumu audience. So first one is charades. So you'll have simple words that you need to act out. And then it's the comments that's going to guess what you're acting. And then if it, and then some other ones will be like, what's that dance move?

Asia is riding the color coaster. Maki is bringing the vibes live. From the songs you stream on repeat to the moment you'll finally feel alive. 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
1: And good morning.
0: Welcome to this mixclusive dive where we're going to dive deep into the music of your favorite artist.
2: Heartbreak is a horrible thing to go through.
3: Nasa dating phase kami ng girlfriend ko ngayon.
4: Pumabay pa yung boses ko kasi 8 years old.
1: That's okay.
4: Kaya ko pa.
0: Yeah. Exclusive rough cut, you're going to hear the raw talent of all of our favorite artists.
1: Valentine.
0: If you guys didn't know, what we actually do here to tune in is naka-blindfold the whole.
1: Through a series of questions and getting to know them, who this artist will be.
0: You actually said your name. Huh? Arthur Neri, eh.

0: Not the whole day.
1: We're gonna have an interview.
2: Interview before.
1: Yeah, we could be
2: interview for City High. And then after that, we'll go to Hollywood.

0: here because we have a very, very special
1: music scene.
2: Kasi nung mga bata-bata pa, dalawa, tanda na.
3: Ano, mas marami kaming food here.
1: Tune in as Sam and Nico dive into real talks with the rising hitmakers.
4: Wala ka pa nga sa taas, sinihila ka na pababa.
5: All this time, you were scared.
6: I was just scared.
5: Yeah, yeah.
6: In my head.

0: Right now, I feel like a newcomer.
1: Sorry, ano, napansin niya ako, may asawa na siya eh.
2: And how they shape music.
3: Pag meron kami.
4: Isang stadium siya. We're very happy and very thankful kasi na-meet namin yung mga supporters ng P-pop here in LA. So, we're happy.
5: I got to perform in front of our kababayan and, of course, our aces here in the U.S.
6: Ang sarap makakita ng mga tao na nakaka-appreciate sa ginagawa.
7: I'm a bit nervous kasi first time namin mag-perform here sa US for Wish Boss and it's very nerve-wracking kasi ang daming tao, a lot of people will be watching us. Hindi kami sanay, medyo hindi pa po kami sanay sa mga tao dito kasi syempre mga Pilipino and maraming mga ibang lahi sa labas, so like kailangan talaga namin magbigay ng magandang impression for them.
8: I definitely expected that there would be, you know, less blooms here in US, there would be less people cheering for us, especially in ASAP Las Vegas. Like, I didn't really expect much because I didn't want to hurt myself, but they exceeded my expectations. Grabe po yung cheers sa mga kababayan. Like, kahit hindi sila blooms, everyone cheered for us, everyone believed in us and supported us. So, thank you our kababayans here in America, and thank you for still making us feel like we're home even though we're here in US.
9: I'm gonna say it was awesome. Like, they were just full of energy. They just had so much character, very charismatic, and just very talented young ladies. And oh man, I literally was like a kid in a candy shop, you know, because there's always a feeling you have when you create a song and then you hear it, but then when you hear it transcend through other artists and the listeners, it's a whole new feeling. So I felt like the song was just like, you know, alive all over again, you know.
8: I think the best part about this tour is being able to tour and promote our group, and that we get to do everything all together, and that's really great because it allows us to bond with each other, and also we get to meet our fellow kapamilyas, our fellow kababayans. Like, they are here right now, and it's crazy that I've heard there's some that's even from San Francisco.

down with you and

0: I'm sure there's a lot of more exciting things ahead of us, not just for ABS-CBN, but for MIX, but also for the Filipino artists, and of course, with Gabby here, there's a lot of things in store for us. Without further ado, let me bring up on stage our star of the night, our headliner.
1: It's been amazing. I have my family over here, so we're having a blast.
2: So what are some of your favorite moments of this year?
1: You know, I was on tour with Coldplay, so I was in stadiums all over the world, and that was a crazy experience. Of course, Beauty and the Beast is like a number one highlight because I got to be a Disney princess.
2: I'm working on an album, so new music.
3: Wow. Okay. Thank you. I know, right? I'm like, let me get a

0: So this all started off basically with a lunch with Gabby and her manager, Ray. It was put together by our global COO for ABS-CBN, Aldrin. And we basically just had a nice conversation about her career and where she was going with everything and what she was doing next. And we found out she was going to Philippines. We thought that was a great time for us to help her connect, not just with her fans, but with the industry as well too. Because although she's an international superstar, global superstar, you know, it's kind of her first time diving into the Philippine market outside of just being herself on a show or something like that. People are really going to learn more about her and more about her Filipino side. So we thought it would be interesting to actually have her meet the people behind the industry in the Philippines. And then we thought about the mixer, and then that's how this all happened.
1: Hi, I'm Agnes. I'm actually her mom. I know. It's unbelievable, first of all. It seems like it's a dream. But of course, I'm really, really proud of her with her success. I never knew, you know, she's going to be this far. I thought she's just going to be performing and performing and performing, and that's good. Right? But it's nice that, you know, I see my daughter doing so well.
2: Pwede namang may sumalo.
3: Barbara?
4: Handa ka na bang magagawa ng trono?
3: Ako po, si Jack Kayanan.
5: Ako naman po, si Barbara Nicole Rose Albano.
3: And together we are Jabbar!
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4: Bilang ng mga araw mo, Jack.
8: Pagsisisihan mo kinalaban mo ko, Rose.
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9: It's the 75th birthday of the richest man in the Philippines, Don Bin.
8: Hindi lang mga bisita ang makakapasok sa party.
10: May special requirements sila para sa mga waitress.
8: Beautiful. Malaki ang boobs.
10: Makings.
11: Welcome to the field, Gabby.
12: Yes. Oh, careful. Dahan, dahan.
11: So we've just been playing with the goats. They're so cute.
12: Oh, they are adorable.
11: Hello.
13: It doesn't really, like, just a little
14: more. Hi, it's Pam Quiñones, Fashion Director of Vogue Philippines. So we first were in talks around, if I'm not mistaken, August. We talked about the shoot. We were toying with the idea of shooting somewhere else, but having had a couple of meetings with

0: Gabby herself and her expressing that she really wanted to shoot in the Philippines, so we made it happen.
1: City is an agricultural city,
2: right.
1: So you were literally in the middle of the city and you have like farmlands.
2: Yeah.
0: So the story in the one that you saw in the February issue is really a story in two parts. So the first part is her story, which is really just showcasing, highlighting who her is, a global superstar, and it was a way to introduce her to the Filipino audience, especially for those who don't know she's Filipino, but also to the global audience who also don't know that she's Filipino, and it's such a big thing for her, for the world to know her Filipino roots.
3: Oh, that looks cool in the camera, how it's like.
4: Yeah. Yes, it looks great! We're killing it in Cabana Tuan right now with the goat. But I'm the goat.
0: The second part of the story is the homecoming of Gabby Wilson. So this is the first time she's really coming out into her own and really showcasing who she is as Gabby. So it was really the unmasking of who Gabby Wilson is. And a big part of that was the homecoming, wherein for the idea of place, that's something that the Vogue Philippines has been known for ever since our launch issue, is creating stories that have a sense of place. And in the sense, it's Cabanatuan City in Mabelsija. It was a literal homecoming to explore the city where her mother is from, alongside her exploring that city. It was really beautiful.
3: Okay, they're all the babies.
4: Everything, every time I come to every
5: Sam,
6: pasok.
7: I'm leaving
6: for good.
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0: I could describe Philippines in one word, it would be Bahay. Because even though I didn't grow up here, such a big part of my roots are here. This is where my mom grew up, and she's told me stories. And actually, I came here for the first time when I was 3 years old. And as I was learning how to speak, it was Tagalog. So I came back with a Filipino accent, and I was speaking Tagalog fluently. I need to get back to that. But yeah, it feels like Bahay.
1: Hello. Hi. Almost done with the day. Unfortunately, because I'm having such a great time. Let's do this.

0: Keep going. You've got your turn. You've got 28 more shots. You got this.
1: Yes.
2: Here you go.
3: And that's the wrap for day one.
4: Day one is done.
3: Day one.
4: Day one is done. Get your breath kit.
1: Selamat. It's a wrap. This is her. I'm in my mom's hometown, Cabanatuan City. I couldn't be more grateful. And, you know, I'm not going to cry today because it's only the first day. We're just getting started. See you tomorrow. Mwah. Thank you, Vogue.
5: Thank you, Gab.
6: Sorry, this one. You want to just take a photo?
7: Energies were spent and basically depleted, but you could not see it from her spirit. Like, you could see that she was really very much there. I think also just being in Cabanatuan, you know, being in the land of her mother kind of re-energized her, and her family being there as well. Her mom traveled with her, her glam team being there as her comfort zone as well. The coming together of the team and how the collaboration went made it so much easier for everyone.
1: Great job, everyone. Yes! Wow, that shot is so good!
6: Okay.
1: Yeah, yes. Wow.
6: Happy?
1: Very. Very.
6: Sunset.
1: That's a Cabanatuan sunset right there.
7: And then the third day was coming back to Manila, where we did a studio shoot to really showcase the beautiful silhouettes, mostly from Filipino designers.
8: No. Never. Love you, dogs.
9: I love you more.
8: I love you more. Ako?
10: Tidna kita.
9: Sama na ko, uwi.
10: Okay.
9: Sa Tarlac?
10: Oh. Okay.
9: Uy, ako kaya? You're great.
10: The best!
9: Yes, you are.
10: Since we always work best together, why do it for someone else if we can do it for ourselves?
9: I'm not joining you. Are we okay?
10: You don't trust me.
9: It's about responsibility.
10: Kala ko ba wala akong dapat patunayan sa'yo?
9: Hindi ibig sabihin nun, lahat ng gusto mo, susundin ko.

0: so true to self. Yeah, like not really caring what other people think.
1: The Canadian tuxedo. I don't know if you're familiar with what the Canadian tuxedo is.
2: That's the first time I'm hearing Canadian tuxedo.
1: Yeah.
3: They're staying in Batangas right now. That's where my Lola lives, my mom's side.
4: You have quite a tone.
3: Oh, thank
4: honestly.
3: You.
4: And like I feel like you can go like low to like
3: yeah
4: up there.
5: Wah! I was like wah. My lips like

0: think this is the first cover wherein we had a global superstar. And not just any global superstar, someone who is so connected to her Filipino roots and wants the whole world to know about it. That was, I think, really special. But also, we had a massive passion spread. And yeah, so I think what really made it special was a global superstar photographed by a Filipino homegrown talent, Chyra Luna, who was really amazing through the whole 3 days of our production.
1: It's been amazing working with Gabby and her team. They're as professional as they can be. It's everything you would think about when, you know, you think of a superstar and their team. It's basically all-encompassing with the team that works with Gabby. But it was an amazing opportunity to even learn furthermore how it is to kind of work with somebody on that scale. And the communication was on point. It was, you know, key for all this to happen because there was a lot of moving parts versus just bring her out there to the Philippines. No, it was amazing working with Gabby and her team. Thank you.

0: I think it's super important for somebody with the caliber of Gabby to be introduced to young creatives in the Philippines because we see how far she's gone. And what's really amazing about Gabby is that she really hones in into her culture, into who she is on both sides. You know, being a Black and Filipino artist in the industry, she really hones that. You hear it when she speaks about it in her acceptance speeches or in interviews and things like that. So I think it's super important for our creatives to see that, you know, whether they be in the Philippines or Filipino Americans or just Filipinos globally as a creative. I think it really kind of will help push to show that we do have a seat at the table and that we do have a place in this industry. For her to want to connect more with, you know, that side of her culture and really being proud of it as well too, and that just goes to show what kind of person she is as well. But I think it really is important for the creatives in the industry, especially if you're Filipino or even Asian of Asian descent or anybody of a person of color, to really look into her career and how she did it, because it'll give you inspiration to know that you could quite possibly be at that same point in your career one day as well too, if you kind of just keep pushing.
1: Get the legs, they look good with these shoes.
2: You see?

This felt different in a way wherein our feature profile star has a really, really deep story to tell as well. I think that reconnection or reunion with her family and the Filipino creatives, or introducing Filipino creatives to her, all are part of this big story that we were trying to tell. And I think a lot of people could feel that when the images came out and when the magazine came out.

0: for you guys.
1: Thank you guys so much.
2: Thank you.
1: Best team ever. Best team ever. Thank you guys so much. Filipino crew before. It made me so happy. I never seen this many of my people on set, so that made me very happy. Family, because we spent this time together. So salamat, maraming maraming salamat. Let's get a picture together.
3: Ruksha.

0: Jay Ray Soul. Woo!
1: Hey!
0: Hey, what's up? How are you? Kumusta?
1: Okay naman po. Kamusta? Kamusta, Danny boy?
0: I'm doing good. Now that you're here, my day's okay. I had a very busy morning. Now, talking to you kind of like gives me like, okay, I'm chill now. I'm chill.
1: Oh, all right. Thank you. What time is it there now?
0: It is 12 noon. 12 noon.
1: That's cool. All right. That's amazing. I miss the Philippines.
0: J Ray Soul, it's great to have you back on Mix. Now, Mix Radio on Dash was your first international radio interview in the U.S. And here you are again. You're one of our most searched artists that we have watching past covers that we have shot with you. So welcome back.
1: Yay. Thank you. Appreciate that.
0: Yeah, yeah. And amazing. Have you learned, you're very skillful, obviously. You're a great singer and dancer, but have you learned anything new within the last few months during quarantine and during this whole pandemic?
1: You know what? I learned how to cook.
0: Nice.
1: Wait, listen. So sa Pilipinas kasi, I grew up in the Philippines, you know. So in the Philippines, we always have that, like, you know, tita can cook, or like my dad can cook so well. But when I first moved here to the States, like, I didn't know how to do anything because I always like had like my cousin or like my dad would prepare food for me, right? And then when I came here to the States, I didn't know anything. And then right now during the quarantine, like, binigyan ako ng time at oras, nagkaroon ako ng oras para matuto talagang magluto ng iba't ibang putahe.
0: So, next
1: so
0: question
1: I've been
0: is...
1: calling my dad. I'm like, hey, paano ngayong recipe dito sa chicken adobo? Like, stuff like that. But yeah.
0: So, are you cooking chicken adobo for yourself? You're cooking definitely. Chicken adobo? Okay.
1: Definitely.
0: That's the go-to dish. You have to, every Filipino needs to learn at least once, or at least try to cook that once, right, in their
1: exactly.
0: life.
1: Exactly. And also I can like cook for my friends now. I'm like, okay, welcome dads, come in.
0: Hey, okay. Well, right now, you know, of course, during the quarantine and the pandemic, it's like the perfect time to discover new music or even like listen to the songs you grew up with and that you forgot about. So can you answer this question? What songs right now

0: are in your playlist, whether old or new, that you've been listening to?
1: I just called to say I love you. That song, I love Stevie Wonder, yung album niya, yes, basically. And then right now I have a lot of translation album, the Black Eyed Peas album. What?
0: Of course.
1: I've also been, honestly, while quarantine, I've been listening to Where's the Love a lot. Because there's a lot of things that's happening, especially here in LA, the protests, like, everything, the riots, and it's just Where's the Love. So I've been listening to that song.
0: Yeah, and actually we had some fan questions regarding that song, so we're gonna get to that a little bit later, but yeah, thank you for bringing that.

0: So what I did was, like, at that point, I prayed to God. I was like, Lord God, like, I'll let you lead. Like, who do you want me to choose, right? And then my gut and my intuition just told me to just choose Apple. So that's what I did. I followed my heart. I followed my gut. And,
1: Yeah, and what's amazing is, you know, your decision, of course, definitely it all worked out. So when you look back and realize everything happening now, touring with the Peas.
0: Yeah, I just felt that connection with Apple, you know, I just felt that connection. I was like, I just really felt it. And I'm really happy and glad that I followed my gut.
1: I think we all are. We're all huge fans of you, and we're super happy that it was a match made in heaven, pretty much. So let's fast forward now. All right. And your choice, of course, paid off. You're doing huge things. You, what's been happening, though, like between, I guess, maybe 4, 5, 6 years behind the scenes, like prepping for the album and everything? What's been going on behind the scenes in terms of your career and things going
0: after
1: on with Black
0: Eyed Peas?
1: Yeah.
0: After The Voice? So after The Voice to now. Whew. So after The Voice, I did a little bit of shows in the Philippines, right? But then I got a call from Apple, like, you know what? I want to sign you to my label and, like, help you out with your career. So I was in the Philippines for a little bit. And then it came to a point where he was like, you know what, Jess? Like, I think you should fly to the States because I want to introduce you to, like, producers out there. So we're going to have better songs, right? Mm-hmm. And then I also want to introduce you to my brother, Will I Am. I was like, what? I was like, let's go. So I was like probably 18 years old. I flew here to the States, and then I met Will. I spent a lot of time here in the States. I was going back and forth, and I was just recording a lot every day in the studio, meeting producers, like writing, like really just focused, right? And it took me like going back and forth for a year and a half to a point where one day Will walked in the studio, right? I was recording, and then Will walked in the studio, and he was like, who's that singing? I was like, oh, yes, that's me singing. He's like, what, that's you? I was like, yeah, that's me. And then he's like, oh, my gosh, you should be on this record. And then that's the time. Like, so after a year and a half, that's the time I started recording kind of with Will.i.am, right? Started recording with him, and then he was like, he sat me down. Will and Apple sat me down. They were like, Jess, if you really want to make it, you have to move here to the States. You have to live here in LA. I was like, but my dad, like my family in the Philippines, my friends, my whole life's in the Philippines. They're like, no, like there's like some sacrifices you need to do to get to where you want to be. And I was like, you know what? And as a kid, you know, I was always reaching for the stars. Like I always wanted to be somewhere. I always dreamt of like performing in front of thousands and hundreds of thousands of people, you know? And the best thing right now is like, I'm doing that with the Black Eyed Peas, which is like a legendary group. So it's really such an honor and such a blessing. Mm-hmm. So they told me you have to move here. And so I moved to the States. So the past, like the next 2 to 3 years, I was still in the studio every day, recording a lot. There were times where I'm like being impatient. I was like, what's going on? What's happening? Like, where am I going to go? What's going to happen to my career? But then I just kept going. I just kept going, kept working and stayed patient and kept the faith. And then to a point where they were like, you know what? We need to start making a new album. Black Eyed Peas is coming back, but we don't have a female singer. And we think you would sound good on these songs. So that's
1: nice,
0: it. So it
1: took
0: a little bit of,
1: I mean, everything great always takes time, right?
0: Exactly. Everything takes time.
1: So you were working hard, and it paid off. And it's so cool to see someone like, well, I grew up in San Francisco, but I'm here in Manila now. And your name is everywhere here. People love you. They're so proud of you. Yes, yes.
0: Oh, really?
1: Definitely. And I'm going to give you some fan comments and questions a little bit later on so that you can kind of feel the love, all right?

you know, I wanted to go back to the group. Like, your chemistry with the group is super, it seems authentic and fluid, almost like you've been with them forever. So, like, how was that process, like, getting acquainted and the working relationship? Like, did it click like that, or did it take time in terms of just

0: working together?
1: Working relationship, I am like, when I get in the studio with them, I'm a student, you know, I'm young. And the Black Eyed Peas is like, they've already been to where I want to be. So I make sure that every time napapasok ako sa studio, I'm really like a sponge. Like, I learn and I listen and I observe, you know, like the ego is out the door. Because sometimes when you're a singer, you're like, oh, this is what I want to do. This is what I, how I want it to sound. Like, you can't do that. Like, with them, it's, I love spending time with them because every moment spent with them, like, teaches me a lot. And it's, I feel like, ayun yung pinaka valuable na, na, na experience ko ngayon. Kasi, it's not every day you get to work with the Black Eyed Peas, who is like,
0: yeah,
1: crazy, biggest group in the world, you know? So I'm just,
0: so you're just like soaking it all in.
1: Yeah. They're like my big brothers, more of like my uncles, just kidding. I'm not uncles. They're like my big brothers. Yeah, and like they really teach me a lot. And I want to talk to you about the performance actually. So
0: yeah,
1: first time I performed with them. So first, am I talking too much? I'm like telling all
0: No, please, no, we love it.
1: I know, right? I'm like just talking a lot. sorry. Okay, let me go back. So performance wise, studio, we're always good. They really love, they, Will loves the fact that he doesn't have to, like, you know, auto-tune so much when I'm singing.
0: I've actually saw you guys talking on IG Live. He was saying your vibrato, that the way you control it
1: is really
0: awesome. So yeah, I remember hearing about that. Yeah.
1: Yeah, because Will is very specific. Like, before you get in the studio, he knows how he wants something to sound like. So you have to, like, kind of live up to what his expectations are. And I'm like, I feel honored that he likes it, you know, that he likes my work. So yeah, it's great. So performance wise, by the way, in the beginning it was hard because Apple, Will, and Taboo, they've been performing with each together for as long as I'm living, basically. You know, they've been performing together for like 20 plus years. So they have their own like dynamic, like they know what to do with the look, and like they just know what to, how to like be together and come out of that. It's just hard to explain, you know, they just have their own dynamic. And for me, yeah, as a solo artist, I know how to perform by myself, you know? So it took me like a couple of shows to like get used to that and to basically like get myself in. So it's like a process. Mm-hmm. It's a learning process. Every day you learn, every day you get better, every day you grow. So yeah.
0: All right. Yeah, because I mentioned that because, like, when like, I watch, whenever I see a clip of you performing with them, like, I don't feel like, oh, she's new. You know what I mean? So it's great.
1: Thank
0: that
1: you. Appreciate it.
0: It all worked out perfectly. And you toured with them, and then Ritmo releases on the Bad Boy, I think, Bad Boys for Life soundtrack, right? And it hit number one. And then Mamacita, your first official single, comes out. And then it has over 127 million plays on YouTube alone.
1: Crazy.
0: And then boom, you're like, your star is shining brighter and brighter. And now you know how Filipinos love and support anyone that comes out of the Philippines and makes noise on the global stage. So how does that feel knowing that you kind of like, you represent a whole country pretty much? You and Apple, of course.
1: It feels, I feel honored and it feels great. I just feel blessed and I'm happy to be doing this because, like, you know, as I've been telling everybody, like every time I meet somebody, I always tell them where I came from. And it's something I'm really proud of. So I thank you, Nan. I appreciate you. And it's only the beginning. We're just getting started.
0: Yes.
1: We're just getting started.
0: And I heard that, I saw another interview of yours that you stayed behind while they had to go somewhere to learn the choreography and stuff, right? Is that right?
1: Yes, yes.
0: But awesome, actually, but it's so awesome, so aesthetic. So what's the story behind the video, the concept?
1: Wow, I'm like really, really proud of this video. It's basically my first single of featuring me, first single Long Black Hippies featuring me. Yes, that time we were supposed to go to Mexico to perform with J Balvin. Ipa-perform po sana namin yung ritmo sa Mexico sa award show. But like, Will was like, you know what, Jeff? Like, I think you need to stay in LA. I was like,

0: What do you mean? I'm not coming? I was like, what do you mean? I want to perform with J Balvin. And then he's like, yeah, well, you know, we're shooting your video this weekend. And it's, I think this is your coming out video. And I think you need to stay in LA, meet up with the best makeup artist, best hairstylist, best like dance teacher, like just best everything. Like they hired the best, Black Eyed Peas hired the best team possible for this video. So I'm like really proud. I look different. I look like a, you know,
1: like a mamacita.
0: Like a mamacita, exactly. And I just want to thank the whole Gucci team, like Alessandro, Michelle for styling, Brooklyn Styles, Kim Kimball for the hair. She does Beyonce's hair, so it's great. It's crazy. I know. Awesome. And then Steven Arturo for makeup.
1: Wow. Excellent video. And, you know, like you said earlier, you kind of always...
0: I need to say this.
1: Oh, yes.
0: I need to say this. I also want to thank Fatima Robinson, because Fatima Robinson is like a goat, you know, not like a goat, but like
1: greatest of all time. Yeah.
0: Exactly. Like, you know, she has worked with Janet Jackson, Michael Jackson, Mary J. Blige, and she really gave me that confidence, because I have never danced on a music video, and she gave me that confidence to like just really kill the choreography. And I really thank her for that, for the motivation and all the kind words. So yeah, sending my love to Fatima.
1: Wow, that's awesome. That, and for that being your first official music video, you slayed it. You killed it, girl. That was amazing.
0: Thank you.
1: But you know, you were saying earlier in an interview that you always represent, like you always tell people, hey, I'm from the Philippines, but you know, meeting new people, especially in the States, dun sa LA, any misconceptions that you've heard from other people about the Philippines? Anything funny to you? Like, oh, what? You think about the Philippines in that way? Like, anything that, did you hear anything like that from friends in the States?
0: What I know is like, oh, you're from the Philippines? I heard you guys have beautiful islands there. I was like, yeah, come with me.
1: Yes.
0: Just kidding. We got Palawan. We got Boracay. And also like, oh, I heard they got good food there. Like a lot of positive stuff, honestly.
1: Awesome.
0: Yeah,
1: awesome.
0: So it's good.
1: And speaking of the Philippines and Filipino, there's a song called Mabuti on the new translation album, which is so dope. And for people that don't know that are watching, Mabuti means like I'm good or good
0: or
1: in Tagalog.
0: Also in English.
1: What else? Oh, my booty.
0: Exactly. Did you get it?
1: Yeah. I was gonna ask you if that was really a play on the words my booty or okay, perfect. Now I don't feel stupid because that's what I was assuming. But
0: it's Will's favorite word. He always said my booty. Like how when he says a Filipino, like kamusta, and then like my booty, like my booty.
1: So can you tell us how that song came together? And like I know a long time ago, Apple had the Apple song on one of their old albums, and then bringing another Taglish type song to this album. How did it come together, and why was it important to have Tagalog in this new translation album?
0: I think kinikip lang ng Black Eyed Peas yung ginawa nila before, like traditional with Bebot and like Apple's song, you know. Like right now, it's Apple's idea, you know. Apple loves the Philippines.
1: Yeah.
0: Apple loves being Filipino. So he always tried to make sure like, yo, Will, like we gotta put this song on the album. So it was great to be a part of that. When they were recording it, honestly, I was in the studio. I was in the room because I'm a better Tagalog speaker than Apple, right? Kasi lumaki ako sa Pilipinas. Kaya minsan pinagtatawanan nila yung accent ko in English. But sa Tagalog, I'm like the girl. Like, is this how you say mabuti? Like, how do you say kamusta? While they were recording it, they were asking me. So it was fun. It was a great. Feels great to be a part of this song, you know, as a tribute to like Filipino people and my fellow Filipinos.
1: And what I felt was really cool, I was mentioning this to my friends, that, hey, French Montana is on a Tagalog song, bro. That's pretty cool, right?
0: Exactly.
1: Isn't that cool?
0: It is. Very cool. I know.
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4: Right now.
5: Exactly. 100%. I totally agree with that. That's why when I first heard it, I was happy. I was like, whoa, I love it. We need this right now. So I agree with you. And
4: have you heard the other song?
5: Tonta which
4: love?
5: One?
4: Tonta
5: yes.
4: Love?
5: And I also like, there's another one. No, is it with El Alfa? No Mañana?
4: No, was pretty. Exactly.
5: Yeah, I'm loving. The whole album is fire. Guys, everyone watching right now, please check out Black Eyed Peas translation. That album is so dope from top to bottom. J Ray Soul, of course, singing the hooks, slaying it, killing it. Of course. So, next question. I have some fan questions, if you don't mind.
4: Okay.
5: All right. We have a question saying, what is your favorite song of all time / favorite karaoke song? And cool. If you're able to sing a little snippet of it, if you can. Hey, good question.
4: Oh.
5: Uh-oh, here we go.
4: Run to You by Whitney Houston.
5: Ooh.
4: That is like, you know how it is. In the Philippines, we have like heartfelt ballad songs, you know.
5: I can imagine growing up, you know, first as a female and in the era that you grew up in, you know, Whitney was one of those singers that set the standard, right? So I can imagine you grow, like you as a little girl singing all her songs by yourself.
4: Yeah. Awesome. I still listen to her songs, and every time I listen to her songs, I cry. I wanted to meet her, honestly. Growing up, I was like, I want to meet her, you know, I want to meet her.
5: Who is someone right now that you would love to meet, like just as a fangirl, you know, like someone on the level of Whitney? Anyone else that you kind of like admire?
4: I met Janet Jackson, so that's amazing. She's amazing. Yes. She's such a sweetheart. I met Rihanna, so that was wonderful as well. Beyonce, definitely Beyonce. Oh, yeah,
5: definitely
4: wow. Beyonce. Okay. Like those are my tops. Like Rihanna, Beyonce, Alicia Keys.
5: Oh, and Alicia Keys. Yes, definitely.
4: We have
5: a couple more fan questions from Little B Girls on Instagram. Where has been your favorite place to travel to, and why? Why was that your favorite place?
4: Favorite place to travel to. I would say outside of the Philippines, right?
5: Yeah.
4: I was going to say Palawan because, you know, I love Palawan.
5: Amazing.
4: But,
5: definitely.
4: I'd say Spain, Barcelona, and then Nice, France. I like south of France. Why do I love Spain? Because when I went to Spain, I saw a lot of like Spanish words that are like Filipino words. So I saw a lot of signs and I was like, oh my gosh, I could understand this sign. Like, you know, there's just a lot of Spanish culture in the Philippines, you know? So kind of, for some reason, kind of felt like, Intramuros.
5: Oh, Intramuros. Yes. Yes.
4: Yeah. So it was that. And I love the vibe. The food is amazing. Beautiful place, beautiful people. So I love that. And I'd say Nice, France, and French Riviera, because I love water. I love the beach. Mm-hmm. I love beautiful islands. I love nice things.
5: Nice. All right. Well, awesome. I haven't been to Spain yet, so I definitely got to check that out one day. Yeah. When everything gets back to normal, of course. All right. Here's another one. We have Nix, N-I-X-X. He's asking, what is your personal favorite song on the new translation album?
4: My personal favorite song on the new translation album would be Tonta Love.
5: Okay. Why? Yeah. Any explanation?
4: Honestly, there's like, there's a lot. Okay. First is, of course, Ritmo. I love Ritmo. I listen to it. It's a dance. It's different. Ritmo is like dance music. Mamacita is like a feel good, easy music. And I love it, you know? Tonta Love just hits different.

0: different because it's like, it's not because it's my solo song on the album, but also everyone can relate to it.
1: Yeah.
0: And there's, we all, I mean, if you're older, if you're a little bit older, you've been Tonta in love before. Like, we do some dumb things for love. And I feel like people are like messaging me from like Brazil and South America. They're like, oh my gosh, we love Tonta love. I'm going through it right now. Because it's like, it says, I'm losing my mente. It's like you're losing your mind because, you know, all your friends tells you that you should stop seeing this girl or guy, but you're like, I'm so in love. I want to stay. Even if it's like not the right thing, you know? So I just, it's just for that reason. But also I love Girl Like Me with Shakira. I love that. Mm-hmm. But yeah, Ritmo, Mamacita, Tonta Love, Girl Like Me, Mabute.
1: Hey.
0: And a lot. There's a lot.
1: In
0: my top five. Yeah.
1: I mean,
0: Celebrate. I love Celebrate too.
1: Celebrate, yes. They're all so good. So, like, you can't go wrong. So, like I said earlier, guys, check out the new Black Eyed Peas translation album. I'm here with J. Ray Soul. Welcome to Heber Resort. And a lovely place.
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0: uplifting as well to be able to connect with people over the years.
1: We really need to amplify our talents using different platforms such as this.
2: Hindi ko in-expect na talaga papasok ko sa bahay ni Kuya.
3: Well, you have to put in a lot of hard work pa rin, but I think we were very lucky.
4: Energy!
5: Nabangga ako!
6: Papansin lang.
2: Correct!
7: Nakatawag na natin kanino.
2: Sean?
0: Yes!
7: Alright, alright, alright!
8: Kaya mo?
6: Wala naman ako.

0: How long did it take to make that video, that Feel the Beat video?
1: Ooh, like 2 days. We had like 2 days
0: 2 days.
1: of filming, but we did it while during the quarantine. So it was kind of like weird because everyone was like wearing a mask and it's like just very limited people. I know. Yeah, we did it during the quarantine. So it's that it's fun. It's great. It's amazing. It's very like futuristic, you know, which is like, because Black Eyed Peas, they're always like, you know,
0: Ahead of their time.
1: innovative, you know?
0: Yes, innovative.
1: Yeah,
0: Definitely.
1: exactly.
0: And you look amazing in the video. You are
1: Thank
0: like
1: you.
0: so, like you're shining bright. You're like you're so
1: Appreciate
0: amazing.
1: it. Thank
0: And
1: you. Thank you.
0: that sample you guys used from Lisa Lisa in the Cult Jam, Can You Feel the Beat from
1: Yeah.
0: 1985? Oh man.
1: I
0: Like
1: know.
0: when I
1: Banger.
0: was little growing up, my ate and my titas were always playing that song. So when I first heard your guys' version, I was like, what? Like you guys killed it.
1: Oh,
0: Awesome.
1: thank
0: Awesome.
1: you. Appreciate it. It was fun. I love the song too.
0: Yeah. And another fan question. I love this question. If you had a time machine, would you go back in time or would you go into the future? And why? Ooh.
1: If I
0: It's a
1: had a
0: thinker.
1: time machine, would I go back in time or would I go to the
0: Forward.
1: future? I don't want to go forward because that means I'm going to get older. If I go back, I already know what happened in the past. I'm just going to stay here. I want to keep
0: Oh,
1: the mystery, you know?
0: decline the time
1: I could see,
0: machine.
1: I could, maybe I could see the future.
0: Okay.
1: Future.
0: Just a little bit,
1: Just a little
0: a little
1: bit,
0: sneak
1: like,
0: peek.
1: but I can already see the future because you know why? Because
0: Why?
1: as a person, you need to envision, you need to know what you want your future to look like.
0: Yes,
1: So
0: that's
1: for
0: great.
1: me, I see my future and I will work hard to get to get there, to get to where I want to be.
0: That's right.
1: Yeah.
0: You make your future. That's awesome. That's a great answer.
1: Yeah.
0: All right.
1: But if I could go back in time, what I would do is like maybe hug my mom that raised me because she passed away like, you know, 10 years ago. So that would be something I would do. That's the only thing in the past.
0: Definitely, definitely.
1: Yeah.
0: And we have another fan question. The zombie apocalypse is coming. Who are the people you want on your team to kill off zombies that are attacking your house?
1: Ooh, who are the people I want?
0: Let's say three people. Three people. Let's see.
1: Apple, Will, and Taboo.
0: Awesome.
1: Yeah.
0: No other answer would be accepted. Okay, here we
1: Exactly.
0: go. Another.
1: On my couch, sitting on my couch and watching the news and like seeing all these people, you know, everyone like fighting and coming together for for a reason, you know, for a good reason to ask for equality, racial equality, right? So I didn't feel good just sitting on my couch, so I had to go there. I went there and I wore my mask and my gloves and everything. I went there and it was beautiful to see people from different countries and races and like Black, white, Latino come together to, you know, to support us Black people and like fight for equality. So it just hits different right now. I'm just really happy and glad that people are more aware of what's going on. And, you know, people ask me here, they're like, oh, Jess, you know, how is it like growing up in the Philippines, being a Black girl, being different? You know, I was like, it was hard. It was hard. I was like bullied a lot as a kid because, you know, in America, racism, when you see Black people, you usually see them as criminals or they're like guilty until proven innocent in America. In the Philippines, it's more about colorism. They don't think that you're pretty enough. They don't think that they just feel like when they have fair skin tone, they feel like they're better than someone who is darker. And I feel like that has to change.
0: Definitely,
1: And we need to do
0: definitely.
1: better as well. Like we need to do better because we're all human, you know? We're all
0: Yeah.
1: human. And one person is not better than the other just because of their skin tone. So we just need to like spread love and light and love each other. And let's just do better.

0: Actress ready and action.
1: Well, Cali is already 4 years old, but his mental capacity is that of a 9-month-old.
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0: So guys, we're going to hear this again.
1: Amazing! Dito pala tayo sa sayaw.
2: Wow! Oh my gosh! First time in life, right?
3: Yeah.
2: Is it your first time?
3: Hindi. More unexcited.
1: Hindi pa masyado.
3: Hindi. More unexcited naman. Meron kasi kaming parang from the start of the band mismo, like 2020, early 2020, we made this like bucket list. So it's Mix Live, we have Adoneta, Moa, all the big events. So we're happy about this month, yeah. Talaga. Kahit ultimo yung gamit, no, parang pinepeg namin siya sa ganito na setting.
4: So, yeah.
3: Parang
4: preparation siya in terms of like not just the playing, even the setup. We made sure na if we're doing this, yung gamit namin ready for it.
3: We've been rehearsing regularly naman ever since, even kung walang parating nag-gig. 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Ano ba yung bagay sa mix live? Ano ba yung magpa-flow ng mas maayos?

0: Midsummer High.
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1: Yeah. 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
2: Back
1: in
2: one word. 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
0: Raw.
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5: Ano na?
0: Medyo exact opposite.
6: Dati nakapants na ngayon, naka-jumper.
2: We're in the oven pa. Yeah, we're in the oven. Still waiting for that timer to ting.

the famous runaway bride?

0: It was a little bit like becoming too real that there are people who support us.
1: I'm still going to be pushing out my music with the RZAs, and I plan to continue dropping music individually as well.
2: People still love us, even though we've gone through some low lows. Those three don't know it, but they're a big part of who I am.
3: I'm trying to blow the RZAs up. I'm trying to put so much reach. Everything I do, RZAs, RZAs, RZAs. RZAs! Yeah. Yeah.

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1: All black.
2: Picture in on pourra mieux ça.
1: Nice. Shades. Shades. Chain boys.
2: Chain boys. Better close time.
3: What is it?

0: core songs mo. Yung pinaka-excited ko yung
1: paper. Yung kasi naman lahat.
2: Okay, 1, 2, 3, go. 1, 2, 3, go.
1: Hotel Run. Kasi it's an unreleased song eh. And it's launching an album. So it's the first of a 9 or 8-track album. So dun kami pinaka-excited. It's a complete remake of the format of the band.
2: 2.0.
3: Evolution.
1: Yeah, I think it's a good benchmark for the new album. Na parang, okay, we ended with this EP. But now, after like a year of not releasing tracks, dito kami papasok. This is where the new chapter starts for Nameless Kids.
0: Good luck.
1: Thank you, bro.
4: Thank you.
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0: you're against music videos with zero budget?
1: Joke lang, joke lang.
0: Same, joke
2: lang. No claps.
0: Okay, no claps. We respect all music videos, yes. But artists deserve their budget. So.
3: Of course.
1: Correct, correct.
3: You can still be creative.
1: Exactly,
3: beyond your budget.
1: Exactly.
0: Yes.
1: Okay, clap if you're against gatekeeping your favorite underrated artist. I don't like gatekeeping.
0: Same. Yeah. Give them
2: like
0: a living,
2: it.
0: Guys.
2: I like it.
1: You like it? Yeah. For what purpose?
3: I don't know, cause like
0: it feels exclusive.
3: Yeah,
0: to
3: like I don't want to spoil it for everyone. I want to keep it to myself.
0: Seriously. Yeah, sometimes really I selfish. Feel like
1: for me, there's no better feeling than having the aux. Like there's no feel, there's no feeling like it when you have the aux chord like, and then you play that banger and everyone's like,
0: who's that?
1: Right, well, that's a good
3: maybe,
1: song.
3: I wouldn't say gatekeep. I like introducing it to people.
0: Okay. Next.
3: Clap if you're against skipping the cinematic intro of a music video.
0: Yes. Yeah.
3: Skipping.
1: I am all for like skipping the intro of a TV show, especially if it's like you watch the intro na.
3: Okay.
1: But then music video, you have to watch it.
0: True. Yeah. They put an effort for that.
3: Exactly. Mm-hmm. I love skipping.
0: If you're against skipping.
3: Okay.
0: Okay. It just occurred to him.
3: Yeah. Everything's just coming into me right now.
0: Okay, glad to know we're on the same page.
1: Ozzy forgot his coffee today, guys.
3: I know.
1: I'm just kidding.
0: True.
1: Just kidding.
0: Okay, there's one more. And finally, clap if you're against waiting for... Let's start the show. So that's right. Welcome to the Ultimate Gen Mix Experience. This is...
1: Mix Now! What's up, Gen Mix? I'm VJ Robbie.
0: And I'm VJ Aya.
3: And I'm VJ Ozzy. And you already heard the claps, and we are not waiting another second.
0: That is right. We're officially in our Lock It era today because we are bringing you a mix-clusive that is absolutely...
1: bittersweet. Mm. But mostly sweet, of course. Mm-hmm. We're talking about the one and only Madison Beer. So don't go anywhere, Gen Mix.
0: From her iconic cinematic visuals to the raw emotions of her new album, we are super excited to hear more about the artistry of one of pop's biggest main characters. So Gen Mix, are you excited? If you are, comment na kayo.
3: Absolutely. We all know you're waiting for Madison. But first, we need to settle a little scoreboard business right here in the studio. Coming up next, it's the Battle of the Quizzards. You already know it. It's
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1: All right, Gen Mix, for today's pop quiz, I am going to be your grand quiz master.
0: Wow.
1: And of course, you know, since I've been watching Madison Beer's videos, our category for today is the MVP MVs, the iconic music videos. Are you guys ready?
3: Ready.
0: Yes.
1: All right. So let's get this started. But first, of course, because our category today is special since, you know, I got to interview Madison Beer and all that.
0: Yay.
1: What are your favorite iconic music videos of all time?
3: How easy, quick and easy. Katy Perry, Last Friday Night.
1: I remember
0: that's
1: that.
0: So fun.
1: That's a good
3: always
1: answer.
3: Always have to watch a Katy Perry music video.
1: Yes. Yeah, okay. And
0: true.
1: You? What about you?
0: I love pop girls. They're so creative in music videos. This one, I think it's gonna be iconic one day. I love Sabrina Carpenter's House Tour music video. It was so creative and
3: recent.
0: So girly pop. So that's my
1: recent.
0: Current
1: yeah, that's
0: favorite.
1: Recent.
0: Yeah.
3: Mine and because it's like nostalgic.
1: Yeah.
3: Like
1: that hit me also when you mentioned that video because I can remember.

0: for that yeah, video. Diba? So clearly in my
1: exactly.
0: head.
1: Exactly.
0: Me naman is, do you guys remember the song of Chris Brown and Justin Bieber? I believe it's called
2: Oh yeah,
0: Next
2: I know
0: to You.
2: That.
0: Right?
2: Oh, there was a music video.
0: Yeah. Oh my gosh. You guys need to watch it.
2: Ooh.
0: Gen Mix, please fact check me on this. But if I'm not mistaken, this music video was released around the same time of 2012, maybe.
2: Mm-hmm.
0: It might have been during that time because I remember during that time, the conversations of the end of the world, I think.
2: Oh, yeah, so that was definitely 2012.
0: Yeah? And then the music video was like this dystopia universe, the end of the world coming.
3: Yeah.
0: And it was Chris Brown and Justin Bieber talking about how it's like the only person they needed was that person next to them. So it was so iconic.
1: What
0: for
1: a time.
2: I love how they played into
0: that. What a time. Gen Mix, of course. Be a quizzer at home or wherever you are right now. Play with us by grabbing your pen, paper, or anything you can write on, and later let us know your scores in the comment section down below. All right, so pens up. The category, of course, is MVP MV's iconic music videos. Our pop quiz begins with question number one.
2: Okay.
0: For 1 point in multiple choice, which actress co-directed and starred in Sabrina Carpenter's 2026 music video?
1: You just mentioned this. I just mentioned this.
0: Yeah. You can't get this wrong. Okay. Is it A, Sydney Sweeney, B, Margaret Qualley, or C, Elle Fanning?
2: Okay.
0: The correct answer is, flip it up, B, Margaret Qualley. You guys both got it correct. I didn't expect anything less, especially with what
2: thank
0: you
2: so much.
0: What you mentioned.
1: Thank you.
0: Actually, I also, like a while ago, you were like surprised with her music video shows. I thought, maybe this guy...
1: Well, it's kind of fresh. It's kind of recent.
0: Maybe this guy wouldn't know. Well, fun fact for you guys, the Substance actress Margaret Qualley is the wife of Jack Antonoff, Sabrina Carpenter's co-producer and co-writer for Manchild. Another track in her album, Man's Best Friend. So
2: love
0: pretty
2: that.
0: Interesting, right? It's cool how the things kind of connect and intertwine.
1: For sure.
2: I know. When
1: the
2: I saw it was also directed by her, I was like, pop off. What's our score?
1: Yes, don't forget the score.
0: Oh, yes. 1 point each, 1 point each.
2: Okay.
0: All right. So, this is for 2 points. It's an identification question.
1: Okay.
0: In Taylor Swift's Fortnite music video, the two scientists performing experiments on her are played by actors Ethan Hawke and Josh Charles. What film do they show in?
2: This is a guess.
0: 4, 3, 2, 1.
1: I'm not betting on this.
0: All right. I am just gonna write down the correct answer here.
2: Because
0: the correct answer is Dead Poets Society.
2: Yes.
0: Our fun fact for this round is that Taylor directed the video herself and chose the black and white aesthetic to represent the tortured and clinical themes of the visuals of her album, The Tortured Poets Department.
2: Okay, I forgot it was from that album. It makes sense.
1: I'm not a Swiftie either. But...
0: Well, even if you're not a Swiftie, I'm sure from this fact itself, you can clearly tell that Taylor Swift is a big, big fan of the Dead Poets Society.
2: That's true. We should watch it.
1: I know, I will. I'll catch up on
2: it's
1: it.
2: It's so heartbreaking.
0: All right. Well, nice one, VJA. That was a good one. Next up, we have 2 points again, so you can actually get this right, Ozzy. If Aya gets this wrong, you'll tie the game up.
1: Yes.
2: Okay.
0: This is for 2 points, modified true or false. Next question is, for her Rockstar 2024 music video, Blackpink Lisa shut down one of the busiest streets in Bangkok's Chinatown for 3 consecutive nights. The underlined word is Rockstar.
2: Is it Rockstar? I'm not sure.
0: Well, I see both your pens are up, so let's turn it around. Very nice. The correct answer is true.
1: We called it.
0: Yes. Very nice.
2: Same minds.
0: Did you guys know, to keep the shoot rolling, Lisa actually went to every single business store in that street to keep it a secret and paid every shop owner.
2: Oh, wow.
0: Yes. That street is specifically called the Yawarat Road, and the crew had to sign strict non-disclosure agreements with each store to call it, like, you know, to make sure that it stays a secret for that hometown project. Because of course, right, if that was revealed, then the secret's over.
2: Yeah, the

0: holds the record for being the fastest to reach 100 million views on YouTube?
1: Ah, okay, it's multiple choice.
0: Okay.
2: Now that it's over, it's all on me. I know I should be better, but baby, right now I'm bittersweet.
3: I was humbled, to say the least.
1: You deserve that consequence.
3: Guys, BJ.
1: No, I love seeing BJ Ozzy.
0: Bakit naman deserve? Bakit? May kasalanan ba ito
1: sa'yo? Ozzy is a shy guy. I like seeing him go up to strangers and do that.
3: At this point, I'm as okay now with losing. So,
1: wow.
3: Nothing to lose, everything to gain.
1: Oo nga, no?
0: parang every time that we play, lagi kang talo.
3: I know.
1: Yeah, BJ Ozzy is used to the consequences yes. by now. So
3: I'm a veteran.
1: We're just happy that you're going out there. Okay, and GenMix, if your brain is fried from all of those music video facts, we will take a vibe shift. From the bittersweet, let's take a taste of spice. So coming up next, we're playing the
0: Dice Spice.
3: From the facts to the flavors, welcome to Dice Spice. You guys already know the drill. We are going to be rolling the dice with a specific prompt for each one of us, and we have to reenact that prompt through the emotion that we land on. Are you guys ready?
0: I'm ready.
3: Always ready. Let's go.
0: Buti na lang walang loser dito.
1: We're just going to be cringe for a little while. Okay, I'm going to go first.
3: Ladies first.
1: Wow, ladies first. Kinlame ko na. First. Okay. And my prompt is, I have to pitch a concept for a Hollywood version music video for Cup of Joe's Multo. Oh!
0: Ooh.
1: So I have to think of who will star in this music video, what scenes I'll incorporate, etc. So I was just saying off cam that I wanted to work in production. So I guess they're putting me to work today. Wait. Okay, I have
3: to
1: think about it.
3: Test now.
1: Okay, I'm gonna pick an emotion first before I answer. Oh, I have to be surprised the whole time. Okay. So, who I want to star in the music video? Anya Taylor-Joy.
0: Oh.
1: Yes, because it's so hard to be surprised. Hear me out. I want her to be the multo. Because she has really unique features.
3: Yes.
1: And so I feel like that would be a good fit. Janvish, it's so hard to be surprised. And what scenes I would incorporate? I feel like the scenes, she should have a lover. So to be continued, to be announced who the lover will be, so you should be surprised. And then they should be a couple, but the guy doesn't know that she's a ghost. Wow. You're welcome. I'm sorry.
0: It's okay.
1: Okay, so you were surprised.
0: Nice one.
1: Yeah, so okay, that's all I have in my brain.
0: I was
1: for
0: surprised
1: now.
0: By how surprised you were.
1: Thank you.
3: And out of breath she was.
1: Yes, I was. So I felt like I came from jogging. Okay, next.
3: Okay, my turn. Watch Beanie's Blush music video and give your reaction and review while watching. First minute of the music video only lang.
1: Oh, okay. So your reaction also has to be the emotion. Okay.
3: So this is our first look at Beanie's Blush music video.
1: Don't forget your reaction. Show the camera.
3: Heart eyes.
1: Heart eyes.
0: Oh.
1: You have to react. We're gonna be the judge of you.
3: Oh my God! They're so pretty. The colors.
1: They are. I love the concept.
3: It's very Coachella.
1: Yeah, I saw the behind the scenes photos they had.
3: And it's actually so kind of similar to what they're wearing in Coachella, diba?
1: Yeah, Tropical Queens.
3: Tropical Queens. Pink, green, yellow, pastel.
1: Wow, your action, I love it.
0: Ikaw. Siya.
1: Wow, so I'm gonna stick to my emotion.
3: So I love ka din.
1: No, I'm heart eyes also. Wait, when I watch music videos, I'm very focused.
3: Now that's a music video, Jen.
1: I love, you know, Beanie, I feel like they should really claim the title of being Tropical Queens.
3: Because
1: they do the concept so good.
3: So good, right? Even the dancing.
0: Super.
1: And even their set, so like whoever their set designers were, wow. Hats off to you guys.
0: Their choreography is very tropical.
3: That's what I meant.
1: Yeah, the Beanie besties, you guys are doing so good as well.
3: Yeah. The blues.
1: I love Beanie.
0: Yes.
1: Okay, next.
0: Next.
1: Your turn.
0: Mine is, recall and share a bittersweet memory.
3: In?
1: What emotion?
3: Shocked.
0: Actually, GenMix.
1: Okay.

0: I have a story to tell you guys that happened to me quite recent.
1: I think I know this.
0: Yeah, this is Ozzy's idea for me to tell this story. But this is bittersweet, Gen Mix. Okay. Gen Mix! Alam niyo ba? Can't believe it! One time, just a few days ago, I noticed to myself I'm gaining weight. And I got so scared, I have taping in 1 week. And I got scared, I was like, what am I gonna do? And at the same time, nagkasakit ako sa chan. Oh my gosh, I lost 8 pounds in 2 days. Pumayat ako ng gusto. But I guess that's good for the workshop.
2: Yes.
0: So nakakagulat. Alright.
2: Yes. So, okay, stomach ache was the, yeah. What's the blessing in disguise?
0: Yeah. That's wrong, that's wrong. Don't get sick.
2: No.
0: Health
2: okay.
0: is wealth.
2: True.
0: Healthy diet, happy life.
2: True. Yes. It just so happened. That's why it was bittersweet.
0: Yes. Correct.
2: Okay, and now we are heading to
3: Mix Fix!
4: Self-explanatory. 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And then
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2: Isa lang naman ang gusto kong malaman. Nasaan ang anak ko?
4: The song on everyone's playlist is pretty high. Thank You Next by Ariana Grande.
5: That's a happy face. Acceptance face. Yes.
4: Acceptance.
5: Ready to move on to the next week.
4: The next week.
6: Well, you know what? I did something somewhat similar.
5: Mm-hmm.
6: It's like the journey of moving on.
4: Right.
5: Wow.
6: It's like, syempre, in the beginning, you're sad.
4: Mm-hmm. Mm-hmm.
6: So, the first song that I chose was Remember Me by Umi. So, mm-hmm. the song's really sad because you can hear it in her voice also that she's filled with sorrow about asking if, will you remember the way that I did this? Will you remember?
4: Yes,
6: you know,
4: yes.
6: like those
5: yeah,
6: type
5: yeah.
6: of questions
5: oh
6: that might linger in your mind
5: that
6: after just, you know, breaking up or cutting ties with someone that you dedicated a lot of
4: right.
6: your life
4: for
6: with.
4: Sure.
6: And then the next one is, for me, this is iconic Gen Mix. Beer by Itchy Worms.
5: Of course.
6: That is so iconic.
5: That's,
6: you know?
5: That's called asking your friends to be in sorrow with you.
6: Yeah, so
4: that's a coping mechanism.
6: So pretty much it's like, you know, from phase one of like being sad about thinking about, oh, will you remember this? Okay, it still kind of hurts, but like we're just having fun trying yeah. to joke along with it. And then the last but not the least that I put was Love Yourself by
5: wow.
6: Justin Bieber. So this is somewhat the story of like, you know, you've accepted it, you've found
4: yeah, yeah.
6: that balance of who you are, and like now it's kind of just about like
4: focusing on yourself.
6: You, yeah, focusing on yourself, yeah. wishing the other person the best. Alang.
5: Wow, what a journey wow. of healing. This is like
6: yes.
5: the ultimate healing
6: yes.
5: playlist.
6: Indeed,
5: okay,
6: indeed.
5: So we had different
4: yeah.
5: themes.
4: We have
5: kind
4: a flow.
5: Of.
4: We have a flow.
5: I know. I feel like I'm the odd one.
4: Very, very sad
5: so
4: girl.
5: I'm in the sad girl phase.
6: She's stuck in the
4: yeah.
6: locket.
5: I know.
4: Feeling her emotions. Yeah.
5: Okay, let's show Gen Mix our playlists together so they can take a screenshot.
6: But there's countless more songs, guys.
4: Yes,
6: let us
4: course.
6: Know also if you guys have any recommendations. We'd really appreciate it. Added to our own playlist.
5: That's right. And so that was our Move On playlist. So whether you're in your feelings like me or in your journey to self-healing or you're finally over them, those tracks are officially Gen Mix certified for your healing journey.
6: That's right. But while we've been busy curating the vibes, you guys have been busy clicking, streaming, and voting for the biggest hit

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1: And of course, you know what? Those were the biggest hits in the country right now. Mm-hmm. But I think it's time we talk to one of the artists who are consistently dominating those charts.
0: So we've been teasing it all day, VJ Robbie. I'm so jealous. Are we finally doing it?
1: Yes, we are. We're doing it right now. Gen Mix, you might want to turn your volume up for this one because I recently got to hop on, what a privilege it was, an interview with a global pop powerhouse who has been turning the deepest heartbreaks into absolute masterpieces. Mm-hmm. You know, it was so nice doing this interview, getting to meet and know someone very famous mm-hmm. and well known, especially in, you know, our country, na international star siya. Mm-hmm. And what I truly appreciated about this interview was that Madison Beer was indeed very down to earth. It was very nice and refreshing speaking to an artist that was down to earth despite the success and the wealth mm-hmm. that right. they accumulated. And it was nice also to see how she was very purpose driven. Mm-hmm. Right. And I truly resonated and appreciated that. Mm-hmm. So okay. Madison, if you're seeing this, sending you our warm regards here from the Mix Now studio, and we're hoping and wishing you well always. So Gen Mix, the Lock It era is officially here. Grab your headphones or turn that speaker up and get cozy. Here is my exclusive interview with the one and only Madison Beer.
2: Thank you so much for taking the time for this interview. 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

0: we have a huge segment that is called the top 10 global charts, and your song Bittersweet actually reached the number one spot on our charts.
1: No way. Oh
0: Yeah,
1: my
0: so
1: God.
0: yeah, so congratulations. And
1: Oh,
0: I've
1: thank
0: heard the song
1: you.
0: myself. It's beautiful. It's definitely relatable. How do you feel, or how does it feel that your song has resonated with so many listeners? Can you tell us a story behind the song?
1: Sure. Yeah, I that's really, really cool. I thank you for telling me that. Yeah, I wrote that song when we were kind of pretty much already done with the album, but I was going through what you hear me talk about on the song, where I was having mixed emotions about a relationship ending and struggling with it while also seeing like I could be better one day. Like, I don't know, there it was a very mixed emotion time for me. And so I went in the studio and this is just what came out. And I think it was as simple as when I went in, I was like, I'm feeling bittersweet. And they were like, that's the title. And so then we just wrote it. And I absolutely love that song. I'm really excited to sing it on tour. And yeah, I really love it. So it's really cool to hear that my fans in the Philippines are enjoying it. That's awesome.
0: Yeah, do you think that the reason why this song resonates with so many listeners is because the experience seems very relatable?
1: Probably. I mean, I think that, like if anyone has ever been in a relationship that they n no longer feel like is good for them and then they get out of it, it's a mixture of feeling good and bad. So, I think it is something that a lot of us have gone through. And so yeah, that's probably why people enjoy it.
0: Yeah, and you know what? I really feel that at least for Filipinos, when we connect to something, it's something that we just naturally keep on listening to. So
1: Oh, thanks.
0: yeah, the Filipinos are big on love and romance and heartbreak. So I
1: I
0: actually
1: think
0: do
1: my
0: see
1: song
0: this.
1: Reckless actually was also really big in the Philippines.
0: Yes, exactly right. And anyway, so I just want to move on to your creative process with this song. Throughout your discography and your career, it feels like you've been taking more ownership of, your creative process and the identity of your music. And with this particular song, you have actually even co-directed your own music video. Can you tell us the experience of, being part of production and the project in a way that is over or transcending being an artist, but actually a writer and a director as well?
1: Yeah, absolutely. I mean, it's such a joy that I get to direct. Love singing and writing songs. I think that creating videos and film and cinema have been like such a big part of my life, just as much as music. So when I got a bit older, I was like, I think I can co-direct my videos and, write some of the ideas. And I think working with such an incredible collaborative team has been really helpful for that. But yeah, just overall, it's been a really awesome addition into my career because I think that there's so many different ways you can express yourself, and being a part of the music video process and creation is very fulfilling for me.
0: Yeah, do you think that do you see yourself exploring being a director more, or even acting in movies or shows?
1: Yeah, I've definitely thought about it. I think I would love to explore that at some point in my career. And I don't know if right now I have the time, but I think one day I would love to dip my toe into the acting world for sure.
0: And how about directing? Can we bank on seeing you are seeing your name in co-directing more of your music videos?
1: Oh, for sure my music videos and hopefully a movie one day. That'd be the dream come true for sure.
0: Yeah, that would be amazing. And I actually watched the music video of your single Bittersweet, and I noticed that Sean Kaufman was there from the Summer I Turned Pretty. Can you tell us the experience of working with him, and how is it like working as well with other artists that you collaborate with in the videos?
1: Yeah, it was so fun. It came about in a really natural way, and he was so cool to work with. He made me feel really comfortable, sort of like acting, because I don't act, so it kind of can be intimidating working in an acting scene with an actor, because you're like, I don't know, I have no idea what I'm doing. And he was very comforting and made me feel like I could just be myself.

0: And it was really, really cool to meet him, and he's incredibly talented. So we had a really fun day, and it was honestly very easy. So yeah, that was a pleasure.
1: So he was able to give you some acting notes and like how to do it in front of the camera. Like it's
0: Yeah, he
1: different,
0: was just
1: like
0: like I kind of just bounced off him because he was so natural and like
1: yeah.
0: normal, I guess. And so it made me feel more comfortable. Whereas, like, I don't know, I think part of me thought maybe he was going to be like super serious and I was going to have to kind of like meet him somewhere that I didn't know I could get. And
1: Yeah.
0: he was just really chill and we had a really fun time, honestly.
1: It made the environment lighter, more enjoyable.
0: Yeah,
1: Yeah,
0: exactly.
1: that sounds fun. It sounds like you enjoy most aspects of your work. And I'm
0: Yeah.
1: actually particularly excited about your new album, Lock It. Congratulations. You
0: Thank you.
1: actually released that on my birthday, so that was pretty cool.
0: Happy belated
1: Yeah,
0: birthday.
1: thank you. Thank you. And well, I actually saw previous interviews of yours, and you mentioned that you described Lock It as your most urgent and magnetic body of work yet. What made now the right time to release this specific type of album? And what does it mean for you?
0: It means a lot to me. I think I don't know that I like planned it that far out. It wasn't like it was sitting for a long time and I was like, should I release this now or whenever? I kind of just do things as they happen, and I think I was going through a lot of things in my personal life that pushed me to want to get this music out in the world because it just felt, yeah, I guess urgent, and it felt like a piece of my story that I just wanted to share. So yeah, the second I finished it, I was like, I want this out as soon as possible. It was very hard to wait to drop it, honestly, as long as I did, because it was done for a couple months before that. But yeah.
1: Okay, interesting. So it has already done a couple of months. So why did you choose to wait?
0: It's an interesting process releasing an album, and if you're releasing it on vinyl, that takes a really long time. And then, there's just so many different places it has to be ingested into, and so sometimes, unless you're doing it completely digitally, you can't just upload an album. You have to kind of like send it off, then the vinyls get tested, then you listen to them, make sure everything sounds right. Like
1: Yeah.
0: it's such a process, so it takes, yeah, I would say minimum 3 months from delivering it, which is kind of frustrating.
1: Yeah,
0: It's worth it because I love things pressed on vinyl.
1: I completely understand, apart from the creative process that you have to take as an artist, there's the technical process, which sometimes never or not always is aligned or meets and
0: Yeah.
1: fits together, so you got to make it work.
0: Yeah,
1: But
0: exactly.
1: I found this album interesting because it's so creative in the sense that a locket, it holds memories close, often unseen. And I was listening to the songs in your album, and I did feel as though you were, expressing the emotional journey of certain memories that you had. Was there a specific moment or memory that unlocked the direction of this album for you?
0: To be honest, I had never written an album while also going through a breakup, and it was a very interesting experience. I think a lot of the time when I've written music, it's come from a place of like reflection, whereas this was really experiencing it and making the music alongside it, and that was a new experience for me. So I think just that was driving pretty much everything, which obviously if you listen to the music, you can hear a bit of that journey. So that was definitely the main thing that I was inspired by, and I think it's a huge gift that I'm very grateful for, that I can turn, pain and sadness into music that I get to enjoy. And then yeah, for the title, I think that Lock It, I guess what it represents for me is like I'm not trying to erase anything that I had been through or try to forget about it. I think that, these experiences make us who we are, and I think
1: Yeah.
0: the metaphorical locket wouldn't exist without, the good and the bad. So I just enjoy reflecting on all of it, and I think you can hear what I was going through in the music, but yeah.
1: Yeah, definitely. I'll touch on this later, but I was listening to your songs from the beginning and up to now, and I love the creative ownership that you've been continuously taking with your work. But
0: Thank you.
1: I do have another question. Do you have a song in the album that surprised you the most once it was finished? Like after hearing the final piece, were you like, "Oh wow, this is better than I expected"?
0: Complexity took a while to get it to where it is. We didn't have anything in the chorus. Like when we first made the song, the chorus literally was just like, how can I expect you to love me when you don't even love yourself? But it was no instrument. So it was just like kind of an a cappella section. And then I wasn't satisfied with it. It felt like it was missing something. And I actually uploaded on YouTube, like a behind the scenes making, I don't know if you saw it, but you should check it out. If you actually like the album, you should definitely look at it. Cause I showed
1: I'll definitely check that out.
0: The behind the scenes of like making and creating the album. And you could see, I'm like, I think we should try the basically the intro sound. That's like the da da da da da da da da da da da, you know, like that sound. I think let's try that in the chorus. And then it just made it all make sense. So I think probably Complexity was the one that took the longest to get there. But then when it did, I was really excited by it.
1: Yeah, and you know what else I'm sure people are excited for? They are definitely excited for your Lock It tour. I believe that's happening from May to July this year in North America and Europe. Congratulations on that. I can't wait to see more of that. What can we expect from your tour? Do you think there's a song or a specific set list that's going to hit differently once you see fans singing it back to you?
0: Oh, God. I think the whole album, I think like it's going to be a very emotional, intense experience for all of us. But I don't know. I mean, I don't know if there's a particular song, but I think I just honestly think singing the whole album with them is going to be incredible.
1: I can't wait to see more videos and coverage on that. I'm sure it's going to be exciting. Good luck. Best of luck to you. I do have one last question. I did see that throughout your career, you were an advocate for, you know, mental health, and you raised a lot of awareness for that. And even in your songs, you know, you show a lot of emotional awareness and control. And even with your career, you show major direction. What are some of the things that you're trying to advocate and push this 2026 for yourself, and things that you'd like to share to, you know, Filipinos and anybody around the world?
0: That's very kind. I appreciate you saying that. Honestly, mental health is a very important topic to me and something that I really enjoy discussing. I love when people ask me to talk about it, because I think that it needs to be talked about, and people need to realize that they're not alone, and that they, you know, they might look at somebody like me and not think that I struggle in the same exact ways that they do. But, you know, I promise you I do. And I'm someone who I've always wanted to, I guess, eliminate that. Cause I think that I learned that very young. Like I got signed and, you know, started in the music industry when I was 12. And I think when I came out here, I was like, these people are all perfect and have no issues. And then I quickly realized like that is not true. And, I guess my younger self always thought that if I heard some of my idols talking about their struggles, I would feel less alone. So I just always hope that I can be that for somebody. And then I guess like my personal goals regarding that topic is I hope to just continue doing things that make me feel good and fulfilled. And I don't want to live my life for anybody else. And I try to tell my fans they should also advocate for themselves and what makes them feel good. And that's pretty much it. So I hope to continue to live my life and keep, you know, making music and having a career that makes me happy. Because if not, what's the point, really?
1: Amen to that. You know, congratulations to all your success, to the Lock It album, to your upcoming tour. I wish you all the best. I wish you fulfillment and more happiness and more success to come. And I hope you get to continue inspiring others.
0: Thank you
1: for taking this time.
0: Yeah, it was lovely to meet you, and hi to all of my Filipino fans, and I love you, and I'm sorry I'm not coming on tour right now, but I will one day.
1: And definitely soon. Definitely soon.
2: Well, Jen Mix, that's a wrap with our interview.
0: Wow, we're the one and only.
3: I bet you were so starstruck.
2: I was. And she was honestly like, you know, it's like, oh wow, like I'm actually talking to Madison Beard.
4: I know, it's insane.
2: It's one of those things that you only, as a Filipino who lives in the Philippines, you only see these American or international artists from the screen.
3: Mm-hmm. Right. Yeah.
2: So seeing them like face to face was like, wow, you're real pala.
3: Exactly. Yeah. And you know what my guilty pleasure is? Seeing these big stars do the most mundane things. I've seen her play Valorant also.
4: Oh yeah, she streams her.
3: She's also a streamer.
2: So yeah, like the what meaning like mundane, like it was such an authentic setup. Like, she just took it

0: in her house. Mm. Aww, and I took it so also nice. in my house.
1: Yeah. Yeah.
0: So it casual was like lang. Casual. It was it was perfectly like, you know, like authentic. It didn't seem forced, awkward. Yeah, yeah. It was chill, it was nice. So yeah, thanks again, Madison, for taking the time to, you know, let us get to know you a little more.
2: And I also was surprised when she said that she was open to finally acting because she's been in music for so long. So I'm so excited, hopefully, to see her in future projects.
0: Kaya nga, diba, kanina we were talking about Jennifer's Body, Megan Fox.
3: She's had a little bit of a taste of acting with her music videos.
2: That's true. And honestly, she has it all. I feel like a lot of people who are kind of in the Hollywood world want to explore their options as well. So excited for that. So hopefully, Madison Beer. Come to the Philippines.
1: I know, tara.
0: I asked her that question too, diba? I was saying, when are you going to come to the Philippines to perform?
1: Yeah, she, what did you say?
0: Yeah, she definitely wants to. And
2: hopefully, one day when she finally announces.
0: Hopefully, diba? And then we get some exclusive interviews as well.
3: Face to face this time.
0: Yes.
2: Yeah, and just like that, Gen Mix, we have reached the final track of our session. So our episode has come to an end, but the locket stays open. So make sure to catch our daily episodes right here on our YouTube channel and on the Mix Cable channel.
1: We always want to hear from you, of course, Gen Mix. Did you actually ace our pop quiz today? What's your all-time favorite music videos? And since we're in our bittersweet era, what's the one song that helped you move on? Drop them in the comments section below, and let's keep the conversation going.
0: And if you enjoyed this Mixclusive episode, Gen Mix, do us a solid. Like this video, share it with your squad, and hit that subscribe button so you never miss a beat. Thank you so much for hanging out with us. I'm VJ Robbie.
3: And I'm VJ Ozzy.
2: And I am VJ Aya, and we're reminding you all to be unafraid to keep your locket open to new experiences, new music, and new versions of yourself. 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

everybody, before I get a little bit too excited for everything that's happening tonight, I am DJ Sam with 2MC.

0: sure there's a lot of more exciting for ABS-CBN, but for MIX, but also for the Filipino artists, and of course, with Gabby here, there's a lot of things in store for us. Before, without further ado, let me bring up on stage our star of the night, our headliner.
1: It's been amazing. I have my family over here, so we're having a blast.
2: So what are some of your favorite moments of this year?
1: You know, I was on tour with Coldplay, so I was in stadiums all over the world, and that was a crazy experience. Of course, Beauty and the Beast is like the number one highlight because I got to be a Disney princess.

0: We're working on an album, so we'll have new music. Thanks, everybody. Let's give it up for Gabby Olson, also known as her.
1: Thank you so much.
0: Yeah, she will be here for the rest of the night, so everybody enjoy, drink, you know, eat and all of that, and mingle, and we'll see you guys later on tonight.
2: What do I do? Anything?
3: This all started off basically with a lunch with Gabby and her manager, Ray. It was put together by our global COO for ABS-CBN, Aldrin, and we basically just had a nice conversation about her career and where she was going with everything and what she was doing next, and we found out she was going to Philippines. We thought that was a great time for us to help her connect not just with her fans, but with the industry as well too, because although she's an international superstar, global superstar, you know, it's kind of her first time diving into the Philippine market outside of just being herself on a show or something like that. People are really going to learn more about her and more about her Filipino side. So we thought it would be interesting to actually have her meet the people behind the industry in the Philippines. And then we thought about the mixer. And then that's how this all happened.
4: Hi, I'm Agnes. I'm actually her mom. I know.
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6: Pangarap ko lang na magkaroon ng masayang pamilya. 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
7: 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Ikaw ang nanggugulo!
8: It will ruin our planet!

0: break the bus.
1: Hey!
2: I did.
0: Not the.
3: Yeah,
1: we're bogeying today!
2: Yes, I'm ready.
4: Welcome to the field, Gabby!
2: Yes. Oh, careful. Dahan, dahan!
4: So we've just been playing with the goats. They're so cute.
5: Oh, they are adorable.
6: Hello.
2: Oh, I love that. That's really nice. Do you love that?
4: Yeah.
2: I love that. I love that too. Yeah, that's
4: cute. Yeah, the that's one earlier just felt like it was so in between.
2: Yeah, I really like the side profiles on the floor.
4: The half.
2: That looks great.
4: Yeah, that's great. That's nice. You got it?
2: Good?
0: Okay. And...

0: You heard her now.
1: Yeah, I really like the. Yeah. Oh, yeah. Maybe there's a way to clip this side so it doesn't really, like, just a little bit more.
2: Hi, it's Pam Quiñones, fashion director of Vogue Philippines. So we first were in talks around, if I'm not mistaken,

0: showcasing, highlighting who her is, a global superstar. And it was a way to introduce her to the Filipino audience, especially for those who don't know she's Filipino, but also to the global audience who also don't know that she's Filipino. And it's such a big thing for her, for the world to know her Filipino roots.
1: Oh, that looks cool in the camera, how it's like.
2: Yes, it looks great! We're killing it in Cabana Tuan right now with the goat. But I'm the goat.
0: The second part of the story is the homecoming of Gabby Wilson. So this is the first time she's really coming out into her own and really showcasing who she is as Gabby. So it was really the unmasking of who Gabby Wilson is. And a big part of that was the homecoming, wherein for the idea of place, that's something that the Vogue Philippines has been known for ever since our launch issue, is creating stories that have a sense of place. And in this sense, it's Cabanatuan City in Nueva Ecija. It was a literal homecoming to explore the city where her mother is from, alongside her exploring that city. It was really beautiful.
1: Okay, all the things. Everything, every time I come to

0: Come on, take a picture with me on my camera.
1: Okay.
0: How are you? Okay. Where'd my mom go?
2: Well, hello. Welcome to our home.
0: Remember?
3: Of course.
0: You remember how it looks?
3: So, this used to be a two-story house. It changed.
2: Changed a lot.
1: And they actually lifted the house. It used to be like really low.
3: Uh-huh. Every day we all meet here, and our grandma would make us some snacks, like
4: biko,
3: the sweet rice, and we just all laugh and loud too. So our grandpa always yelled at us and say, "Quiet!"
4: I'm pulling our ears.
0: Tito Ben!
5: Okay, let's see the rest of the house.
0: Look at Tito Ben!
6: Keep going, you've got your turn, you've got 28 more shots, you got this.
0: Yes. Here you go. And that's the wrap for day one.
6: Day one is done.
0: Day one.
6: Day one is done. Get your breath kit.
0: Salamat. It's a wrap. This is her. I'm in my mom's hometown, Cabanatuan City. I couldn't be more grateful. And you know, I'm not gonna cry today because it's only the first day. We're just getting started. See you tomorrow. Well, thank you, Vogue.
3: Yay! Yay!
0: Thank you so much.
5: Yeah, I gotta see
3: God. Thank you, Gab.
0: Sorry, this one.
7: You want to just take a photo?
8: Energies were spent and basically depleted.

0: But you could not see it from her spirit. Like, you could see that she was really very much there. I think also just being in Cabanatuan, you know, being in the land of her mother kind of re-energized her, and her family being there as well. Her mom traveled with her, her glam team being there as her comfort zone as well. The coming together of the team and how the collaboration went made it so much easier for everyone.
1: Great job, everyone.
2: Yes! Wow! That shot is so good.
1: Okay.
3: Yeah. Yes.
1: Wow.
3: Happy.
1: Very. Very.
3: Sunset.
1: That's a Cabanatuan sunset right there.
0: And then the third day was coming back to Manila, where we did a studio shoot to really showcase the beautiful silhouettes, mostly from Filipino designers.
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0: production was on point. It was, you know, key for all this to happen because there was a lot of moving parts versus just bring her out there to the Philippines. No, it was amazing working with Gabby and her team.
1: That's the one.

0: I think it's super important for somebody with the caliber of Gabby to be introduced to young creatives in the Philippines, because we see how far she's gone. And what's really amazing about Gabby is that she really hones in into her culture, into who she is on both sides. You know, being a Black and Filipino artist in the industry, she really hones that. You hear it when she speaks about it in her acceptance speeches or in interviews and things like that. So I think it's super important for our creatives to see that, you know, whether they be in the Philippines or Filipino Americans or just Filipinos globally as a creative. I think it really kind of will help push to show that we do have a seat at the table and that we do have a place in this industry. For her to want to connect more with, you know, that side of her culture and really being proud of it as well too, and that just goes to show what kind of person she is as well. But I think it really is important for the creatives in the industry, especially if you're Filipino or even Asian of Asian descent or anybody of a person of color, to really look into her career and how she did it, because it'll give you inspiration to know that you could quite possibly be at that same point in your career one day as well too, if you kind of just keep pushing.
1: Because we spent this time together, so salamat. Marami salamat. Let's get a picture together.
2: Ruksha, yeah, Ruksha.

0: That's awesome. Huh. Are you excited about what's going to happen during the songwriting?
1: The workshop, I'm so excited. That's what I'm looking forward to the most. It's going to be a couple of us together in the workshop, and I don't know what's going to happen. The workshops I've had has mostly been like, okay, here's the topic, you write together. So I'm interested to see how different it is this time, like especially with our mentors now. How many songs do I typically write during that time? Probably when it was the start of the pandemic in like 2020, I wrote like every day. Now like 2021, 2022, I usually write a couple times a week, but like it's still a lot. I'd say in a year I can probably finish like fully 100, but then there's like like 500 other drafts that I don't touch and like wait for a couple of some time. Usually for me it's like if the melody and where I'm writing it from is more personal, I'll probably keep the song. And then usually for other artists, they'll let me know in advance if I need to write for them. So those I already try to detach myself emotionally, so it's like easier to give it away and be like, okay, this one's for this artist. And then if I know I'm attached, I'm like, I'm sorry, this one's mine. Songwriters are just like emotionally clingy all the time to like things they write. It's great. Hello, who are you? Kaya mo yan. This is Angela Ken. Angge.
2: Ta?
1: Yes.
2: Saan ka?
1: Nasa baba. Ah, saan ka? Ah, oh, nagpa-filming kami ngayon. Say hi to the camera.
2: Ay, okay. Sige.

0: Sige, sige, babae. Kaya mo yan. She's really good at English. That's all I can say.
1: She's really good at Tagalog.
0: I'm good at Tagalog. I'm not gonna lie. My weakness on songwriting would be writing English songs, but
1: you're good at it though.
0: I wrote a song that's English. It's called, what is it?
1: The one of Angie.
0: No, I wrote a song when I was. When it seems like outside, even. Oh yeah.
1: Yeah, that one.
0: I also write a song when I was in elementary. Yeah. It's called Fear.
2: Fear?
0: Yeah.
2: What's it about?
0: Okay, I wanna share the song actually. It's
1: background music.

0: that's fear. Actually, the problem of that song, there's a very similar tune in the first verse. That's why I didn't sing it. It's very familiar. That's why I'm still figuring out.
1: So your own songs or other
0: songs. That's why I need to figure out a tune on that specific
1: ngayon lang,
0: song.
1: Go lang. So ngayon.
2: Oh, there you go.
0: Ay! Ay!
2: No pressure.
1: Ayaw mo ngayon?
0: No pressure.
1: Ayaw mo ngayon?
0: Here's another weakness of mine. My guitar skills are still limited. Yes. That's why when I make songs, they're on the same chord.
1: G,
0: C,
1: E minor,
0: A minor, like that. I was Star Magic from the very first day that I joined the industry. And all I can say, I'm really, really thankful. Because as a pandemic artist, all I can say is, of course, we started our names, we showcased our talents to a wider audience when pandemic came. I'm really open that some people don't know us, but I'm very, very happy that we have this chance to be known and for our songs mostly to be listened to a lot of people. And for me, it's really an accomplishment when they don't know my name, they don't know our name, but when they hear our song and they say, oh, it's you, the best thing. Mm-hmm. For me, that's the most beautiful moment when I hear a random person say those things. Like, it's okay if you don't know my name, at least you know my songs.
1: Like it's different when people know your art first. Because it's like, they don't have to, they're looking at it with zero judgment of you.
0: Exactly.
1: So it's like, when they're holding the very thing that you created. Because it's like,
2: it's
1: a blind audition for the voice. It feels good.
0: Yes, it's like that.
1: Without knowing who you are or like judging you, they already like what your work is. And you're like, wow.
0: Oh my God.
1: Tomorrow now.
0: It's already tomorrow. The event will be tomorrow. We're already prepared. I mean, we prepared since the very first time we heard that we'll be joining. Mm. We already practiced, even in the Philippines.
1: Yeah.
0: In Manila, we already made a show. Now that we're here, it's still crazy. It's still... Because I believe that, you know, there's a lot of darkness. But once there's this tiny bit of light, there's really a chance of you, you know, facing or achieving your dreams.
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0: So we're here in New York.
1: Yes.
0: How are you guys feeling?
2: We're different. It's the first time I've seen a blue sky in a very long time.
1: The heat is different.
0: Yeah. That was one of the main things we were talking about.
2: Yeah, there's no humidity here. It's just straight up heat.
0: And the sun does not go down, I swear to God.
1: Magkasama natin. Uy, wait lang. Makakasalita ka pa ba?
3: Wala akong ambag dito. What's up, man?
1: Wait lang, nawala ako. Dito ka nga lang sa likod.
0: Okay, we're in New York. We have a show. We're doing Star Magic Beyond the Stars.
2: Not just one show. We have three shows.
0: Yeah, exactly. And then we go to San Francisco. We go to LA. And the one thing that people don't know is we're not just doing those shows. Every day, we're shooting.
1: Wow.
3: Hey, ka sa vlog namin, pare.
4: May vlog kayo?
3: Oo.
4: May vlog.
0: Hey, vlog.
3: Guwapo niya, no? Pinakagwapo po sa Pilipinas. Brad Pitt po ng Pilipinas.
0: Hi. So, during this trip, we are also going to be doing immersions, Angela and I. So, we're staying
3: on.
0: Edward's not. No, he just wants
3: to go. Tapos ako.
0: Yeah, he has some stuff to do. But we're doing immersion, staying back in LA. She's doing singing
1: songwriting.
0: And songwriting. I'm doing acting and dancing. I'm very excited to learn from new people, a different country.
1: Yeah.
0: I have a lot of experience working in LA, but every single person you go to, there's something new to learn. So I'm very excited for that. I'm excited to put in hours and hours and sweat and
1: Philippine
0: blood and
1: represent.
0: Tears. To learn more and bring it back to the Philippines and represent and show what we learn.
2: Wow. I just hope you don't bleed.
3: She does not need PR training.
0: I'm okay with crying and bleeding. That's how it works. That's hard work.
5: I don't know what type of workshops we're going to be doing.
0: That's hard work.
2: Oh, no, acting. So, yeah. Okay.
0: Yeah, acting, you're going to cry for sure.
2: The blood, I don't know. No, they're going to be doing it with actual professionals.
1: Yes.
2: So, a lot of people have, you know, if you have your opinions on the Filipino industry, we're putting the work in.
0: Yeah, no, and we're very, very grateful for Star Magic Direct Lauren.
1: Yes, thank
0: because
1: you.
0: He always invests and takes care of his artists talaga.
1: Very, very well.
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0: we're going to watch at Easter Sunday. Joker.
1: Well, first of all, I want to say thank you to Joker for doing this, man.
2: Yes.
1: Honestly, putting the Filipinos even more on the map. We've never had something like this that really represents us, especially in the entertainment industry. We're not very known as, you know, like the Korea of the world, like America, of course, Hollywood. But you're really putting us on the map, Jokoy.
2: And he's been doing that.
1: Not
2: just now.
1: He's been very proud to be a Filipino,
2: yes.
1: Which is very heartwarming. Of course, I grew up here, and I've always been proud to be a Filipino. So it means a lot to me that we're putting even more Filipinos on the map, the entertainment industry, all the actors and actresses that are actually very, very good.
3: The next step out of all of this, we have Filipinos on the map now. Now we need local Filipino artists.
1: There with Jokoy.
3: Saying,
2: I'm sure we'll see a bunch in the
1: actually, fun Jokoy. Fact. Fun fact. I auditioned for Jokoy.
2: Me too.
1: Yeah.
3: Me too.
2: Me too.
1: Yeah, that's what you say.
2: And even when we don't get the part, it's nice to just have the opportunity to even audition. Yeah. So see, like just like this, how we know that the Jokoy movie is coming out, and we're very grateful to have auditioned for it. It's very, very cool. So, yeah.

0: on my finger, man. I don't know how to explain it. It's honestly, I feel like it's every Filipino kid's dream to really like represent their family and bring the Filipinos with them. I feel like it's part of our culture.
1: Yeah,
0: like, you know, if you're a Filipino and you know another Filipino and you're in a different country, it's directly have a connection. So it means a lot, especially not just for Filipinos in general, but our community, and bringing us all together. It's very nice, and I'm very excited to watch it.

0: How does it feel that we're here in New York? It's my first time here in New York, and I'm here.
1: Yeah, and I want to go to Joe's Pizza.
0: Yes. All he wants to do is pizza, pizza, pizza, pizza.
2: All right, so I bought a pizza. So when Alexa comes back, we're just going to chill and eat.

0: The reason we're here is because we're gonna put on a show for me. I'm very happy. I love it when work doesn't feel like work.
1: Yeah, that's true. And the fact that we get to travel and we get to work and we get to perform for the Filipino people here, yung mga kapamilya natin dito sa New York, just feels really great. And ayun, it's nice then traveling with my fellow colleagues and of course you.
0: Yes, I'm really excited to see our fans that are based here, of course. It's their time naman para sila naman na mabigyan namin ng enjoyment at ng magandang show. So, I'm really happy. It's a really nice experience to be traveling with my Star Magic family.
1: Yeah, actually very nervous because it's a very different thing. And we get to train how the artists here trains. And I hear it's very pretty intense and they're very disciplined. So we hope now we can get to that level.
0: But of course, we're also excited. It's another opportunity to learn and

0: really signed up for this because we really want to learn and we want to get better at what we do. But of course, I'm so nervous.
1: Well, I think most exciting part about this is, well, I think it's already happening, just the sightseeing in general. And, I was just walking around with all the stuff from Star Magic and enjoying them. I think this is also, what's this called? Company bonding. Yeah, it's like a company bonding for us. And it's just so much fun.
0: Yeah, same for me. It's like hitting two birds with one stone while we're here in New York and also in San Francisco and in Los Angeles. We're here to learn and to bond with each other and to make our kapamilyas happy.

0: thinking of her. I was like, yeah. I'm going to write a song about my roommate at Ilian. Yeah. And I came up with the words gratitude, yeah. Matching shoes. I can't believe the universe gave me you.
1: Yeah. And then we kind of just riffed off of that and we have a chorus now. But I guess to answer the question, it would be like walks. Walks helped, and just being in a different environment.
0: Yeah.
1: Yeah. And I think also having a good partner is super, super key. I think, you know how, like, with acting and actors, there's chemistry.
0: Yeah, you have to throw each other chemistry. Energy.
1: Exactly.
0: Parang back and forth talaga.
1: Yeah. So I think with us, like, I'm just happy that we have...
0: We have that chemistry.
1: We have a chemistry, which I think translates into writing songs together. Yeah. So, yeah. So that's how...
2: How much writing have you done together, besides New York?
1: I don't know, this was the first time we were.
0: Yeah, this
1: together.
0: Is the first time.
1: Yeah. Yeah.
0: Seem to care and don't seem to know.

0: saying yes. Keep on typing yes if you're ready for a coin giveaway. And on Twitch, we're going to give away a free subscription here on Mix Radio. All right. So thank you guys. We are live right now on Twitch and on Kumu. You guys are ready? Oh, we got some newbies in the house. What's up to Wild Fredo? Yes, yes, yes. Everyone's saying yes. But before I do that, let's go ahead and call up the king of R&B, JR. Thank you so much once again. I know you're in QC, right?
1: Of course. Yes, yes. QC boy.
0: Right. I'm out here in Makati, just, you know, hunkering down, staying home, staying distant from everybody.
1: So shout out Makati.
0: I'm usually good at just staying away from people anyway, so I'm cool. I'm cool with that. But hey, man, you know, you've been in the music biz for a while now. I think more than 15 years, if I'm not mistaken.
1: Oh, man.
0: Right? Is it? 17
1: yeah, yeah.
0: years?
1: Yeah, I'm on 17 years now.
0: Wow. So what keeps you going, bro? Because, you know, you don't even have to do anything and you're already a legend. So, like, what keeps you moving? What keeps you going to like, continue pushing music?
1: Well, you know, a lot pushes me when I see things like this, like when everyone's typing in Bakit Baba, right? And then I'm asking them to type in a different song to see if they know my other songs, right? So that kind of keeps me motivated because I want to make something bigger or as big as Bakit Baba that they will remember that I sang, right. You know? So I'm always striving to create that new song, to create that new fire, to always, you know, to try to stay relevant in the music scene because that's our passion, you know? I mean, I don't know what I'd do without music. I'd probably just, you know, roll over and die or something. So, but it's always on my mind and I'm always trying to look for that new trend to connect with people in their lives. That's what's important, you know, to connect with the people through your music. And that's what I'm always looking for, to try and create something better than Bakit Baba. Yeah.
0: Mm-hmm. Well, that's a good goal to strive for, right? Because, you know, people sometimes just make music just to do it. I mean, no other reason. Just, you know what? I'm just going to do it because I just, whatever. They don't take it seriously. And I know with you, with the quality of work you have, your catalog, it's more than just Bakit Baba, bro. Like, I know that is definitely your, I guess, biggest song in terms of like charting or whatever you want to call it. Yeah. But I've never heard a bad JR song. Honestly speaking,
1: thank you.
0: I know you really take it seriously. And when you're creating, other than that motivation to, like, you know, get that recognition, other than just that big song of yours, you know, what else can you say helps you in terms of just creating? Like, any other inspirations you pull from in terms of just making the music? You know what I mean? Like, what are your influences?
1: You know, I know it's cliche, but when you fail, you learn so much. And failure is a big inspiration driver for me when you fail and you go in that experience. Because what the good thing about when you don't reach your goal or you fail, in other words, you turn that negative into a positive. Because it's really bad to stay in that negative space because you didn't get something or you weren't able to do something. So it's always good to turn that negative into a positive. And for me, that positive is creating that into a song or expressing it through a song. Whether or not if I'm going to release it or not, I'm going to make that song because, you know, it's a good stress reliever for me. So that's one thing that keeps me going is a failure. But, you know, what everyone can relate to most definitely is love. My wife, she totally inspires me, you know, when I see her. When I see her, you know, I just want to write a song. When she's sweet to me, I want to write a song, you know.

0: Yeah, well, anything she does is awesome as well. But hey, I wanted to bring up this dude.
1: Put in my little input with her melodies and her lyrics. But yeah, you know, I mean, it's dope collaborating with artists. You know, we have a collaboration.
0: Yeah, yeah.
1: Mixed up.
0: Man, crazy.
1: You know, it's pretty cool. I always learn something new every time I'm collaborating with other artists. And I kind of like trying to take in their style, you know, and not really make it my own, but, you know, I take it in and I learn from it. And I love collaborating with artists, whether it be on stage, singing a song, or doing an original song together. Of course, it's always best when we do an original song together.
0: Of course,
1: you really
0: of
1: get
0: course.
1: To know the artist. Yeah.
0: Right. And right. We got a shout out right here. Freak Show said that he loves you on ASAP Soul Sessions back in the day.
1: Hey, and, what's up, Freak Show?
0: And did you have a collab with KZ before, right? Or was it just like a live performance? Okay.
1: Yeah, we had a collab for, I think it was like one of those song competitions. It's called Laban Pa.
0: Okay,
1: yeah.
0: Cool. One of my favorite JR collaborations ever. I know it's not new. I know I keep bringing it back. But this one right here with Kyler, bro. Back in time.
1: Ooh.
0: That just the vibe, man, is so smooth and it's just so chill. And that came out when? I forgot.
1: That
0: I know
1: was
0: that
1: like 2005, 2006 or something like that.
0: That's crazy because it doesn't sound like it. You know what I mean? It still sounds fresh. You guys captured that moment perfectly. That was a great collaboration. And she's now known as the queen of R&B, right?
1: Oh, yeah. Oh, yeah. I'm so proud of that song because I produced it. I wrote the whole song. I vocal produced her. So it's like that's one of my favorite songs ever, really. You know,
0: awesome.
1: And with that song, for some reason, you know, sometimes when you write, it's like it's so hard to finish a song, right? But there's those times where it just takes you 10 minutes to finish a song. That was one of the times where I just took like 10 minutes, boom, boom, boom, done.
0: And those are usually the best ones. Those usually are the ones that are like the best quality. That's crazy, right? How it works like that. But hey, man, we got something fun for you right now. We got something rapid fire. Just answer the question to the best of your ability without thinking too much off the top of your head if you can. You ready?
1: Ready.
0: Okay. Babyface or Neo?
1: Ooh.
0: Hurry up.
1: Babyface.
0: Mariah or Whitney?
1: Whitney.
0: You're taking too long. Usher or Justin Timberlake?
1: Usher.
0: Michael Jackson or Prince?
1: Michael Jackson.
0: Lyrical hip-hop or club tracks?
1: Lyrical hip-hop.
0: When you put on your socks, your left foot first or your right foot first?
1: Left foot first.
0: Writing a hit or producing a hit?
1: Producing a hit.
0: Chocolate or vanilla ice cream?
1: Vanilla.
0: Funny nicknames growing up for you?
1: Gouty.
0: Gouty. What does that mean? Did you have gout?
1: No, because my full name is Gaudencio Aquino
0: Cirillo. Oh, okay. Okay, I get you. Hobby of yours other than music?
1: Basketball.
0: Favorite Filipino tradition?
1: Ooh, food.
0: Food, just the food, of course.
1: Food.
0: Intimate shows or large capacity concerts?
1: Large capacity concerts.
0: Ooh, top three R&B artists of all time?
1: Stevie Wonder, Brian McKnight, Luther Vandross.
0: Ooh, you went back too. Classic. All right. Most embarrassing moment in your career, maybe performance-wise or maybe just weird interactions?
1: When someone was claiming that she was pregnant with my baby on the news.
0: When was this? I never even heard about that.
1: Yeah, it was like 2004. She was all over the news saying that she was pregnant with my baby.
0: Wow, that's like some shady stuff right there, bro. That's crazy. But that's when you know you made it, though. Mama, I made it. Someone's making some stuff up about me. Okay. New artists that you really love right now, one local and one international.
1: Ilona Garcia and Bazzi.
0: Oh, yeah, definitely. All right. What is the most out of character thing that JR has ever done?
1: Dang.
0: Ooh, this is a good one, right? That is tough. Because you're known for being calm, cool, collected, humble, nice. Is there anything you've ever done that was like not a JR thing?
1: Yeah. I got into a fight way back in the day.
0: Way back. All right.
1: At Embassy.
0: Oh, wow. You took it back, dude. That's crazy. Yeah. Embassy closed in 2009, I believe. Right?
1: Oh, man.
0: Something like that. More than 10 years ago.
1: So I was like,

0: I had it.
1: Don't mess with JR. You know what they say, the nicest people are the craziest when they're mad. Ooh. So don't mess with JR. He's the nicest guy in the world, but he can also, he has a growl to him. Okay. Misconception about you.
0: Mayabang, porkit amboy.
1: Yes. I think that's the most common answer for all Philams, right?
0: Right.
1: We're just reserved. We're not mayabang, right? Yeah. Well, most of us. I'm just speaking for us. I don't know. Maybe some other mayabangs out there.
0: There are mayabangs, though. But not us.
1: Not us. All right. What do you love most about visiting LA?
0: 420. In and out.
1: Oh, God. I miss that so much, bro. All right.
0: 420.
1: Marlino said he's going to make a mayabang mixtape. For heavy rotation in honor of JR.
0: Oh, my God, on mixtape. So yes, I guess we're not going to get on there.
1: Oh, that's right. Well, it's named after you. It might just be all JR tracks, actually. My God, on mixtape, all JR. All right, guys. The nicest people are the craziest people. That's what Vange Ganda said. Yes, I believe that too. Yes, yes. All right. Except JR, he's not crazy. He's cool. All right, now let's move on, man. So in your long career, you had many songs, of course. And what would you say is your personal favorite JR track other than your smash Bakit Pa Ba? What is your personal favorite song?
0: Other than Bakit Pa Ba and other than Back in Time, I think there's this song of mine, Already Mine, on my Elevated album.
1: Yes, I love that song.
0: One of my favorite songs, yeah. It took me 7 years to write that song.
1: What?
0: Yeah, 7 years.
1: You just kept coming back to it? Like you wrote a few days and you like left it for a while and came back? Is that what happened?
0: Yeah, pretty much. I couldn't finish it. And then Mika actually helped me finish it.
1: Wow.
0: With the last tagline, all label, you have to take care of that and help out the artist. So I created homeworks so the artist and the label help each other with minimal amount of spending. And I think that was the hardest because, you know, without money, it's hard to get that song out there and it's hard to really break it. But it's all passion for us. So it's not about making money. It's about really putting good quality music out and just and putting it out. So that's what happened.
1: So any advice for artists out there that up and coming that are having a hard time breaking through and trying to find their own sound, their own voice? What would you just say to them if you can give them a phrase or a short piece of advice?
0: Well, I just want to say, you know, nowadays, I'm not saying it's easy, but it most definitely is easier in terms of there's so many avenues for you to break your song. You know, back in the day, you would have to get signed to a label to even get a song out, you know.
1: Yes.
0: And now there's so many singing contests. There's Spotify, there's iTunes, and there's Deezer, and there's YouTube, and there's Instagram, and there's there's TikTok. You know, all these places you can put your music out without a label now, you know, so you can go through an aggregator online and you can just put your music out through. So then don't get discouraged when your music isn't really catching fire yet, because it's not about the song that you put out. It's about the whole plan that you have. It's about the 10th song that you put out, you know?
1: Yes. And yes.
0: Yeah, for sure. Because, you know, it's, you have to build your audience. And if you're going to put music out, don't put out albums anymore. Because the way that albums work is when you put your 10 songs out, you only get the opportunity to really promote one song because the algorithm works that way, right?
1: Yeah.
0: If you're promoting one song, all the other songs that don't get airplay, they're going to get that don't get streams, they're going to get shoved under everybody else's songs. So only that one song that you're promoting will probably get the streams that you want, right? But if you do singles, you're able to promote each single individually and the algorithm stays with that one single and because it's not connected to any other album. So you just keep putting out singles and that way, every time you put out a single, you keep promoting your brand, you keep building your audience, and that's a better plan for you. So don't get discouraged. There's so many ways for you guys to break out now. And keep doing original music. Keep making good music, guys.
1: Definitely. That's actually awesome advice, man. Thank you, Preacher JR. And now, I know you're on Kumu a lot. So, guys, follow JR on Kumu because he streams with Mika. They do sessions every week. What's your name on Kumu? Is it just JR?
0: RNBJAYR. So, please follow me on Kumu, guys.
1: That's yes.
0: The same
1: yes.
0: thing for my Instagram and Twitter and TikTok and stuff. But we do Jamaica Jam on Kumu every Tuesday and Thursday, 9 p.m. So you guys can come up and do your thing.
1: So everybody watching right now, follow JR.
0: We want to see you, Danny boy. Come up on Jamaica.
1: I'll come up.
0: Rap.

0: I'll come
1: See?
0: up. I'll do something for you, man, for sure. Favor
1: Yeah.
0: for a favor. You did this for me. I'll do that for you, man, for sure. When I first met you, man, way back, I probably met you randomly in the club, but my first real moment meeting you was back in GMA when we did Party Pilipinas.
1: Oh yeah, it
0: I
1: was at
0: remember
1: that arena.
0: it was in Cainta, I think, in
1: Yeah, it was
0: Rizal,
1: like
0: something like that,
1: backstage. I remember
0: backstage.
1: that. And
0: So I
1: then they were
0: remember
1: making you change the
0: because I was saying names from other networks.
1: artistas'
0: Yeah, so they're like, yo, you can only do networks,
1: names.
0: yeah. So anyway, but dude, it was really cool meeting you. I remember that first time meeting you. It was like, it was a good moment for me, man, because of course you were the muse for all R&B hip hop artists at that time. You were like the man. So I'm like, yo, JR came up to me and he asked me, hey, are you Filipino, dog? But yeah, man, I'm half. He's like, oh, okay. I thought you were just like pure white, man. And I was like, nah, man. You know what? That track right there to me was super underrated. And
1: I know, I love that track.
0: your voice, bro, it's always I don't know how to explain it, but you have this soothing voice, but it has power as well. And when you first learned that you could sing, how old were you? How old were you? Were you like, yo, I can sing.
1: Oh man, I was in elementary when I
0: Wow.
1: figured it out. Yeah. Let me
0: Okay.
1: tell the story real quick, cause
0: Sure.
1: we were gonna graduate elementary. I was in the sixth. No, that's not elementary. Yeah, sixth grade. I was in the sixth grade, and then all of a sudden, the teacher. No. I was switching from third grade to fourth grade, so it was like a little graduation ceremony for that. So then, the teacher asked me, she's like, yo, can you please sing for the graduation ceremony? I was like, okay, cool. I didn't even tell my parents, but I just did an a cappella of It's So Hard to Say Goodbye, Boys to Men. And
0: Wow.
1: then, like, I didn't even think anything of it. Like, I mean, I practiced it, like, because I already sing that song all the time because it's one of my favorite songs as a kid. And then I practiced it for the ceremony. Finally, they called me up. My parents are like, what? You're going up? We didn't know. And then I sang, and all of a sudden, like, the whole auditorium was like just still, and they were just like,
0: Wow.
1: while I was singing, I could see everybody just like staring at me like in awe, right? And that's the moment I figured I was like, wow, I can actually command like an attention of like
0: Wow.
1: this audience. And ever since then, I was like, okay, I think
0: I'm
1: I
0: a
1: could
0: sing.
1: sing. Yeah.
0: That's so awesome, dude. Because just as an innocent little kid, not even knowing that you're talented, you just do it, and then like to have that reaction must have felt pretty weird, but awesome at the same time, man. That's cool. Well, you've always had your hand in the culture here, man. So I just want to give you your props. But you've helped so many careers, and right now you've been pushing artists like Yolanda Garcia. Can you speak on her just a little bit? And well, tell me about Yolanda, how you guys linked up, and just her as an artist. Can you kind of like describe how that happened?
1: I've seen Ilona at work a bunch of times already, and we get in conversations, but nothing really too deep. But I knew enough that she was writing songs and she was kind of frustrated with her music at the time because it wasn't really the output that she wanted. But she's under contract, so it was kind of political, So I woke up one day and for some reason I was thinking of her, and then I made this track for her. And it was pretty fast. It was one of those things where you just come up with something and then it's done. And I sent it to her. And I was like, Elo, I wasn't calling you Elo at the time. I was like, Ilona, here, I made this track for you. I was wondering maybe if you liked it, you can just like write something to it and, let's see what happens from there. And then all of a sudden, like less than an hour later, she sends me a voice note of her singing this song on it that she
0: Wow.
1: wrote. I'm like, wow, this is amazing. Let's get in the studio and let's do it. Unfortunately, we never put that song out, but it started like our relationship. So then, when I started working with her, I kind of saw a young me, of course, a female version, because I'm not
0: Prettier than you.
1: a
0: She's
1: girl.
0: prettier.
1: Way
0: Come
1: prettier than me. Way prettier
0: on.
1: than me. I saw like a young me because she was, she had that fire in her eyes and she wanted to strive and make her own music without anyone telling her how to do it and
0: Yeah,
1: just get
0: yeah.
1: out there, So. I introduced it to some of my people in LA, and they were interested. So we just struck a deal, and now she's with
0: Yeah.
1: 88 Rising now. She has a deal with 88 Rising, and she's creating an album with them. And we're just

0: You've done so much in the music biz already. Is there anything else? Is there one more thing you want to accomplish before it's all said and done?
1: Oh man, I want to be Homeworxx. I want Homeworxx to be the number one record label in the Philippines that's just putting out hot artists, you know, that's just putting out diamond platinum artists and all quality music. I want to be that type of record executive where, you know, if I wanted to, I can just make someone a star. I mean, of course, that deserves it, you know,
0: Yeah.
1: that's really talented and is humble. So I want to get to that kind of level where I can really actually help out the artist in a major, major, major way.
0: That's so cool because you came up as an artist and you've seen the struggles firsthand, and you've learned what to avoid and what not to avoid, what to actually go for. And you perfect example of someone that has seen and done it all. So to have someone like you actually strive for that, become an exec and actually help people, just shows a lot about your character, man. So you're a good dude, man, and we all
1: Thank
0: have
1: you.
0: love for you. Everybody watch right now. What's up to everyone? Gloan, Rude or Rookdy, what's up to Clyde? Thank you guys so much for tuning in. A couple more questions for JR. If you guys have some fan questions, please let us know and drop some holla holla, show some love. But hey, I want to talk about this latest track that's been number one on Wave a few days. All right. And we played on heavy rotation. We played on Mix Radio as well on Dash Radio. It's called Pangako, right? With CLR.
1: Yes,
0: And
1: yes.
0: it's been up on the charts for a couple weeks now. Can you talk about that song, the meaning behind it, and how you linked up with CLR?
1: Okay, cool. You know, I was watching YouTube and I saw this video come up with CLR and Omar Calabao, I think. They have this song called K and B. And I was just totally feeling it. And it was one of those times where, you know, I see and I hear a new artist and it's like a dope song that, you know, and I get inspired. It was like what we were talking about earlier. And it was one of those times and I hit him up right away. I was like, CLR, I really like what you're doing right now. You got good music. Let's do a collab. Let's go. So he hit me back. He was like, let's go. Let's do a collab. I sent him a couple tracks and he liked this track that I sent him and he started writing to it. And he came up with this song Pangako. And Pangako, it sounds like it's a love song, but really it's about the pandemic that's happening right now. It's talking about, don't worry, you know, we're gonna get through this. We're gonna find a solution for this. Just keep your head up. So it's really about like, you know, like giving inspiration that there's

0: There's still light at the end of the tunnel during this pandemic. So we came up with this song and we recorded in our own studios, and all of a sudden we put it out and everyone is loving it. It's catching fire on Spotify. It's catching fire on Wave even, and it's so nakaka proud actually, 'cause I'm working with these new artists and we're helping each other out, and there's this whole cycle in OPM that's happening, and it's just all growing together, and it's really dope.
1: Yeah, man, and it's a great track, and that chorus is so catchy, man. I found myself humming to it like the other day. Crazy. Yo, dope track, man. Dope track,
0: Thanks,
1: dude. And
0: man.
1: did you guys use some type of vocal effect? What was it? Like a sounded like some type of speakerphone type effect. What was that?
0: Yeah, there's like a little that's right, it's like a radio effect on some of the
1: Nice.
0: vocals. But a little trivia on that song, man, it was very controversial actually.
1: Oh,
0: We were
1: yes, you brought
0: getting
1: that up. Yeah.
0: yeah,
1: Talk about
0: dude.
1: that. Talk about that.
0: We were getting hit up all over on all our social media, me and CLR and his manager, me on Instagram, on Twitter, on YouTube, on Facebook. There was this K-pop group called Monsta X, and they
1: Oh,
0: have a song that uses the same sample as our song, that guitar part, right? So, I'm getting messages and they're like, "You know what, you guys are plagiarizing. Monsta X came up with this song first, and you guys shouldn't do this. This is a disgrace," and this and that. And these are Filipinos, right? So then I looked it up. I listened to Monsta X's song, and I was listening to it, and it sounds nothing.
1: Nothing like your track.
0: Uh-oh, are we still there?
1: You're there.
0: Okay. It
1: So they
0: sounds
1: use a,
0: nothing.
1: so they just basically use the same chords, like a sample of the same chords that you sampled.
0: It's the same sample. Yeah.
1: But
0: 'Cause
1: then
0: sam
1: their version was how different was it in terms of what? Like to
0: it's
1: people that
0: totally
1: don't.
0: different. The beat,
1: Okay.
0: just the beat, the rhythm of the beat is different. The sounds of the bass kicks and the snares that they're using are different. The
1: Right.
0: instrumentation around the sample is different. The melody of the song is different. I'm like, how is this
1: Totally different.
0: plagiarism? So then, I was CLR and his manager was kind of like, "Oh my God, what do we do? Like, what's going on?" I was like, "Calm down, chill out. Like, we are not plagiarizing. This is a sample, because a sample, any producer can use this. As long as you purchase the license for it, or just you purchase it, you're able to use it on anything." So we just kept quiet. We just kept. I stopped reading the messages because there was a lot of like hate messages and stuff. But eventually, Monsta X had to speak out, and they actually told their fans to calm down and explain to them, because a lot of people don't really know the music side of it, like the music business side of it, in terms of the technicalities with samples being used and stuff like that. So they had really had to explain to their fans, like, "Guys, anyone can use this sample. They're not plagiarizing. It's fine. Don't worry about it." So all of a sudden, everyone's saying, "So we're so sorry. We
1: Oh
0: didn't mean
1: man,
0: to disrespect you and this and that."
1: that's
0: So
1: crazy.
0: it's cool. I replied to some of them that were being respectful, naman, and I replied, naman, explaining also. But it was crazy. At first, there was a whole slew of these
1: That's
0: K-pop
1: crazy.
0: fans just bashing us big time.
1: I remember talking to you about it and saying, yo, that's good promo. Any controversy is kind of good promo. But the fact that you kept quiet and that, at the end, it kind of like proved that you guys were right. Those are the best arguments to win when you say nothing. And you're just like, yeah, I didn't do nothing
0: Silence is
1: wrong, man.
0: golden.
1: Silence
0: Yeah,
1: is
0: man.
1: golden. Monsta X, yo, shout out to them for even kind of like putting something out saying that, hey,
0: Dude.
1: calm down, right? That's really
0: For
1: big of them
0: real.
1: too, right?
0: Really big of them, yeah.
1: And
0: Thank
1: we
0: you,
1: have people in
0: Monsta
1: the chat.
0: X.
1: People in the chat saying that you should collab with Monsta X now because of that whole thing. That would be
0: That
1: dope,
0: would be
1: actually.
0: dope. That'd be
1: That would be dope.
0: badass.
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5: 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Wins.
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2: All right, Jay, whatever you want to do, man.
3: All right, here we go.
2: Let's hear it. Let's hear it.
3: Ooh, thank you, Aig. Aig Koros. So, here we go.

0: Thank you, JR. I know you sing that song a million times, and I like how you switch it up every now and then. You change the run. That's dope.
1: Different. Yep. Thanks,
0: right,
1: man.
0: Jay, any message for your fans listening, watching in the Philippines, U.S., Canada, all over the world? What do you want to say to your fans right now,
1: man? Oh, yeah, for sure. I just want to say, I say this a lot, actually, and I just want to keep saying it because I want to let everybody know that I appreciate my fans so much, because without them, there wouldn't be a King of R&B. There wouldn't be any of this. So, you know, I really appreciate all of you. And if you ever see me out in the street, just come talk to me. I will talk to you. It's all good.
0: But stay 6 feet away, though.
1: Exactly. We have to be social distancing, though. And, you know, I try to reply to all my comments on social media. There's a lot, but, you know, I try to get to as many as I can. So, you know, just comment. Just send me a message and just wait for a comment back from me. And I'll be able to have that little interaction with you.
0: Right, so everyone support CLR and JR's song, Pangako. He also has a new track that just came out today.
1: That's right,
0: Richard Poon, right?
1: With Richard Poon. Thanks for bringing that up. It just made the Spotify playlist New Music Friday, so please check it out. It's called Serioso, and please make sure to follow me on Spotify also so you can get those updates on my new music. But check out the new track, though. I think you're going to like it. You're going to relate to this one. It's a nice little R&B vibe, and it's about love. Kaya,
0: nice.
1: Yeah, sigurado gusto niyo yan. Serioso.
0: Everybody, watch out for Serioso. Actually, you can stream it right now, right after we're done here. Follow us here on MixTV. So, follow JR also on Kumu. He has his own streaming shows as well.
1: Thank you.
0: Jay, the King, thank you so much for your time, bro. And I really appreciate you. And keep on pushing, keep on inspiring. And we're definitely going to talk again soon, man.
1: Yes, sir. Thanks, Danny boy.

Masimpag lahi-lahi ta, we can still unite about understanding to work on a one goal.

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5: Pumabay pa yung boses ko ngayon kasi 8 years old.
2: That's okay.
5: Kaya ko pa.
1: The exclusive rough cut, you're going to hear the raw talent of all of our favorite artists.
2: Oh,
1: if you guys didn't know, what we actually do here to tune in is naka-blindfold ako. Through a series of questions and getting to know them, who this artist will be.
2: You actually said your name. Huh? Arthur Neri, eh.

0: So how's the dinner?
1: The dinner? Why are you asking about that? Alam mo, parang ilang binakaraw pa ng ganyan. May problema ba?
0: No, problema. I was just wondering lang kasi.

0: Now, I plan to continue dropping music individually as well.
1: People still love us, even though we've gone through some low lows. Those three don't know it, but they're a big part of who I am.
2: I'm trying to blow the Rizzards up. I'm trying to put so much reach. Everything I do, Rizzards, Rizzards, Rizzards. Rizzards! Yeah! Yeah! Yeah!

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1: Sam,
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4: Papansin lang.
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1: Nakatawag na natin kanino.
5: Sean?
6: Yes.
1: All right, all right, all right.
5: All right.
1: Kaya mo?
4: Wala naman ako.

0: the visuals, they are also bringing Philippine mythology to the P-pop stage. Gen Mix, can you guess who they are? If you guessed one of the baddest rookies in the game right now, you are definitely right. So let's meet them right now. I'm VJ Ella.
1: And I'm VJ Ozzy, and you're watching the ultimate Gen Mix experience. 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
0: Mix Now!
1: Gen Mix, get ready to be enchanted because today's headliners are painting the landscape of P-pop with a touch of the supernatural. From their folklore-inspired concepts to their fine-as-you-are philosophy, they aim to set the stage on fire with their debut track, Param Dam, and the blending of modern dance beats with the soul of Philippine mythology. Let's dive into the world of the finest mythical baddies, Fina!
2: Yes!
1: Welcome to Mix Now, guys. So happy to have you here.
0: We're happy to have you here, but please, of course, greet Gen Mix first and introduce yourself.
3: Fine as you are,
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6: Kamusta? Ako po si Annika.
7: 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This is Heaven.
8: Hello, it's Nala.
9: What's up? You're chilling with Chill.
10: Hi, everyone. It's nice to see ya. I'm Sia. Yeah.
1: I love that you made up all your personal intros. Yeah. That's so cute.
0: For each member, so we remember them. So hi, girls. We're very happy to have you.
1: Super excited to have you here.
3: Likewise.
1: But first things first, congratulations.

0: was the experience like preparing for this big moment, guys?
1: Very, very, very fun. It's a huge honor to just be able to finally debut and say hi to our finest, that's what we call our fandom, and just everyone, everybody who's been so supportive. And we're really glad to be able to guest on things like this, for example, Mix. So hello to Jen Mix. Thank you so much for having us.
0: Yes. Yes. And of course, if Jen Mix didn't know, FINA actually stands for Fine As You Are. Yes. So guys, in case they were wondering, you know, in an industry like ours, very cutthroat, so much pressure, how do you remain authentic to yourselves?
2: I think every single day we try to remind ourselves why we're doing this, and I think that just keeps us authentic.
1: Yes, yeah. Oh well, for us naman, because FINA, what FINA stands for is Filipina and Fine As You Are. Mm-hmm. So the whole thing that we believe in is the concept of just being yourself and being unapologetic about it. Not being ashamed to just show your true colors, and that's how we empower each other. So being in this group really just reminds us that, okay, we're different from each other, but that's all right. You're a baddie, I'm a baddie, she's a baddie, we're all baddies. Everyone's a baddie.
3: And then in the end, it's important that we are sisters in the group because we help each other like be grounded.
2: We remind each other every day.
4: Yes. I'm so happy seeing you guys, your dynamics, your connection with each other. And we also found out that you've chosen to not have fixed roles like main vocal, leader. So how does this fluid structure, you know, affect your dynamics with each other?
2: Well, I think it's because we do not limit ourselves with fixed positions, and that we have different things to offer and to lead about. So yeah, we're working together like equally.
0: But I'm curious to know, how has the journey been like, especially pre-debut, right?
5: Oh, we've been training for like 3 years.
6: It's been in the making.
5: Yeah, in the making. And we had different time frame for our training progress. And then now we debuted last month?
6: Yeah, last
5: February
0: 19th. Wow, congratulations to that. But I know you guys kind of embody a specific mythical creature in the Philippines.
5: Yeah.
0: Can you share which mythical being you guys represent individually?
5: I feel like you guess.
0: Oh my gosh. Okay. You start, Ella.
6: Okay. You want us to give you choices though, so it's easy.
4: I think I know one.
1: Yeah.
4: Who's stalking you guys? Stalking your Instagram. Yeah. I think Chill is Siren.
1: The clue is you're pretty close. Someone around this vicinity, this area. Somewhere here.
4: Siren.
1: Yeah, somewhere here.
4: Sia.
1: Yeah.
6: For my good
0: Is the logo heaven?
6: Yeah.
0: No. Yes.
4: It's not Lobo. Wait lang, I saw this Lobo.
1: Oh, you're so good. Okay.
4: That's about it.
0: Tell us, how did you guys assign these things? I mean, was it based on the vibe, the look, the personality?
3: Yeah. Actually, based on like everyone's personality and like their style as a person too. So like, for example, I'm an Aswang. Because if you think about it, it's dark fantasy in the Philippines, but like I want to recreate it into something charismatic.
0: Yes, perfect.
1: Right.
0: So we have the Aswang with Annika.
4: Yes, how about you have that?
2: And I'm the Diwata. Diwata. Yeah, because like I really like to think that I embody the Diwata's gracefulness and calmness and lightness that it gives.
0: So,
2: I see that. The Lobo, because of its duality.
1: Yes.
2: From the outside, it could look like fierce, confident, but like deep inside, a Lobo can be soft. But at the same time, Lobo's very loyal to their pack, which is
1: this pack.
0: Love
1: that. So actually, I am an Encanta. So Encantas thrive on being playful, and they entice the humans into the world through their charm and through their wit. And I see myself as a very optimistic person. Mm-hmm. I just love having a lot of energy and being really light around people, around FINA. So that's why I'm an Encanta.
4: Yes.
5: And last but not least, I'm the Siren, the mermaid of the group, because I want to give off that Sirena vibe with that sultry, mysterious, seductive kind of vibe. Mm-hmm.
0: Good.
4: She's not girl.
0: Yeah. It's gonna be so easy to make fan merch with you guys.
4: Yeah. And for like other groups, it's usually, you know, like cute animals. Yeah. But for you guys, you chose mythical creatures.
2: That's right.
4: So like, how did you conceptualize this one? Like mixing traditional lore to modern P-pop.
2: Well, we really just wanted to pay tribute nga to our folklore, our history, because we wanted to do something a little bit different in the sense that it works for us. We feel the most connected to this kind of concept. And that's why we did it. We wanted to reimagine what our history, what folklore means, and we won't see them this time as creatures, but as symbols of power, icons of divine femininity, and things like that. Which is why, yes, encantas, love us,
0: right.
2: And like. Okay,
0: yeah. And since you guys have, you know, different mythical representations, you did mention that it kind of is from your personality.
2: Yep.
0: But can we find these mythical creatures from your outfit, from your aesthetic?
2: Okay, sure. I can show you, and I think Annika has to show her nails for that.
3: Oh, like my nails. It's like dark and very charismatic. And I also have like a cross magnetic.
0: It's in the details. What about you, Heather?
3: In my bangs.
2: Well, I think it's not really showing
0: now. Maybe the nails also. Oh, yeah. Maybe the
2: nails. My nails are pink and with sparkles, and also with this pearly, pearly white. So, yeah.
4: Yep.
3: I think mine is the same.
0: Mine is nails.
3: So it's like the moon, it's sparkly, the stars and the moon at night. Because the logo goes,
2: I don't have nails, actually. Pero, I love, exactly. We're the two members who don't have the nails.
4: I love clean nails.
2: Yeah, exactly. But I love, like, cutesy vibes and things like that. So I love, like, arm candies. I love little clips. Those are playful. So that's why. Playful fashion. Yeah.
4: But of course, now that we got to know you more, let's dive more into your music. And your debut track, Parangdam, features traditional Philippine instruments mixed with modern production. So, what was your initial reaction when you first heard this track? How about you guys?
2: I felt gobsmacked.
4: And of course, girls, I also wanted to ask, what is your favorite line from the track? And of course, why? And give us a sample then.
3: Yes.
4: Of course.
2: Mine is Ati Chill's part, do it for yourself, do it for the plot. Yes. Because apart from doing it for, of course, our fineness, we also do it for ourselves because we're really passionate about this. And do it for the plot because you only live once.
3: My favorite lines definitely, di ka nag-iisa, sabay na tayong dalawa, salubungin kung saan man tayo dadalhin.
2: Oh. Sample.
4: Sample. Di ka nag-iisa.

0: So yeah, everyone has their own timeline, so don't compare yourself with other people. Just to work yourself way there and you'll get there.
1: Yeah.
2: Okay, next.
3: Mine is God only one that to live. Ora separa I wanna la la la wala na mong ma wala. Because it's my favorite line because it kind of acknowledges the fact that you are allowed to let go of your problems and that's okay, and you can let go with your friends and you can make paramdam and it's totally fine. Ooh. So make paramdam with Pina.
2: You're so expressive, it's hard to believe you're an introvert.
3: How did you know?
4: Yeah, again, mine is da da da na sumama ka sa akin at magpadala. Because that part of paramdam is kind of inviting people or inviting our finest to join in our own world.
1: Yes. The Fina world.
3: And the Gen Mix too.
5: Yes! I love that. There's so much inspirational quotes in your song. It's quotable. It's ready for merch.
3: Oh,
5: yes.
4: I feel like her aura and Fina's aura would make a difference in this world.
5: I love that answer.

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1: Good morning.
0: Welcome to this Mixclusive dive where we're going to dive deep into the music of your favorite artist.
2: Heartbreak is a horrible thing to go through.
3: I'm in a misleading face going and different going.
4: Pumabay pa yung boses ko kasi 8 years old.
1: That's okay.
4: Kaya ko pa.
0: Exclusive rough cut, you're going to hear the raw talent of all of our favorite artists.
1: Valentine's.
0: If you guys didn't know, what we actually do here to tune in is naka-blindfold ako. Through a series of questions and getting to know them, who this artist will be.
1: You actually said your name. Huh? Arthur Neri, eh.

0: outside of this V-pop world, we have some serious brain power in this group. Yeah. We have Chill and Annika, valedictorian. Yeah. How is that discipline from your studies carry on over to your career?
1: I see similarities with both of us when we were trainees. We really did try to work hard, and the work ethic that we had, you know, when you're trying to achieve a certain

0: thing in the academe. You really study, you really take note of things, and then you always try to do your best. And mm-hmm. I think that kind of work ethic, we carry that on over to our training period and even mm-hmm. to our into this era of being
1: how
0: idols
1: about
0: now.
1: As an individual?
0: As an individual.
2: Well, definitely it had an impact in my life. It made me feel very disciplined as a person. So in trainings, I bring notebooks.
0: Yeah, she did.
2: Because I feel like I learn more when I'm writing. So when there's like vocal trainings, I just take note of that. And it definitely made me improve.
3: Even dance training.
4: Grabe, after dancing, biglang math and the morning.
5: Yeah. You know, that's nice. It's nice to see that you guys
6: have something to look forward to. This is one that's two. I mean, like, how did you guys end up learning more than a lot of languages? I mean, like, there's so much time involved also in studying mm-hmm. like that.
0: Mm-hmm. Actually, for me, I think it's the living because my family's Chinese.
6: Ah, okay, yeah.
0: So Chinese, and then I was born and raised here in the Philippines, so naturally mm-hmm. the Tagalog and English.
5: She's a Filipino at heart.
6: What about you, Chill? I mean, I don't think that's so chill of you to learn a lot of languages.
0: Actually, we have the same kind of situation because I'm Bisdak. So I grew up Bisaya. I was born in Surigao City, which is why I know Surigao nun. Mm-hmm. I grew up in Cagayan de Oro City, which is why I know Bisaya. And then I went here, which is why I know Tagalog. And then Chinese, I studied in a Chinese school. Yeah. And Duolingo then.
6: She teaches me.
0: She's my teacher.
5: She always asks me, "Tama ba to?"
0: Yeah, she's like, "Tasha, what the lao shi?"
5: Oh! It's
0: kind of like their secret language.
5: Oh, yeah.
0: Oh, Heaven and I have a secret language.
5: Oh, yeah.
6: What is it?
0: We do this.
4: Sign language. Oh, so you're then fluent in sign language?
7: Oh, not really fluent. I just know the letters. So we try to communicate with those letters.
0: Thank you. We love you guys.
6: Let's head on to Sia because you have been competing with pageants since the third grade. How many years already? So how does that poise or like that stature of being a pageant girl help you in your career?
8: Yeah, passionate ako to join pageantry, dance competition, mm-hmm. like that. Sobrang love ko mag-perform. That's mm-hmm. why paano ko siguro
5: voice
8: and the way I
1: carry yourself.
8: Yeah.
0: Yes, that's right.
8: Yes,
0: that's very
8: because my Lola is very conservative and my mom as well. That's why I'm very like this.
0: It's in her
6: decision. Yeah.
4: And every time I look at her, I also want to.
6: Also.
4: Sit straight and be like, "Give me your in this episode."
0: I love that.
4: But I cannot. So now moving on.
6: Yes, Heaven.
4: Heaven
6: is a member of the FEU Diliman dance team. Yeah. Yeah. So kind of how was the transition of Yes, with Damaraus, you have your school spirit cheering, diba? Yeah. But how did that move, that transition to being a professional idol? Do you still see yourself practicing that kind of spirit?
9: We don't do cheer. We only like dance, like hip hop. I'm a member of the dance club, and I'm also the officer. But now I'm also a member of the dance team, and we're gonna compete in the UAAP.
6: I'm
9: trying to go to trainings as much as possible for the UAAP. So
6: we are gonna watch you.
9: Thank you.
4: Good luck.
6: But how do you find the contrast between like, you know, crumping, heavy dancing, and now it's like with bebop, it's kind of more graceful, more cutesy.
9: Yeah, actually, at first, since I am used to like hip hop, you know, when I first practiced with them, I was very conscious about doing like girly and femme steps. Yeah. But right now, because they help me a lot also, I find it not easier, but I find it really helpful that they guide me. So right now, I'm doing, I think, okay.
0: She's doing really amazing.
4: Very humble yung answer niya. I think you're doing great.
0: Heavenly and humble.
4: Yes, but the artists are that is her very, very supportive of her.
0: Yes.
4: That's nice.
0: So proud.
4: And of course, Nala, we have here Nala. You earned a degree in musical theater from the Central Academy of Drama. Hello.

0: And how, you know, we wanted to ask, how does that theatrical background help you in being part of a girl group?
1: First of all, the reason why I chose musical theater is because I get to learn everything. So a little bit of singing, acting, dancing, and a lot of that in the industry stuff. So super, super helpful siya for P-pop. Because basically in P-pop, we do singing and dancing at the same time. And then in musical theater, it's the same thing, singing and dancing at the same time. So,
0: So basically you're just training the whole time you were studying there. And then when you got to the P-pop world, you just applied everything that you learned.
2: That's so nice.
3: But you know, outside of this P-pop world, what is life like beyond the P-pop? And of course, like, how do you guys bond as a group?
0: Yeah, we all live together.
1: We live together, so
4: and we make it a habit to like bond with each other every like maybe once in a while, just so that we can all get to know each other better.
1: I drive bowling,
4: and she drives us.
1: She's like the driver. Yes. Everyone fits perfectly in the car.
4: We have the passenger prince.
1: Yeah, as a pahiluhin,
4: the people at the back.
0: Girls at the back. And of course, you know, moving forward, we are also curious if Fina could collaborate with one of your icons. Whose sound would mesh best with Fina? Okay, think of an icon.
5: Siguro my idol is Sarah Herrera.
0: To know you more, girls, individually and as a group, but it's not yet the end for this episode because it's time for the segment where anything goes and nothing is off limits. All right, Finest, it's time to peel back the layers of the myth in
6: Australia. 5, 6, 7, go!

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0: I'm still going to be pushing out my music, with the RZA or not. I plan to continue dropping music individually as well.
1: People still love us, even though we've gone through some low lows. Those three don't know it, but they're a big part of who I am.
2: I'm trying to blow the RZAs up. I'm trying to put so much reach. Everything I do, RZAs, RZAs, RZAs.
3: We also use a group chat to conceptualize about
4: exactly
5: what's moving.
4: Actually, most of the time, it's

0: always about like the music concept. Yeah, like guys, free. Like what do you guys think about this? What do you guys think about that? It's always so many ideas.
1: So many ideas. Yeah,
0: it's a dump of all our ideas.
2: Yes, that we can make.
3: Yeah. But it's nice that you get each other's suggestions, input. So that's nice. Perfect. Okay, now moving on to the next question. Who's the finaka nonchalant, who is always cool, calm, and collected? In 3, 2, 1, go!
4: Hindi ba ani kanmi or...
3: Sige.
0: Nonchalant?
4: Sorry, Bo.
0: No, I'm Sia.
5: Okay, majority says Sia.
4: Maybe because you said pa cool.
0: Cool,
4: calm, it's me. And collected.
0: Oh, I'm common collector.
3: Yeah. Everyone.
5: Who is
3: nonchalant?
5: Let's stick with nonchalant.
0: Nonchalant.
4: It's her.
0: I think it's me.
5: Sia.
0: In general, it's at the same time.
3: Really?
0: Yeah.
3: Oh, you are nonchalant? Yes. Just maybe quiet lang.
0: She's demure.
3: Okay,
5: next. Who is the pinaka-scary magalit? Who has the most explosive temper?
3: In 3, 2, 1, go!
5: Oh! I didn't see that
0: coming.
2: She's the ate.
0: I am always fighting for what's
2: That's
0: right.
2: That's true. Yeah.
3: So when was the last time you got angry at them? Yeah.
5: And why?
3: And why?
4: Wala naman.
5: Actually, hindi siya mukhang galit. Diba? That's why I didn't see it coming.
0: Yeah, because people say pinaka-scary magalit yung hindi nakakatakot. Yeah. Like, yung sahiri lang ganun. Yeah. And it's also scary.
2: You'll never know if I'm mad or not.
3: Yeah. But in the end, we understand that it comes from a place of love.
5: For sure.
3: She loves his
5: baby. It's a sister.
3: As the ate in the group gets. Okay, next. Who is the pinaka-antukin? Who is the one that can be found sleeping? In 3, 2, 1!
0: It's Hanika!
2: I love sleep.
5: Where's the oddest place you slept in?
0: Oh.
2: The training room!
5: Training room!
2: It was before training.
0: Yeah. Trainee days kasi.
2: Yeah. We came from school and I was like really tired.
4: Pagod
2: so she set up the mat for
0: yeah,
2: me.
0: Yeah, I had a workout mat and we had to
2: not just me, you also
0: okay.
5: Well, to be fair, a workout mat seems comfortable.
3: Yeah. Okay, next.
5: Who's the finaka ligawin? Which member has a lot of suitors and admirers?
3: Oh, 3, 2, 1, go!
4: Oh!
5: I can't tell who this is.
0: Oh, it's her.
5: Oh, it's her.
3: One for chill.
5: One for chill. We have heaven.
3: Two for heaven.
4: Iba.
0: Yeah,
3: like, do you guys meet their suitors and admirers?
0: No,
2: no,
0: we don't. When we're just hanging outside, like literally anytime, any day, any. Like people will just come up to her and ask for her.
2: And with
5: Heaven,
2: she's in school.
4: Yeah,
5: she's
2: like the muse.
3: Makes sense,
5: right? Go Tamaras.
3: Feeling
5: ganon. Okay, next.
3: Next. Who's the pinaka-iyakin who cries a lot while watching movies? In 3, 2, 1, go.
2: Yeah, because as a psychologist,
5: you get the perspective.
2: To release your emotions.
3: Yes.
2: So you don't want
3: to let up. Okay, so hindi ka talaga nonchalant.
5: So would you call yourself an empath?
2: Yeah, I would call myself an empath. Yeah.
0: That's where she gets her powers from.
2: That's why I like horror movies because it doesn't make me cry.
5: I thought you were going to say horror movies make me cry.
3: So now we have, who's the... Pinakababad sa TikTok, which member is always scrolling and posting. Oh,
5: the most screen time.
3: Yes.
2: Oh, yeah.
3: Chronic me online. Oh.
5: 3, 2, 1.
0: She's
3: a girly girl today. Let's just view her TikToks later on. Go watch the remix.
0: And _ love Fina, of course.
3: Perfect.
5: Who's the Fina fashionista? Which one treats the hallway like a runway every single morning?
3: Ooh.
5: 3, 2, 1.
2: Everyone.
5: Honestly, guys, your fits are eating.
3: I love
4: Thank you.
5: Your fits are eating right now.
0: Oh my god!
5: But do you guys have any?

0: fashion inspirations? Do you have any pegs?
1: Well, for me, I always like to keep it clean, and I don't know, because I'm not very experimental. They're very experimental with their, but mine, I don't think. I just like
0: casual,
2: she's clean and fresh.
1: Yes.
3: Maybe mine's like a girly outfit.
2: Mm-hmm. Yes.
3: And minimalist sometimes.
4: Mm-hmm. Yeah. Mm-hmm. Yes.
2: Anything playful, anything fun.
4: Yeah, very colorful. Very colorful. Yes.
5: Me, I'm pretty experimental, but my number one is being comfy. Like,
4: exactly.
0: Comfort over style.
5: Yeah.
4: Of course.
6: Me, definitely also experimental, but I also like to try on alternative styles, like different colored hair, or maybe just like a very dark goth, but not too much.
0: Have you ever colored your hair before, Annika?
6: Yeah, I colored
0: what
6: it.
0: What color?
6: Red.
0: So, ang peg mo pala si BJ Ella.
6: Yes. Wow. My inspiration in this life.
0: Okay. Last but not the least, who's the pinakamatakaw? Who has the biggest appetite?
4: 3, 2, 1.
5: Both of you.
4: All down sa pinihan.
2: Actually,
4: we all eat.
2: Yeah, we all eat.
0: Like to fair play, fair play.
2: Depends on the food. You know.
0: Okay, yeah. What are your favorite cuisines? Yeah. Any dishes you like?
2: Okay, if it's sweets, it's definitely me.
4: Yeah.
2: If it's like coffee,
4: anything,
2: yeah, drinks,
5: milk tea also.
4: Milk tea, I know.
2: Matcha.
4: Yeah.
6: Matcha.
4: I like
2: pizza.
4: Italian.
0: Our majority are drinks.
4: Yeah.
6: Oh, we also like to go cafe hopping.
4: Yeah.
0: That's our favorite. You have any cafe recos?
2: No, gatekeep.
0: If you know, you know.
4: Yeah. You have to follow. So you have to follow them. You have to message them. You have to stay tuned where they are to know where are the good cafes in the metro. So thank you guys so much for sharing those things and nilaglag niyo isa't isa. But that is a wrap for our off script. So no winners, just pure vibes.
0: And it looks like our mythical beings are just as chaotic and relatable as the rest of us. Thank you, ladies, for being such good sports and letting the finest in on these group secrets. So don't go anywhere, Gen Mix, because up next, we're about to find out who's really running the game on the charts right now in your favorite daily countdown. It's the Mix Daily Top 10.
4: Like the everyday Gen Mix way, always keep it loud.
0: But we aren't done just yet, Gen Mix. We've got one more play for our headliner before we wrap things up. So don't go anywhere because we are putting the Fina in finale. Let's do the
4: Head Game! Woo!
0: All right, Gen Mix, we've spilled the tea and we've pointed fingers, but now it's time to see if Fina is truly as brave as they are with mythical beings they represent. Because we're about to play There You Go for today's endgame.
4: Yes, the mechanics are simple. We have a list of challenges specifically tailored to each of the members. And you can't say no because a finest never backs down from a challenge. So, are you ready, girl?
2: Never give up!
4: Okay, so we have prompts here. First, we have one for Annika. And of course, for Annika, one of your favorite mottos is Amor Pati. Expand on this motto in an aswang way. Yeah.
6: So, do you like me to speak in like...
4: Ready? Sure, why not? Go.
6: Like in an aswang way.
0: That's so nice.
2: Oh my gosh.
5: So
2: pressure. Let's go. Yes.
6: Oh. Amor pati.
0: Hindi na muna natuhoy yung mga
4: aswang.
6: Because I'm a very cute aswang.
4: Yeah. But you have to explain.
6: Okay. So amor pati means accepting your faith in life. Mm-hmm. And as an aswang, because you know, aswang lives in very different places and they all just adapt quickly. So I think that's what makes it more me as an aswang.
4: Yes.
0: Parang hindi na ako matatakot pag yan pala yung
4: aswang. Oo, kaya na parang aswang.
0: That's a compliment. That's a compliment.
4: Oh, a cute aswang. That's a new thing talaga.
2: Yeah. Yes.
4: Okay.
2: Perfect.
0: Okay. Next, we have for Chill naman.
4: Oh.
0: Chill, take center stage.
2: Kendrick Lamar.
0: Recite your favorite Kendrick Lamar lyric with your best radio jock voice.
2: Gen Mix, hello, it is Fina Chill in the house, and you are here listening to us today. Allow me to tell you all about how you should sit down and be humble.
0: Ah! DJ Chill! Okay, balita tayo.

0: Kristen, are you going to dance today and sing?
1: I think not.
0: No? Well, that's too bad. Yeah, I know. That's the fun part, right?
2: Exactly.
3: Don't put that in the vlog, man.
4: Welcome to LA!
3: Yay! Welcome to LA!
4: You guys have been traveling the past couple of days now. Yeah. You had a show in Vegas, and this is your first US TV appearance.
5: Yeah.
3: Oh, actually, yeah.
4: Right?
5: Yep.
4: First US TV.
5: First ever.
4: How are you feeling about the actual interview that's going to be in English?
5: For me, it's nerve-wracking because it's not my... English is not my first language, so... It's scary because I might say a wrong word or they might not understand the word I'm saying. And kapag kausap mo yung English na, yung parang fluent in English na tao, parang may mental block. Kahit sabi mong you can speak English like straight, but if you're talking to an American that doesn't know how to speak Tagalog, your mind will be blocked like, oh, what's the word again? What's the word again?
4: What have you guys been doing to prepare for like things like this? Radio interviews, TV interviews, or just being exposed to a more global audience?
6: Well, before the album launched, we had like a couple of interviews in Manila. The interviewers were from US, so, you know, we got to practice our English speaking skills, you know. We got to practice that, and yeah, I didn't know actually we were going to have an interview here. I think they told us, but I forgot about it. But yeah, at least we got to practice in Manila.
5: Yeah.
6: But right now,
5: actually,
6: it's live.
5: Yeah.
6: It's live. We're
4: is
6: talking
4: live.
6: Mm-hmm. Oh, no,
5: it's taped. It was live. But earlier, we already practiced. Like, Miss MK, Ate Naomi, Coach Mike, and Miss Jovi asked us the
6: couple of
5: questions they might ask.
4: Okay.
5: So we got to practice.
4: Yeah. How are you feeling?
7: I'm good. I'm excited.
6: Yeah.
5: Ikaw na lang daw magsasalita.
6: He said he was going to answer all

0: the questions later.
1: Are you going to be the head person?
0: I can do it. I can do it. But,
2: so, who are the two guys that are going to talk the most?
3: Let's get you. Okay, where's Miguel?
4: Out of Miguel's family?
3: Okay, we're a big fan of you guys. Beat the Whale is awesome. Okay, so we're going to shoot this like live. Okay, so it's going to be like 7 minutes, but live, and it's going to be fun. We'll ask you what BGYO means and how everything is going here in the States.

0: Then went back in the Philippines, but that time something was going on, so yeah. We didn't get to meet and eat together. But now we are here, so it's fun that not just us that's here, it's also BGYO's here, so everyone's really here. And yeah, we got to play a while ago with the boys too.
1: Yeah, we played the game Superstar, and they're planning to launch it in the Philippines, and it's going to play our songs, and BGYO, and we're very excited because the game is actually really fun to play. It's really, really fun.
0: Yeah, and also it's not easy if you try the hard version. Mm-hmm. And yeah, that's why we had such a great time with playing it a while ago. And yeah.
1: Oh yeah, so we actually signed the poster they had for us. It was like a standing poster, and then we signed, everyone signed Beanie and then BGYO, and then we had some photo session
0: with Sue too, the superstar of today, because a lot of people were taking pictures with Sue. So cute. Yeah.
1: It's actually a coincidence because they got cake for Beanie and BGYO, and then everyone started saying, oh, Mika's birthday, like all that stuff. But it's actually November 9 today. My birthday is November 8th. So it's like I celebrated my birthday thrice already, once, first in the Philippines yesterday, and then now today. Here today.
0: Yeah, what an extravagant birthday for Mika.
1: I think I'm 21 now.
0: So,
1: it was fun. It was really nice of them to sing me happy birthday, even though like... It's uncomfortable. I don't even know what to do, so yeah.
0: Yeah, but today was really great. Like, they really pampered us so much. Like, we had to play so much games. Not just the games and the phone, but like, there's a billiard and the... that thing that I almost broke the...
1: And then there was...
0: the mirror, the glass.
1: And then there was Korean food. And we miss Korean food so much because every time we're here in the US, not that I'm complaining, but like all we eat is like burgers, chicken, but then the Korean food was like so authentic and so good.
0: That's so good. Yeah.

0: What you eating, bruh?
1: So, guys, namiss ko yung ano, Filipino food. Lumpia Shanghai, adobo, and bistek Tagalog. Very Filipino.
2: Let's go.
3: So we're going to do content with both BGYO and Beanie, but you're going to do the same concept. The concept is called Lost in Translation. So we basically took your songs and we put them into Google Translate, and then we put them into Japanese, into German, into Dutch, and then back into Tagalog. So what you're going to have is kind of this like broken Tagalog, and then you all have to kind of find out what song it is. And then once you decide what the song is and the lyrics, then you're just going to give us a sample. That way it kind of like promotes your music as well. So both of you are going to do that. It's just going to be very simple. After that, we're going to move into One Down Showdown. Ati, do you want to introduce One Down Showdown?
4: Hi. Hello. Hi. I met some of you. I'm Tessa. I'm Leah's sister. And I'll be hosting One Down Showdown. So it's going to be super fun. Literally, what it'll be is the first one, you know, is really engaging with the Kumu audience. So first one is charades. So you'll have simple words that you need to act out. And then it's the comments that's going to guess what you're acting. And then some other ones will be like, what's that dance move?

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0: Woo-hoo! Please give it up for BGYO!
11: Hey!
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13: Hey, it's your boy Nate.
14: I'm Akira.
15: Hi guys, I'm Jello.
16: And JL.
17: Yo guys, I'm Mickey.
18: And we are BGYO!
0: Let's go, boys. The past few weeks have been such a whirlwind for you all. You released your sophomore album. You've had your album launch, you know, concert in the Philippines. Right after that, you got on a plane to perform in Las Vegas for over 5,000 people to make your U.S. performance debut. Aren't you tired?
3: No! We really enjoy performing, especially this is our first time here in LA, in US. Mm. And the people are warm.
0: But the weather is warm. How does the global effect feel for you guys? Because your fans are not just in the Philippines, they're all over the world.
17: I mean, we feel so happy that there's a lot of aces around the world, I mean, not just in the Philippines. And yeah, we're just so proud of each other because, you know, we got to reach the market around not just in the Philippines, but outside. And we got to see some of them here in the U.S., in Vegas, and here in L.A. So we're just happy to meet them.
19: So they treat us this ice cream and they're so happy.

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0: Mansalaya kasi nandupupunta talaga sila kahit malayo.
1: And how music has shaped them.
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5: Lagi akong nilinimind alert sa beginnings ko.
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0: right now. We finished our Wish Bus. It was so much fun.
1: I think the most memorable time this past week is here right now, Wish Bus, because we got to see all of our U.S. supporters, and doing Wish Bus in U.S. is way different. It's just a different experience.
2: It was fun performing in Las Vegas and here in L.A. So, sa Vegas, sobrang daming tao. So, isang stadium siya. We're very happy and very thankful kasi na-meet namin yung mga supporters ng P-pop here in LA. So, we're happy.
3: I got to perform in front of our kababayan and, of course, our aces here in U.S.
4: Ang sarap makakita ng mga tao na makaka-appreciate sa ginagawa namin.
5: I'm a bit nervous kasi first time namin mag-perform here sa US for Wish Bus, and it's very nerve-wracking kasi ang daming tao, a lot of people will be watching us. Hindi kami sanay, medyo hindi pa po kami sanay sa mga tao dito kasi syempre mga Pilipino and maraming mga ibang lahi sa labas, so like, kailangan talaga namin magbigay ng magandang impression for them.
6: I definitely expected that there would be, you know, less blooms here in US. There would be less people cheering for us, especially in ASAP Las Vegas. Like, I didn't really expect much because I didn't want to hurt myself, but they exceeded my expectations. Grabe po yung cheers sa mga kababayan. Like, kahit hindi sila blooms, everyone cheered for us, everyone believed in us and supported us. So, thank you our kababayans here in America, and thank you for still making us feel like we're home even though we're here in US.
7: I'm gonna say it was awesome. Like, they were just full of energy. They just had so much character, very charismatic, and just very talented young ladies. And oh man, I literally was like a kid in a candy shop, you know, because there's always a feeling you have when you create a song and then you hear it, but then when you hear it transcend through other artists and the listeners, it's a whole new feeling. So I felt like the song was just like, you know, alive all over again, you know.
6: I think the best part about this tour is being able to tour and promote our group, and that we get to do everything all together, and that's really great because it allows us to bond with each other, and also we get to meet our fellow kapamilyas, our fellow kababayans. Like, they are here right now, and it's crazy that I've heard there's some that's even from San Francisco. Sa'yo sumusulyan.

hello, everybody. 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

0: field, Gabby.
1: Yes. Oh, careful. Dahan, dahan.
2: So we've just been playing with the goats. They're so cute.
1: Oh, they are adorable.
3: Hello.
1: Oh, I love that. That's really nice. Do you love that?
4: Yeah.
1: I love that. I love that too. Yeah, that's
2: cute. Yeah, the
1: that's
2: one earlier good. Just felt like it was so in between.
1: Yeah, I really like the side profiles on the floor.
2: The half.
1: That looks great.
2: Yeah, that's great. That's nice.
1: Good.
2: Maybe there's a way to clip this side, yes. So it doesn't really, like, just a little more.
5: Hi, it's Pam Quinones, Fashion Director of Vogue Philippines. So we first were in talks around, if I'm not mistaken, August. We talked about the shoot. We were toying with the idea of shooting somewhere else. But having had a couple of meetings with Gabby herself and her expressing that she really wanted to shoot in the Philippines, so we made it happen.
2: City is an agricultural city,
6: right.
2: So you were literally in the middle of the city and you have like farmlands.
6: Yeah.
5: So the story in the one that you saw in the February issue is really a story in two parts. So the first part is her story, which is really just showcasing, highlighting who her is, a global superstar. And it was a way to introduce her to the Filipino audience, especially for those who don't know she's Filipino, but also to the global audience who also don't know that she's Filipino. And it's such a big thing for her, for the world to know her Filipino roots.
1: Oh, that looks cool in the camera, how it's like.
6: Yeah.
1: Yes, it looks great! We're killing it in Cabana Tuan right now with the goats. But I'm the goat.
5: The second part of the story is the homecoming of Gabby Wilson. So this is the first time.

0: and she's really coming out into her own and really showcasing who she is as Gabby. So it was really the unmasking of who Gabby Wilson is. And a big part of that was the homecoming, wherein for the idea of place, that's something that the Vogue Philippines has been known for ever since our launch issue, is creating stories that have a sense of place. And in the sense, it's Cabanatuan City in Nueva Ecija. It was a literal homecoming to explore the city where her mother is from, alongside her exploring that city. It was really beautiful.
1: Everything, every time I come to everybody.
2: Hello Singapore, it's Mackie. Finally, I'm bringing Color Coaster to you this June 13th at the theater at MediaCorp. After years of streaming my songs, I can't wait for us to experience the music live together. See you soon, Singapore!
3: Yeah, it changed.
4: Yeah,
3: changed a lot.
5: And they actually lifted the house. It used to be like really low.
3: Every day we all meet here, and our grandma would make us some snacks, like biko, the sweet rice, and we just all laugh and loud too. So our grandpa always yelled at us and say, "Quiet!"
6: I listen to them. I'm pulling our ears.
1: Tito Ben!
7: Filipino. Tito Ben, come on, show us around.
6: Okay, let's see the rest of the house.
7: Okay,
6: Tito
7: Ben. Look at Tito Ben.
1: Since I was a kid, Tito Ben would be like, "Hey, brush your teeth!" So really nice.
3: Yeah.
1: So
3: really nice.
8: And that's the wrap for day one.
9: Day one is done.
1: Day one.
9: Day one is done. Get your breath kit.
1: Salamat. It's a wrap. This is her. I'm in my mom's hometown, Cabanatuan City. I couldn't be more grateful. And you know, I'm not gonna cry today because it's only the first day. We're just getting started. See you tomorrow. Mwah. Thank you, Vogue.
3: Thank you, Gab.
1: Sorry,
10: you want to just take a photo?
0: Energies were spent and basically depleted, but you could not see it from her spirit. Like, you could see that she was really very much there. I think also just being in Cabanatuan, you know, being in the land of her mother kind of re-energized her, and her family being there as well. Her mom traveled with her, her glam team being there as her comfort zone as well. The coming together of the team and how the collaboration went made it so much easier for everyone.
1: Great job, everyone. Yes! Wow, that shot is so good! Okay.
6: Yeah.
1: Wow.
6: Happy.
1: Very. Very. That's a Cabanatuan sunset right there.
0: And then the third day was coming back to Manila, where we did a studio shoot to really showcase the beautiful silhouettes, mostly from Filipino designers.
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12: So true to self,
13: yeah,
12: like not really caring what other people think.
14: The Canadian tuxedo. I don't know if you're familiar with what the
15: That's
14: Canadian
15: the
14: tuxedo
15: first
14: is.
15: First time I'm hearing Canadian tuxedo.
14: Yeah.
12: They're staying in Batangas right now. That's where my Lola lives. My mom's side.
16: You have quite a tone.
12: Oh, thank
16: honestly.
12: You.
16: And like I feel like you can go like low to like up there.
1: Wah! I was like, wah! My lips like...

0: think this is the first cover wherein we had a global superstar. And not just any global superstar, someone who is so connected to her Filipino roots and wants the whole world to know about it. That was, I think, really special. But also, we had a massive passion spread. And yeah, so I think what really made it special was a global superstar photographed by a Filipino homegrown talent, Chyra Luna, who was really amazing through the whole 3 days of our production.
1: It's been amazing working with Gabby and her team. They're as professional as they can be. It's everything you would think about when, you know, you think of a superstar and their team. It's basically all-encompassing with the team that works with Gabby. But it was an amazing opportunity to even learn furthermore how it is to kind of work with somebody on that scale. And the communication was on point. It was, you know, key for all this to happen because there was a lot of moving parts versus just bring her out there to the Philippines. No, it was amazing working with Gabby and her team.
2: That's the one.
1: At that same point in your career one day as well, too, if you kind of just keep pushing.
2: Get the legs, then you're good with these shoes.
3: You see it.

0: this felt different in a way wherein our feature profile star has a really, really deep story to tell as well. I think that reconnection or reunion with her family and the Filipino creatives, or introducing Filipino creatives to her, all are part of this big story that we were trying to tell. And I think a lot of people could feel that when the images came out and when the magazine came out.
1: I ate bullet for you guys. Thank you guys so much. Best team ever. Best team ever. Thank you guys so much. Ang galing. I never had an all Filipino crew before. It made me so happy. I never seen this many of my people on set. So that made me very happy. Family, because we spent this time together. So salamat. Marami, marami salamat. Let's get a picture together.
2: Ruksha.

0: Thank you. What time is it there now?
1: It is 12 noon. 12
0: I
1: noon.
0: see. That's cool.
1: All
0: That's
1: right.
0: amazing. I miss the Philippines.
1: J. Ray Soul, it's great to have you back on Mix. Now, Mix Radio on Dash was your first international radio interview in the U.S. And here you are again. You're one of our most searched artists that we have watching past covers that we have shot with you. So welcome back.
0: Yay. Thank you. Appreciate that.
1: Yeah. And have you learned? You're very skillful, obviously. You're a great singer and dancer. But have you learned anything new within the last few months during quarantine and during this whole pandemic?
0: You know what? I learned how to cook.
1: Nice.
0: Wait, listen. So sa Pilipinas kasi, I grew up in the Philippines, you know. So in the Philippines, we always have that, like, you know, tita can cook, or like my dad can cook so well. But when I first moved here to the States, like, I didn't know how to do anything because I always like had like my cousin or like my dad would prepare food for me, right? And then when I came here to the States, I didn't know anything. And then right now during the quarantine, like, binigyan ako ng time at oras, nagkaroon ako ng oras para matuto talagang magluto ng iba't ibang putahe.
1: So, next question is, I've been calling my dad.
0: I'm like, hey, paano ngayong recipe dito sa chicken adobo? Like, stuff like that. But yeah.
1: So, are you cooking chicken adobo for yourself? You're cooking chicken adobo? Okay.
0: Definitely.
1: That's the go-to dish. You have to, every Filipino needs to learn at least once, or at least try to cook that once, right, in their life.
0: Exactly. And also I can like cook for my friends now. I'm like, okay, welcome, dads, come in.
1: Hey, okay. Well, right now, you know, of course, during the quarantine and the pandemic, it's like the perfect time to discover new music or even like listen to the songs you grew up with and that you forgot about. So can you answer this question? What songs right now are in your playlist? Whether old or new, that you've been listening to?

0: That song, I love Stevie Wonder, yung album niya
1: Yes.
0: basically. And then right now I have a lot of translation album, the Black Eyed Peas album. What?
1: Of course, of
0: I've also
1: course.
0: been li honestly, while quarantine, I've been listening to Where's the Love a lot. Because there's a lot of things that's happening, especially here in LA, the protest, like everything, the riots, and
1: Yeah.
0: it's just Where's the Love? So I've been listening to that
1: Right.
0: song.
1: And
0: Yeah.
1: actually, we have some fan questions regarding that song, so we're gonna get to that a little bit later. But yeah, thank you for bringing that up. That's a very
0: I
1: good
0: see.
1: song. You know, that song stands throughout time too. It's one of those songs that doesn't get old,
0: Exactly.
1: right?
0: Exactly. Like 20 years later, and we're still singing the same song.
1: Yep. Well, let's
0: Crazy.
1: talk about your career now. Like most people by now, of course, know you from being featured and being the lead singer on tour globally with the Black Eyed Peas recently. And we have
0: Yeah.
1: a fan question from Mudra Earth on Kumu. She's asking, how did it all start? Like, how did you get into singing? How did it all begin?
0: Oof. How did it all start? So I grew up in the Philippines, you know. I started singing around the house when I was 2 years old. Yung mom ko na nag-adopt sa akin, because I was raised by both Filipino parents. I'm Black and Filipino, but I was abandoned as a kid and was raised by, you know, my mom and my dad right now. My mom loves music so much. So as a kid, I would always hear and listen to Whitney Houston, Barbara Streisand, Celine Dion. Like, you know, us, like Filipinos, we love to like sing, we love to like have fun, like karaoke and all that stuff. So
1: Yeah.
0: I started singing at when I was 2 years old, but then when I was like 5 years old, 6 years old, I performed, I competed sa ano po, sa what do you call this, mga barangay competition?
1: Oh yeah.
0: So yeah, I did that. I did that at 6 years old, and then at 9 years old, I joined Popstar Kids in the Philippines as a TV show, TV program. And then from 9 years old to like about 14, 15 years old, I was signed to GMA Artist Center. You know,
1: Okay.
0: but at the same time, I was also in school, studying, finishing high school, stuff like that. But, you know, my career didn't go to where I wanted it to go. I was doing a lot of things. I was touring all over the Philippines, singing, but it wasn't there. So after my contract there ended, I was like, you know what? I want to audition to The Voice Philippines, right? And then
1: Right.
0: when I was 16 years old, I didn't know. I mean, I've been singing for a while, but I didn't have that like connection that some auditionees have, you know? So I stood in line for like 10 hours. I stood in line for
1: Wow.
0: 10 hours to audition for The Voice. Yes, I auditioned for The Voice, and that's how it all started. That's how I met Apple, and the rest is history.
1: Right.
0: Now I'm here.
1: Exactly. So like it was almost 7 years ago, right, that you were on The Voice and you killed it
0: Wow, seven
1: and
0: years? Oh
1: spread
0: my
1: that's 7 years,
0: God.
1: man. And like what was
0: Yeah.
1: it like having Sarah G, Leah Salonga and Apple like fight over you? That was crazy. How did that feel?
0: That was.
1: It must have been like crazy for you, right? Because I mean, you grew up here as
0: Crazy.
1: well. They're all icons.
0: Exactly. I grew up listening to Sarah Geronimo, and I grew up listening to Leah Salonga. You know,
1: Yes.
0: like all I
1: Yeah.
0: know all of Sarah Geronimo's songs. So I was like, at that point, when I was standing there, I was like having a hard time to choose. I was like, who do I choose? Like my head is choosing, like, should I choose Sarah Geronimo? Because I wanna like do what she's doing. I wanna dance and sing and be a pop star, right? Or should I choose Miss Leia Salonga? She's such an amazing vocalist, amazing singer. Like, she could really teach me a lot of tips, right? Or should I choose Apple, right? If I was being smart, like, I choose Apple. I know he has a very good heart, and even after the show, he would still be there for me. And he's also like a producer, right? So I
1: Yeah.
0: was like, let me think. So what I did was like, at that point, I prayed to God. I was like, Lord God, like, I'll let you lead. Like, who do you want me to choose? Right? And then my gut and my intuition just told me to just choose Apple. So that's what I
1: Right.
0: did. I followed my heart, I followed my gut, and here
1: Yeah.
0: we are.
1: Yeah, and
0: Crazy.
1: what's amazing is, you know, your decision, of course, definitely it all worked out. So when you look back and realize everything happening now, touring with the Peas,
0: Yeah, I just felt that connection with Apple, you know. I just felt that connection. I was like, I just really

0: I felt it. And I'm really happy and glad that I followed my gut.
1: I think we all are. We're all huge fans of you, and we're super happy that it was a match made in heaven, pretty much. So let's fast forward now. All right. And your choice, of course, paid off. You're doing huge things. You, what's been happening, though? Like, between, I guess, maybe 4, 5, 6 years behind the scenes, like prepping for the album and everything, what's been going on behind the scenes in terms of your career and things going on with Black Eyed Peas?
0: Yeah. After The Voice? So after The Voice to now. Whew. So after The Voice, I did a little bit of shows in the Philippines, right? But then I got a call from Apple, like, you know what? I want to sign you to my label and, like, help you out with your career. So I was in the Philippines for a little bit. And then it came to a point where he was like, you know what, Jess? Like, I think you should fly to the States because I want to introduce you to, like, producers out there. So we're going to have better songs, right? Mm-hmm. And then I also want to introduce you to my brother, Will.i.am. I was like, what? Let's go. I was like, let's go. So I was like probably 18 years old. I flew here to the States. And then I met Will. I spent a lot of time here in the States. I was going back and forth. And I was just recording a lot every day in the studio, meeting producers, like writing, like really just focused, right? And it took me like going back and forth for a year and a half to a point where one day Will walked in the studio, right? I was recording, and then Will walked in the studio and he was like, who's that singing? I was like, oh yes, that's me singing. He's like, what, that's you? I was like, yeah, that's me. And then he's like, oh my gosh, you should be on this record. And then that's the time, like, so after a year and a half, that's the time I started recording kind of with Will.i.am, right? Started recording with him, and then he was like, he sat me down. Will and Apple sat me down. They were like, Jess, if you really want to make it, you have to move here to the States. You have to live here in LA. And I was like, but my dad, like my family in the Philippines, my friends, my whole life's in the Philippines. They're like, no, like there's like some sacrifices you need to do to get to where you want to be. And I was like, you know what? And as a kid, you know, I was always reaching for the stars. Like I always wanted to be somewhere. I always dreamt of like performing in front of thousands and hundreds of thousands of people, you know, and the best thing right now is like, I'm doing that with the Black Eyed Peas, which is like a legendary group. So it's really such an honor and such a blessing. Mm-hmm. So they told me you have to move here. And so I moved to the States. So the past, like the next 2 to 3 years, I was still in the studio every day, recording a lot. There were times where I'm like being impatient. I was like, what's going on? What's happening? Like, where am I going to go? What's going to happen to my career? But then I just kept going. I just kept going, kept working and stayed patient and kept the faith. And then to a point where they were like, you know what? We need to start making a new album. Black Eyed Peas is coming back, but we don't have a female singer. And we think you would sound good on these songs. So that's nice, it. So it took a little bit of, like work,
1: I mean, everything great always takes time, right?
0: Exactly. Everything takes time.
1: So you were working hard, and it paid off. And it's so cool to see someone like, well, I grew up in San Francisco, but I'm here in Manila now. And your name is everywhere here. People love you. They're so proud of you. Yes, yes.
0: They, really?
1: Definitely. And I'm going to give you some fan comments and questions a little bit later on so that you can kind of feel the love, all right?
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0: I make sure na every time na papasok ako sa studio, I'm really like a sponge. Like, I learn and I listen and I observe, you know, like the ego is out the door. Because sometimes when you're a singer, you're like, oh, this is what I want to do. This is what I, how I want it to sound. Like, you can't do that. Like, with them, it's, I love spending time with them because every moment spent with them, like, teaches me a lot. And it's, I feel like, ayun yung pinaka valuable na experience ko ngayon kasi it's not every day you get to work with the Black Eyed Peas, who is like crazy, biggest group in the world, you know? So I'm
1: So
0: just,
1: you're
0: they're like
1: just soaking it all in.
0: yeah, they're like my big brothers, more of like my uncles, just kidding. I'm not uncles. They're like my big brothers. Yeah, and like they really teach me a lot. And I want to talk to you about the performance actually. So first time I performed with them. So first, am I talking too much? I'm like telling all this
1: No, please, no, we
0: stuff.
1: love
0: I know, right? I'm like
1: it.
0: just talking a lot.
1: Keep
0: Sorry. Okay, let me go back. So performance wise, studio, we're always good. They really love, they Will loves the fact that he doesn't have to like, you know, out of tune so much when I'm singing.
1: I've
0: But
1: actually
0: perform.
1: saw you guys talking on IG Live. He was saying your vibrato, that the way you control it
0: Thank
1: is
0: you. Yeah.
1: really like awesome. So yeah,
0: Thank
1: I
0: you.
1: remember hearing about that.
0: Yeah, because Will is very specific. Like before you get in the studio, he knows how he wants something to sound like. So you have to like kind of live up to what his expectations are. And I'm like, I feel honored and he likes it, you know, that like he likes my work. So yeah, it's great. So performance wise, by the way, in the beginning it was hard because Apple, Will, and Taboo, they've been performing with each together for as long as I'm living, basically. You know, they've been performing together for like 20 plus years. So they have their own like dynamic, like they know what to do with the look and like they just know what to how to like be together and come out of that. It's just hard to explain, you know. They just have their own dynamic, and for me as a solo artist, I know how to perform by myself, you know. So it took me like a couple of shows, something I'm really proud of. So I thank you, Nan. I appreciate you, and it's only the beginning. We're just getting started. We're just getting started.
1: And I heard that I saw another interview of yours that you stayed behind while they had to go somewhere to learn the choreography and stuff, right? Is that right?
0: Yes.
1: But
0: I was
1: awesome, but
0: actually,
1: it's so awesome, so aesthetic. So yeah, what's the
0: yeah,
1: story behind
0: it
1: the
0: is.
1: video, the
0: Wow, I'm like really, really proud of this video. It's, oh my God,
1: concept?
0: it's
1: So
0: great.
1: can you tell us how that song came together? And like, I know a long time ago, Apple had the Apple song on one of their old albums, and then bringing another Taglish type song to this album. How did it come together, and why was it important to have Tagalog in this new translation album?
0: I think kinikip lang ng Black Eyed Peas yung ginawa nila before, like traditional with Bebot and like Apple's song, you know. Like right now, it's Apple's idea, you know. Apple loves the Philippines. Apple loves being Filipino, so he always tried to make sure like, yo, Will, like we gotta put this song on the album. So it was great to be a part of that. When they were recording it, honestly, I was in the studio. I was in the room because I'm a better Tagalog speaker than Apple, right? Kasi lumaki ako sa Pilipinas. Kaya minsan pinagtatawanan nila yung accent ko in English. But sa Tagalog, I'm like the girl. Like, oh, like, is this how you say mabuti? Like, how do you say kamusta? So while they were recording it, they were asking me. So it was fun. It was a great. Feels great to be a part of this song, you know, as a tribute to like Filipino people and my fellow Filipinos.
1: And what I felt was really cool, I was mentioning this to my friends that, hey, French Montana is on a Tagalog song, bro. That's pretty cool, right? Isn't
0: Exactly. It is
1: that
0: very cool. I know.
2: Pagkabiglang magkita pa tayo sa orchard, sa Sentosa, come on. Saan man sa Singapore la. See you la.
3: No! Hindi ko pa
4: pa
3: yung
4: yung
3: network!
4: Baka pwede namang may sumalo.

0: Yeah.
1: Hey.
0: Mabute or mabute.
1: Mabute.
0: That's
1: Exactly.
0: right.
1: Whichever
0: That's
1: you
0: right.
1: want
0: Hey, nothing wrong with that. Hey, I noticed
1: Exactly.
0: that on this album, I listened to the whole thing top to bottom recently, and the vibes are just so cool. Because, nowadays, just in general, hip hop especially, that trap style, that slow, that low BPM, I guess, trap style is more of a
1: Chat, yeah.
0: trend. And
1: Like a
0: on
1: neo
0: this album,
1: soul,
0: a little slowed down and a little chopped and screwed, but this one kind of is like a little throwback mixed with a little new, especially because you're there, because you're the young one in the group now. I love the whole
1: Hey,
0: the
1: the
0: millennial, and like I love that mixture of what they're trying to do. And this whole album is like multilingual and upbeat and happy, and that's so refreshing with the landscape of music today. Was that like something you guys did on purpose? Like, was that something that you focused on, or was it just like the best songs you guys made the last whatever year you just put together? Or was it like a plan to have this type of formula for this album exactly?
1: It was a plan, actually. It was a plan. We called it like a Afrobeat Latin fusion soulful
0: Yeah.
1: vibe. So yeah,
0: Wow.
1: it was. It was. Yeah, it's amazing. I love it. I mean, I listen to it a lot. I don't mean to be like biased or something, but like it's something I listen to because it's like it gives you great energy, it gives you joy, and I feel like this is the
0: Yes.
1: kind of music we need nowadays. You know, like we need something that would just give us that joy that we need right now.
0: Exactly. 100%. I totally agree with that. That's why when I first heard it, I was happy. I was like, whoa, I love it. We need this right now. So I agree
1: Exactly.
0: with you. And
1: Have you heard the other song?
0: which
1: Tonta
0: one?
1: Love? Tonta
0: Yes.
1: Love? I'd say Nice, France, and French Riviera. I say I love water. I love the beach. I love beautiful islands. I love nice things.
0: Nice. All right. Well,
1: Yeah.
0: awesome. I haven't been to Spain yet, so I definitely got to check that out one day when
1: Yeah.
0: everything gets back to normal, of course. All
1: I
0: right. Here's another
1: know.
0: one. We have Nix, NIXX. He's asking, what is your personal favorite song on the new Translation album?
1: My personal favorite song on the new Translation album would be Tonta
0: Okay.
1: Love.
0: Why?
1: Yeah.
0: Any explanation
1: Honestly,
0: or?
1: there's like there's a lot. Okay. First is of course Ritmo. I love Ritmo. I listen to it all. It's a dance, it's different. Ritmo is like dance music. Mamacita is like a feel good, easy music. And I love it, you know. Tonta Love just hits different because it's like it's not because it's my solo song on the album, but also everyone can relate to it.
0: Yeah.
1: Cause there's we all I mean, if you're older, if you're a little bit older, you've been Tonta in love before. Like
0: Yes.
1: we do some dumb things for love. And I feel like people are like messaging me from like Brazil and South America. They're like, oh my gosh, we love Tonta Love. I'm going through it right now. Because it's like it says, I'm losing my mente. It's like you're losing your mind because you know, all your friends tells you that you should stop seeing this girl or guy, but you're like, I'm so in love. I want to stay, even if it's like not the right thing, you know? So
0: Yeah.
1: I just, it's just for that reason. But also I love, Girl Like Me with Shakira. I love that. But yeah, Ritmo, Mamacita, Tonta Love, Girl Like Me, Mabute,
0: Hey.
1: and, a lot. But
0: There's a
1: those are my
0: lot.
1: top five. Yeah.
0: I mean, they're
1: Celebrate. I
0: all
1: love Celebrate too.
0: Celebrate, yes. They're all so good. So, like, you can't go wrong. So, like I said earlier, guys, check out the new Black Eyed Peas Translation album. I'm here with J Ray Soul.
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6: How long did it take to make that video, that Feel the Beat video?
7: Ooh, like 2 days. We had like two days of filming, but we did it while during the quarantine. So it was kind of like weird because everyone was like wearing a mask and it's like just very limited people. I know. Yeah. We did it during the quarantine. So it's fun. It's great. It's amazing. It's very like futuristic, you know, which is like, cause Black Eyed Peas, they're always like, you know,
6: ahead of their time.
7: Innovative, you know?
6: Yes. Innovative. Yeah. Definitely. Exactly. And you look amazing in the video. You are like so, like you're shining bright. You're like,
7: Thank you.
6: That sample you guys used from Lisa Lisa in the Cult Jam, Can You Feel the Beat from 1985? Yes. Oh man.
7: I know.
6: When I was little, growing up, my ate and my titas were always playing that song. So when I first heard your guys' version, I was like, what? Like, you guys killed it.
7: Thank you. Appreciate it. It was fun. I love the song too.
6: Yeah, and another fan question. I love this question. If you had a time machine, would you go back in time or would you go into the future? And why? Ooh.
7: If I had a time machine, would I go back in time or would I go
6: forward?
7: In the future? I don't want to go forward because that means I'm going to get older. If I go back, I already know what happened in the past. I'm just going to stay here. I could see the future.
6: Okay.
7: Future.
6: Just a little bit.
7: But I can already see the future. Because you know why?
6: Why?
7: As a person, you need to envision. You need to know what you want your future to look like.
6: Yes.
7: So for me, I see my future and I will work hard to get to where I want to be.
6: That's right. Yeah. You make the times and what's going on in the world right now. It continues to call out for love and racial equality during these tough times. Growing up, what did that song mean to you? And then how does it feel now performing it and knowing thousands of people are playing it at their protests, peaceful protests and stuff like that around the world?
7: Right now it hits different. Like I've been performing it with them the past like 4 years. When I was younger, I would sing it, but I don't really know what it's saying, you know? Right now it hits different because I was actually at the protest, one of the protests. Like my family was calling me. They're like, stay home, don't go anywhere. But I was sitting on my couch and watching the news and like seeing all these people, you know, everyone like fighting and coming together for a reason, you know, for a good reason to ask for equality, racial equality, right? So I didn't feel good just sitting on my couch, so I had to go there. I went there and I wore my mask and my gloves and everything. I went there and it was beautiful to see people from different countries and races and like Black, white, Latino come together to, you know, to support us Black people and like fight for equality. So it just hits different right now. I'm just really happy and glad that people are more aware of what's going on. And you know, people ask me here, they're like, oh Jess, you know, how is it like growing up in the Philippines, being a Black girl, being different? You know, I was like, it was hard. I was like bullied a lot as a kid because, you know, in America, racism, when you see Black people, you usually see them as criminals or they're like

0: guilty until proven innocent in America. In the Philippines, it's more about colorism. Yeah. They don't think that you're pretty enough. They don't think that, they just feel like when they have fair skin tone, they feel like they're better than someone who is darker. And I feel like that has to change.
1: Definitely.
0: And we need to do better as well. Like, we need to do better because we're all human, you know? We're all human. Yeah. And one person is not better than the other just because of their skin tone. So we just need to, like, spread love and light and love each other. And let's just do better.

0: the Ripple, we're diving deep into the journeys of your favorite artists.
1: Sabi ko, if it's weird, then it's good.
2: I always want to challenge myself to be better.
3: I'm nice. So bad.
0: Your struggles.
4: Nahihirapan akong kantahin.
5: You're not gonna get any answers.
0: Yeah. Wins.
6: You still continue to learn so much.
0: Props to you. And how music became their heartbeat.
2: Like, you think of something, you feel something, then you write it.
4: Kahit nag-solo kami, yung group nandito pa din.
5: So goodbye, kumagaling.
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8: Going to be executive produced by will.i.am, so that's exciting. And then after this whole quarantine is over, when everything gets better, we're hoping to like get back on tour again.
9: Awesome. Well, yeah. Jay, before I let you go, I wanted to ask you about that, your solo album. I know you don't want to give out too much info because you're still working on it, obviously.
8: Yeah,
9: but what's the goal in terms of the sound or the direction you're trying to go? Can you give that information out? Or do you want it to be a surprise? You don't want to tell yet.
8: I'll give a little bit. It's
9: okay. Okay.
8: It's gonna be definitely a feel good, positive, and soulful song.
9: All right. Dope.
8: Yeah.
9: Dope.
8: Yeah.
9: Well, Jay Ray Soul has got to be soulful, right? There you go.
8: Thank you. Definitely, right?
9: Everybody who's watching right now wants to follow you. Where can they follow you on all your platforms, your social media platforms?
8: So it's J Ray Soul on Instagram, on Twitter, on Facebook, and on my Spotify page, on Apple Music. So just follow me, and it's only the beginning. We're going to be coming out with more songs, Black Eyed Peas, and of course, J Ray Soul. And I just want to thank you guys for the support from the bottom of my heart. Thank you, Danny. Thank you, Mix TV. Thank you, Roslyn. I miss you so much. It's been a while. Yeah. Is that J Ray right. Soul? J Ray
9: Soul. Soul. Okay. Thank you, J Ray.
8: Ray. Oh, awesome. Thank you, Danny.
9: For your time, thank you so much. Best of luck with everything. Hope to hear from you again soon. All right. And everyone watching right now, please stick around because we're going to be playing some Mix TV covers from J Ray Soul with her and Inigo Pascual. And also, you can watch this interview on Mix TV and on youtube.com/MixTV. And to all your fans, maybe one last time, say bye to all your fans that are watching.
8: Thank you guys so much. Bye. Stay home and stay safe. Love you.
9: Thank you, J Ray Soul. God bless.
8: Thank you, Danny. Appreciate you.
9: And there you have it, guys. That was a live interview with J Ray Soul. So again, please do hit us up on Mix TV on Instagram.

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1: The Ripple is back with a fresh set of artists who are making waves in the music scene.
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0: didn't feel like I belonged. The color of my skin was different. There were times maybe I did not want to be Filipino, which I'm sad to say, right? Because you wanted to belong.
1: The girl who just wanted to belong recently made history.
0: I'm deeply honored and humbled to stand before you this evening as the first Filipina American appointed to serve as mayor of the city of Cerritos.
1: A story of identity, resilience, and the power of representation.
0: To the young hija that's 7 years old, that one day you can be me, or even more.
2: Uplifting as well, to be able to connect to people over the years.
3: We really need to amplify our talents using different platforms such as this.
4: Hindi ko in-expect na talaga papasok ko sa bahay ni Kuya.
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6: Energy! Energy!
7: Bumita!
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7: Correct!
10: Nakatawag na natin kanino.
7: Sean?
11: Yes!
10: Alright, alright, alright!
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13: Wala naman ako.